I'm gonna go to the hospital.

Jesus, Jesus, Jesus, Jesus, Jesus, Jesus, Jesus, Jesus, Jesus, Jesus, Jesus, Jesus, Jesus, Jesus, Jesus, Jesus, Jesus, Jesus, Jesus, Jesus, Jesus, Jesus, Jesus, Jesus, Jesus, Jesus, Jesus, Jesus, Jesus, Jesus, Jesus, Jesus, Jesus, Jesus, Jesus, Jesus, Jesus, Jesus, Jesus, Jesus, Jesus, Jesus, Jesus, Jesus, Jesus, Jesus, Jesus, Jesus, Jesus, Jesus, Jesus, Jesus, Jesus, Jesus, Jesus, Jesus, Jesus, Jesus, Jesus, Jesus, Jesus, Jesus, Jesus, Jesus, Jesus, Jesus, Jesus, Jesus, Jesus, Jesus, Jesus, Jesus, Jesus, Jesus, Jesus, Jes

shit, shit, shit, shit, shit, shit, shit, shit, shit, shit, shit, shit, shit, shit, shit, shit, shit, shit, shit, shit, shit, shit, shit, shit, shit, shit, shit, shit, shit, shit, shit, shit, shit, shit, shit, shit, shit, shit, shit, shit, shit, shit, shit, shit, shit, shit, shit, shit, shit, shit, shit, shit, shit, shit, shit, shit, shit, shit, shit, shit, shit, shit, shit, shit, shit, shit, shit, shit, shit, shit, shit, shit, shit, shit, shit, shit, shit, shit, shit, shit, shit, shit, shit, shit, shit, shit, shit, shit, shit, shit, shit, shit, shit, shit, shit, shit, shit, shit, shit, shit, shit, shit, shit, shit, shit, shit, shit, shit, shit, shit, shit, shit, shit, shit, shit, shit, shit, shit, shit, shit, shit, shit, shit, shit, shit, shit,

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Shall be made known, the grace of God. The grace of God will not tell us. I know that this is not the grace of God.

0: there we are. And also I thank God Almighty for this blessed day. I have also received my miracle money. I was going for a walk on 22nd April. While parked on the house, I decided to pass through the market and buy great eggs. I had only 199 in my account. But I had a prompt check by my balance. Thank you, Jesus. Every day, God is every day. Thank you, Jesus. Every day, God is every day. Thank you, Jesus. Every day, God is every day. Thank you, Jesus.
1: Delivered me from fornication and watching pornography.
2: Thank you, Jesus.

Never run dry. Jesus, Jesus, Jesus, Jesus, Jesus, Jesus, Jesus, Jesus, Jesus, Jesus, Jesus, Jesus, Jesus, Jesus, Jesus, Jesus, Jesus, Jesus, Jesus, Jesus, Jesus, Jesus, Jesus, Jesus, Jesus, Jesus, Jesus, Jesus, Jesus, Jesus, Jesus, Jesus, Jesus, Jesus, Jesus, Jesus, Jesus, Jesus, Jesus, Jesus, Jesus, Jesus, Jesus, Jesus, Jesus, Jesus, Jesus, Jesus, Jesus, Jesus, Jesus, Jesus, Jesus, Jesus, Jesus, Jesus, Jesus, Jesus, Jesus, Jesus, Jesus, Jesus, Jesus, Jesus, Jesus, Jesus, Jesus, Jesus, Jesus, Jesus, Jesus, Jesus, Jesus, Jesus, Jesus, Jesus, Jesus

Pascal Elvis, Fast forward.

0: I left. I went to the roadside. And then I left. 9,000. 6,000.
1: And I bought a three bedroom.
0: And I am here for the glory.
2: I wrote a testimony, paying to go, to show me, to go, that I should get the email, that I should get the email, that I should get the email, that I should get the email, that I should get the email, that I should get the email, that I should get the email, that I should get the email, that I should get the email, that I should get the email, that I should get the email, that I should get the email, that I should get the email, that I should get the email, that I should get the email, that I should get the email, that I should get the email, that I should get the email, that I should get the email, that I should get the email, that I should get the email, that I should get the email, that I should get the email, that I should get the email, that I should get the email, that I should get the email, that I should get the email, that I should get the email, that I should get the email, that I should get the email, that I should get the email, that I should get the email, that I should get the email, that I should get the email, that I should get the email, that I should get the email, that I should get the email, that I should get the email, that I should get the email, that I should get the email, that I should get the email, that I should get the email, that I should get the email, that I should get the email, that I should get the email, that I should get the email, that I should get the email, that I should get the email, that I should get the email, that I should get the email, that I should get the email,
0: I booked my appointment day to day and pay my passport and got my visa. I went to my two new US visa, B1, D2, 5 years, C1, D2, 2 years. I'm so grateful to God, my Almighty, for what He has done for me. Thank God so much. God bless you, chief, I pray, let the mercy and the advantage. Amen. Every day God is every day in victory. Indeed, I am the one the Lord has shown me mercy.
1: Pastor, I really thank you and the Mills and the Ayah boys. Cassette, no, no, no, no, no, no, no, no, no, no, no, no, no, no, no, no, no, no, no, no, no, no, no, no, no, no, no, no, no, no, no, no, no, no, no, no, no, no, no, no, no, no, no, no, no, no, no, no, no, no, no, no, no, no, no, no, no, no, no, no, no, no, no, no, no, no, no, no, no, no, no, no, no, no, no, no, no, no, no, no, no, no, no, no, no, no, no, no, no, no, no, no, no, no, no, no, no, no, no, no, no, no, no, no, no, no, no, no, no, no, no, no, no, no, no, no, no, no, no, no, no, no, no, no, no, no, no, no, no, no, no, no, no, no, no, no, no, no, no, no, no, no, no, no, no, no, no, no, no, no, no, no, no, no, no, no, no, no, no, no, no, no, no, no, no, no, no, no, no, no, no, no, no, no, no, no, no, no, no, no, no, no, no, no, no, no, no, no, no, no 2 weeks This is not the only thing God has done. This is my first testimony. The second one. I don't know what you are saying. Pastor, thank you, Lord. Father, God, what God cannot do, indeed, does not exist. Thank you, Lord. The Lord is faithful. The Lord does not move. The Lord does not move. The Lord does not move. The Lord does not move. The Lord does not move. The Lord does not move. The Lord does not move. The Lord does not move. The Lord does not move. The Lord does not move. The Lord does not move. The Lord does not move. The Lord does not move. The Lord does not move. The Lord does not move. The Lord does not move. The Lord does not move. The Lord does not move. The Lord does not move. The Lord does not move. The Lord does not move. The Lord does not move. The Lord does not move. The Lord does not move. The Lord does not move. The Lord does not move. The Lord does not move. The Lord does not move. The Lord does not move. The Lord does not move. The Lord does not move. The Lord does not move. The Lord does not move. The Lord does not move. The Lord does not move. The Lord does not move. The Lord does not move. The Lord does not move. The Lord does not move. The Lord does not move. The Lord does not move. The Lord

Jesus Christ.

Bless you, bless you, bless you, bless you, bless you, bless you, bless you, bless you, bless you, bless you, bless you, bless you, bless you, bless you, bless you, bless you, bless you, bless you, bless you, bless you, bless you, bless you, bless you, bless you, bless you, bless you, bless you, bless you, bless you, bless you, bless you, bless you, bless you, bless you, bless you, bless you, bless you, bless you, bless you, bless you, bless you, bless you, bless you, bless you, bless you, bless you, bless you, bless you, bless you, bless you, bless you, bless you, bless you, bless you, bless you, bless you, bless you, bless you, bless you, bless you, bless you, bless you, bless you, bless you, bless you, bless you, bless you, bless you, bless you, bless you, bless you, bless you, bless you, bless you, bless you, bless you, bless you, bless you, bless you, bless you, bless you, bless you, bless you, bless you, bless you, bless you, bless you, bless you, bless you, bless you, 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
1: Working in me that causes me to cheat.
0: To attack, to tempt,
1: to be stingy,
0: to be

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I'm not sure.

0: What's my passion?
1: I am not Twitter. I am not Twitter. I am not Twitter. I am not Twitter. I am not Twitter. I am not Twitter. I am not Twitter. I am not Twitter. I am not Twitter. I am not Twitter. I am not Twitter. I am not Twitter. I am not Twitter. I am not Twitter. I am not Twitter. I am not Twitter. I am not Twitter. I am not Twitter. I am not Twitter. I am not Twitter. I am not Twitter. I am not Twitter. I am not Twitter. I am not Twitter. I am not Twitter. I am not Twitter. I am not Twitter. I am not Twitter. I am not Twitter. I am not Twitter. I am not Twitter. I am not Twitter. I am not Twitter. I am not Twitter. I am not Twitter. I am not Twitter. I am not Twitter. I am not Twitter. I am not Twitter. I am not Twitter. I am not Twitter. I am not Twitter. I am not Twitter. I am not Twitter. I am not Twitter. I am not Twitter. I am not Twitter. I am

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0: 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I prophesy over you.
1: The number of times you have been dismissed, the number of times you have failed in marriage,

0: One of the greatest fighters the Lord can give you.
1: Class, dig again.
0: Plant again. 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Write that again. Master, my feet dry. 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

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Ooh. Thank you, Father. Somebody is picking himself back. For the righteous is the life of yet that fail again. Every loss of confidence, out of your life. 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

0: Yes, God's will, God's will, God's will, God's will, God's will, God's will, God's will, God's will, God's will, God's will, God's will, God's will, God's will, God's will, God's will, God's will, God's will, God's will, God's will, God's will, God's will, God's will, God's will, God's will, God's will, God's will, God's will, God's will, God's will, God's will, God's will, God's will, God's will, God's will, God's will, God's will, God's will, God's will, God's will, God's will, God's will, God's will, God's will, God's will, God's will, God's will, God's will, God's will, God's will, God's will, God's will, God's will, God's will, God's will, God's will, God's will, God's will, God's will, God's will, God's will, God's will, God's will, God's will, God's will, God's will, God's will, God's will, God's will, God's will, God's will, God's will, God's will, God's will, God's will, God's will, God's will, God's will, God's will, God's will, God's will, God's will, God's will, God's will, God's will, God's will, God's will, God's will, God's will, God's will, God's will, God's will, God's will, God's will, God's all of it, all of it. In such a way that you don't have to struggle to have, in such a way that you don't have to fight to have, they are made available to you.
1: You are going to lift your voice.
0: Yes.

I'm

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While in the storm, it seems like everyone you thought you were causing has

wanted something right now. The devil's trying to convince you there's no way you're willing to get out. He says you're able to get out of the situation.

0: the word is work to them. So when we are reading about the work God of God, so we call it the apostles, the book of the Spirit. Is that so numa? Is that the things that the apostles did? So Jesus
1: says something.
0: There are many things
1: I can tell you now.
0: But he said when the Spirit of truth comes, the Spirit of truth will guide you all to truth. Which means that there are other truths that is beyond what is written. We have what we call the graphy, the graphic, the document from Genesis to Revelation, graphic. And we have what the Bible calls logos, the Bible speaks about Jesus in the graphic, because the word is called logos, but rhema is the specific word that God gives to an individual, either through the graphic, through the logos, or by inspiration.
1: Which means that when it comes to rhema, sometimes you may not get rhema from what is written.
0: Rhema is sometimes when you get a bold instruction in your ear, God tell you do this. When Jesus, on the ice of this guy, and he saw we have not got the miracles, we have not got the miracles, we have not got the miracles, we have not got the miracles, we have not got the miracles, we have not got the miracles, we have not got the miracles, we have not got the miracles, we have not got the miracles, we have not got the miracles, we have not got the miracles, we have not got the miracles, we have not got the miracles, we have not got the miracles, we have not got the miracles, we have not got the miracles, we have not got the miracles, we have not got the miracles, we have not got the miracles, we have not got the miracles, we have not got the miracles, we have not got the miracles, we have not got the miracles, we have not got the miracles, we have not got the miracles, we have not got the miracles, we have not got the miracles, we have not got the miracles, we have not got the miracles, we have not got the miracles, we have not got the miracles, we have not got the miracles, we have not got the miracles, we have not got the miracles, we have not got the miracles, we have not got the miracles, we have not got the miracles, we have not got the miracles, we have not got the miracles, we have not got the miracles, we have not got the
1: and got to know the address of Peter.
0: And the name of the person, where was it written?
1: Where was it written?
0: When Cornelius
1: got the reality about where Peter was dwelling.
0: God even showed him the street.
1: The street, the house.
0: Where was it written?
1: The ways of God are past. That is what Moses said, I want to know your ways.
0: I am not interested in your works. I am interested in your ways.
1: So I'm in belief of miracles.
0: Anybody hearing me this morning,
1: never close your mind and say, ask what God can do.
0: Sometimes God gives you details about prophecy, for you to know that God knows about it. When Nathaniel came to call you, before Philip came to call you, I saw you.
1: Then Nathaniel said, wow. God, Jesus, a winner when you have been. Eminem, by your goodness, the son of man, my goodness.
0: John, for them, say that Jesus did. It's not a crusade by divine prophecy of somebody's life.
1: I'm a believer of miracles.
0: I want somebody to say, I'm a believer of miracles.
2: I believe in miracles.

0: Are you suave? I believe in Jesus.
1: Yeah, my confidence. Yeah, my confidence that I used to go there.
0: Some of the topics where I believe in Jesus.
1: Many years ago, I preached a message in salvation, grace, and Jesus.
0: This is Jesus.
1: I'm a believer of miracles.
0: We have seen the ability of the guys.
1: And the next thing, talk about this morning is the commitment to the cause.
0: And I'm sorry, I'm not passing.
1: I'm a

I don't just come and guess.

0: president to the president.
1: So when you're friendly for this call, you must know what to say.
0: Don't be like a novice.
1: And the Lord has dropped in my spirit that the first person that was committed to the improvement of human beings is me.
0: Don't mean it, God.
1: The person that was committed to the uplifting of the destinies of man was God Himself.
0: So the reason why Jesus came on earth, ladies and gentlemen, was to reveal to us who God really is.
1: So Jesus, the expression of God, when you read Hebrews chapter 1, verse 1, he started by saying that God in sundry times spoke to our fathers in diverse manners, but now he is speaking to his son.
0: Then he started talking about who Jesus is, the fullness of his glory.
1: So whatever Jesus did on earth was who really God is.
0: So Jesus is the image of God the Father.
1: In other words, if I want to know who God is,
0: I should look at Jesus.
1: I shouldn't look at me.
0: No, God created me in his own image and likeness.
1: But Bible says Jesus is the express image.
0: So me, I can't defeat.
1: The express image of God the Father.
0: Jesus.
1: Read it for me.
0: He has made the word, the way, the way, the way, the way, the way, the way, the way, the way, the way, the way, the way, the way, the way, the way, the way, the way, the way, the way, the way, the way, the way, the way, the way, the way, the way, the way, the way, the way, the way, the way, the way, the way, the way, the way, the way, the way, the way, the way, the way, the way, the way, the way, the way, the way, the way, the way, the way, the way, the way, the way, the way, the way, the way, the way, the way, the way, the way, the way, the way, the way, the way, the way, the way, the way, the way, the way, the way, the way, the way, the way, the way, the way, the way, the way, the way, the way, the way, the way, the way, the way, the way, the way, the way, the way, the way, the way, the way, the way, the way, the way, the way, the way, the way, the way, the way, the way, the way, the way, the way, the way, the way, the way, the way, the way, the way, the way, the way, the way, the way, the way, the way, the way, the way, the way, the way, the way, the way, the way, the way, the way, the way, the way, the way, the way, the The one who

0: We are going to see him. I was seen. The first example of the man who was committed to his life. You can never feel it. I want you to shout the loudest voice. I can't fail. Lord, we thank God, we thank you for joining. I can never fail. Not because of extra capacity. It's because the one who called me is faithful. The Bible says faithful is he. That called you. The one that called you is faithful. And we will do it. Number one, he called me. Number two, he's faithful to me. Number three, he's the executioner. So he's the caller. He's the faithful, then he's the executioner. So he's the one who called me and calling me.
1: Faithful to me, then he's faithful. The reason why I know that my ministry will never fail is because I did not call myself. I'm not sure. I'm not sure. I'm not sure. I'm not sure. I'm not sure. I'm not sure. I'm not sure. I'm not sure. I'm not sure. I'm not sure. I'm not sure. I'm not sure. I'm not sure. I'm not sure. I'm not sure. I'm not sure. I'm not sure. I'm not sure. I'm not sure. I'm not sure. I'm not sure. I'm not sure. I'm not sure. I'm not sure. I'm not sure. I'm not sure. I'm not sure. I'm not sure. I'm not sure. I'm not sure. I'm not sure. I'm not sure. I'm not sure. I'm not sure. I'm not sure. I'm not sure. I'm not sure. I'm not sure. I'm not sure. I'm not sure. I'm not sure. I'm not sure. I'm not sure. I'm not sure. I'm not sure. I'm not sure. I'm not sure. I'm not sure. I'm not sure. I'm not sure. I'm not sure. I'm not sure. I'm not sure. I'm not sure. I'm not sure
2: Ministry.
3: In my body, the mark of Christ.
2: Christ.
3: Andrew's name came to his mind.

First, we are royal people. We are people.

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I am so unique.

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I'm going to go to the house. I'm going to go to the house. I'm going to go to the house. I'm going to go to the house. I'm going to go to the house. I'm going to go to the house. I'm going to go to the house. I'm going to go to the house. I'm going to go to the house. I'm going to go to the house. I'm going to go to the house. I'm going to go to the house. I'm going to go to the house. I'm going to go to the house. I'm going to go to the house. I'm going to go to the house. I'm going to go to the house. I'm going to go to the house. I'm going to go to the house. I'm going to go to the house. I'm going to go to the house. I'm going to go to the house. I'm going to go to the house. I'm going to go to the house. I'm going to go to the house. I'm going to go to the house. I'm going to go to the house. I'm going to go to the house. I'm going to go to the house. I'm going to go to the house. I'm going to go to the house. I'm going to go to the house. I'm going to go to the house. I'm going to go to the house. I'm going to go to the house. I'm going to go to the house. I'm going to go to the house. I'm going to go to the

0: When God was making his choices, he considered me. He considered my ignorant mind of my senses.
1: I am righteous because I am living a righteous life.

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bomb, I'm a bomb, I'm a bomb, I'm a bomb, I'm a bomb, I'm a bomb, I'm a bomb, I'm a bomb, I'm a bomb, I'm a bomb, I'm a bomb, I'm a bomb, I'm a bomb, I'm a bomb, I'm a bomb, I'm a bomb, I'm a bomb, I'm a bomb, I'm a bomb, I'm a bomb, I'm a bomb, I'm a bomb, I'm a bomb, I'm a bomb, I'm a bomb, I'm a bomb, I'm a bomb, I'm a bomb, I'm a bomb, I'm a bomb, I'm a bomb, I'

man who listen to me. Some approach chapter 8 verse 35 blesses the man who listens to me, waiting at the door for whoever finds me finds life, and obtains favor from the Lord. I thank God for the gift of life that he has added another glorious year to my years. Thank you always. Thank you always. Our life.

0: Commitment to Naomi. Because when you become a blind person, it means that your life is dependent. Number one, you depend on people for everything.
1: Number two, you are denied to behold the beauty of God's creation.
0: Number three is taken away from you because nobody is a blind man who can run.
1: Have you ever seen blind man running before?
0: You can run.
1: Speed in life is taken away from you.
0: Which means that if you are not careful, your life can be treated with shame.
1: But these people were not afraid.
0: For Bible said he was acquainted with our grief.
1: He was not ashamed of us. I love the Bible said that we have a high priest who understands our infirmities. So God associates himself with us.
0: There are people like that. When he went to assemblies of God, he said that when he lost power,
1: his house, people were coming every day with gift.
0: Everybody stopped.
1: Except only few.
0: But when he became president again,
1: people were trooping.
0: There are people who don't want to be associated with your shame. No problem.
1: But God, we have a high priest who understands my intimacy.
0: Because you don't want to ashamed yourself because you have a bad name, but God, you are a whoremonger, God came for you.
1: You are a drunkard, God came for you.
0: You were on the street, addicted to drug, God came for you. So which means that God is the only master who loved to associate with the grace of men.
1: And that's why I love Ruth because Ruth was ready to be committed to the shame of Naomi.
0: When Naomi returned to Bethlehem, and the people said, is it not Naomi?
1: Call me Mara.
0: Bitterness.
1: Bitterness.
0: My life is full of bitterness.
1: I've lost everything.
0: Baruch said, no. Your God will be my God.
1: Your people shall be my people.
0: Can you imagine? You left your country, you were full of hunger, came to the town, so you had to go and look for greener pastures.
1: Then you went to war, lost your husband, you lost your two of your children.
0: When
1: when was coming, she was back, coming back,
0: Opa Kiste
1: and Opa said, Opa said,
0: go with you,
1: I can go with you.
0: I don't blame Opa.
1: Let me go check. As for Ruth,
0: Ruth says, don't tell me to come back.
1: I am committed to death.
0: May God give you a woman for a man,
1: that when you are when you are in pain and you've lost everything,
0: the woman will be there for you.
2: The success you've had in life matters. The late nights, the extra shifts, the moments you've stood up and said, I've got this. 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

0: 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My mother left my father. 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
1: Never left my father.
0: You see, may God give men good women.
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1: Anybody that comes to me, leaves me, and abandon me.
0: I want to make a commitment to God.
1: This is number five.
0: This number.

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We know the name of the son. Sacrifice brings you on the altitude of life. And I'll make you sow a seed. Anybody hearing me? One day I was preaching, and I looked at the face of poverty, and he showed the seed. One day I was there, and a prophet called me one night, and said, the only money I have on me is 90 cedis. I'm giving it to you. Let your God show forth. Send me the 90 cedis. I took the money, because you believe in this oil, in the name of Jesus. I am looking for a man of God. I am committing. I am committing. I am committing. I am committing. I am committing. I am committing. I am committing. I am committing. I am committing. I am committing. I am committing. I am committing. I am committing. I am committing. I am committing. I am committing. I am committing. I am committing. I am committing. I am committing. I am committing. I am committing. I am committing. I am committing. I am committing. I am committing. I am committing. I am committing. I am committing. I am committing. I am committing. I am committing. I am committing. I am committing. I am committing. I am committing. I am committing. I am committing. I am committing. I am committing. I am committing. I am committing. I am committing. I am committing. I am committing. I am committing. I am committing. I am committing. I am committing. I am committing. I am committing. I am committing. I am committing. I am committing. I am committing. I am committing. I am committing. I am committing. I am committing. I am committing. I am committing. I am committing. I am committing. I am committing. I am committing. I am committing. I am committing. I am committing. I am committing. I am committing. I am committing. I am committing. I am committing. I am committing. I am committing

0: man. The fifth man.
1: This week.
0: I am committed to this. This is church. Daniel, I don't care about it. You can do five.

0: Some of you take of your shame. One person can come your way and the person can come your life.
1: Somebody else, the number is 0244 124 16 94 4 4 4 4 4 4 4 4 4 4 4 4 4 4 4 4 4 4 4 4 4 4 4 4 4 4 4 4 4 4 4 4 4 4 4 4 4 4 4 4 4 4 4 4 4 4 4 4 4 4 4 4 4 4 4 4 4 4 4 4 4 4 4 4 4 4 4 4 4 4 4 4 4 4 4 4 4 4 4 4 4 4 4 4 4 4 4 4 4 4 4 4 4 4 4 4 4 4 4 4 4 4 4 4 4 4 4 4 4 4 4 4 4 4 4 4 4 4 4 4 4 4 4 4 4 4 4 4 4 4 4 4 4 4 4 4 4 4 4 4 4 4 4 4 4 4 4 4 4 4 4 4 4 4 4 4 4 4 4 4 4 4 4 4 4 4 4 4 4 4 4 4 4 4 4 4 4 4 4 4
0: Somebody lift, somebody

I'm gonna go to the hospital.

Release fire.

0: your brain, your brain, and connect to it.
1: Yes, Lord. Yes, Lord. Yes, Lord. Yes, Lord. Yes, Lord. Yes, Lord. Yes, Lord. Yes, Lord. Yes, Lord. Yes, Lord. Yes, Lord. Yes, Lord. Yes, Lord. Yes, Lord. Yes, Lord. Yes, Lord. Yes, Lord. Yes, Lord. Yes, Lord. Yes, Lord. Yes, Lord. Yes, Lord. Yes, Lord. Yes, Lord. Yes, Lord. Yes, Lord. Yes, Lord. Yes, Lord. Yes, Lord. Yes, Lord. Yes, Lord. Yes, Lord. Yes, Lord. Yes, Lord. Yes, Lord. Yes, Lord. Yes, Lord. Yes, Lord. Yes, Lord. Yes, Lord. Yes, Lord. Yes, Lord. Yes, Lord. Yes, Lord. Yes, Lord. Yes, Lord. Yes, Lord. Y

0: is the one, the one,
1: I promise you. I promise you. I promise you.

0: read
1: the book of Joshua chapter 6 verse 1,
0: the Bible says Jericho was strongly shut because of the people of Israel.
1: There are some people that have been shot.
0: That
1: the people that are supposed to help them have been shot.
0: But we are
1: now
0: calling God.
1: As we left one surprise,
0: we will leave.

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0: 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You to connect.
1: Please, your name.
0: Good morning, please your name.
2: Adelaide.
0: Yes. All right, say in the name of Jesus. Can you shout it for me? In the name of Jesus.
2: I connect.
0: In the name of Jesus. Teresa also connected.
3: Whatever you want to bring in somebody to take away your shame.
0: You are begging to hold your hands.
3: That is the reason for this connection.
0: Lord, as I give to this altar.
3: Just raise man.
0: Who help me? Somebody now financial door for you. Hello, good morning.
4: Good morning, sir.
0: Please your name.
4: Good morning, sir.
0: Please your name.
4: My name is Shelter.
0: Calling from.
4: I'm calling from Adenta.
0: Shelter, say in the name of Jesus.
4: I connect.
0: In the name of Jesus. I want to connect to your heavens.
5: Hello, good morning.
0: Please, your name. Seth from Tema.
3: Seth from Tema.
0: Cover your life today.
3: Cover your life today.
0: In the name of Jesus.
3: In the name of Jesus.
0: You will be connected.
3: You will be connected.
0: You will be connected.
3: You will be connected.
0: In the name of Jesus.
3: In the name of Jesus.
0: My last call. My last
1: Hello, good morning.
0: Hello, good morning.
1: Hello, good morning.
0: Hello, good morning.
1: Good morning.
0: Please, your name. Please, your name.
1: Sorry?
0: Sorry?
1: Oh, please, I can't hear you back.
0: I can't hear you back.
1: I speak God.
0: You are alive.
1: You are alive.
0: Let me go connect you.
1: In the name of Jesus.
0: Amen.
1: Amen.
0: Amen.
1: All right.
0: I'm ending it now.
1: But the number
0: is still active.
1: When you connect,
0: you can call me.
1: And I'll speak over
0: your life.
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0: 0241 236944 0241 236944 0241 236944 0241 236944 0241 236944 0241 236944 0241 236944 0241 236944 0241 236944 0241 236944 0241 236944 0241 236944 0241 236944 0241 236944 0241 236944 0241 236944 0241 236944 0241 236944 0241 236944 0241 236944 0241 236944 0241 236944 0241 236944 0241 236944 0241 236944 0241 236944 0241 236944 0241 236944 0241 236944 0241 236944 0241 236944 0241 236944 0241 236944 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

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We are live on 1.3 FM. I salute you all, beautiful TikTokers. Thank you so much for joining the show on TikTok. 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

0: I have with me.
1: My goodness, an amazing and incredible spirit of the spiritedness of God was all over the Lord and kind towards.
0: I'm here with Shaquille Bhatti, all the way from Pakistan.

0: So Reverend Shaquille, blessed morning, how are you doing?
1: All the way from Pakistan, and how has your visit in Ghana been, how are you enjoying yourself?
0: Praise God. Hallelujah. Well, the voice of Reverend Shaquille will be ministering to us a word and telling us about our experience in Pakistan and all the beautiful things that happened in Pakistan. I see all of you beautiful people on TikTok. I am live.

0: Reverend Shakil, who went to Pakistan two weeks ago for Pakistan Miracle Crusade. You are still receiving testimonies from the pastors.
1: Yesterday.
0: Wow.
1: In the pastors' conference, and they are looking forward to see you again in Pakistan.
0: Praise God. Praise God. The message encouraged them to know that they were to be in Pakistan to serve there, and praise God. Hallelujah. The power of persecution. The power of persecution.
2: Glory to God.
0: Praise God. Praise God. Praise God. Praise God. Praise God. Praise God. Praise God. Praise God. Praise God. Praise God. Praise God. Praise God. Praise God. Praise God. Praise God. Praise God. Praise God. Praise God. Praise God. Praise God. Praise God. Praise God. Praise God. Praise God. Praise God. Praise God. Praise God. Praise God. Praise God. Praise God. Praise God. Praise God. Praise God. Praise God. Praise God. Praise God. Praise God. Praise God. Praise God. Praise God. Praise God. Praise God. Praise God. Praise God. Praise God. Praise God. Praise God. Praise God. Praise God. Praise God. Praise God. Praise God. Praise God. Praise God. Praise God. Praise God. Praise God. Praise God. Praise God. Praise God. Praise God. Praise God. Praise God. Praise God. Praise God. Praise God. Praise God. Praise God. Praise God. Praise God. Praise God. Praise God. Praise God. Praise God. Praise God. Praise God
1: TV, and it reaches 155 nations across the world,
0: especially scattered in the Middle East.
1: He will come to Ghana very soon.
0: Wow, praise God.
1: Wow, praise God.
0: That's amazing. So amazing. So,
1: but one of the things that really touched my heart was I met your father.
0: And your father had done a great work in Pakistan.
1: Your father's generation went through the persecutions.
0: Tell us some of the persecutions people go through as Christians in such countries.
2: Because of some things, I couldn't even do those things.
0: Yes, I understand.
2: But we thank God, open our door, even in persecution, happy, happy. called by God, preaching.
1: Even in the midst of persecution,
0: serving God, happy.
2: I know, my father, that time I was very small. He go through so much persecution. But what they go through.
1: You people are able to do what you do for the Lord because of the seed.
0: A generation must suffer for another generation to rest.
2: You know, without the suffering, couldn't get.
1: Yes.
2: So it's good. You know, suffer.
1: For the Lord.
2: Really glad the fathers in Christ suffered, and as I was in Pakistan, one thing was ringing through my mind.
1: I saw the Christianity in Pakistan to be different. You know, your Christianity is pure.
0: I see families serving the Lord and things like that.
1: In this part of the world, we have some amount of freedom in Christ.
0: And we are messing up with the freedom.
1: Instead of focusing on the work, winning souls, we are busy attacking pastors, preaching against this one, church against church.
0: And the enemy is shifting our focus from the main thing.
2: We are fighting our own, and that is every day.
1: Wherever you go, people, they fight, they want status, about the chairs, they fight, you know, they fight, they fight, we are looking for fame, for the flame of persecution, and serving the Lord and making things work.
2: I'm talking to one of my friends, you are in comfort zone.
1: Yeah, you are very comfort zone.
2: But to bring programs, to say, rain this thing, it's difficult.
1: The police came, put off the lights, and everything, but in the midst of the dark and all that, people put on their phones, many people came to the presence of God was strong, and God, hallelujah, in the light of the miracles, miracles were happening, people were coming to the saving of the Lord Jesus, amazing. So you came with Pastor Elijah, Elias, and how was your experience like?
3: It's a wonderful experience for me.
1: Praise God.
2: And the testimony, the prayed for the son, and we are getting testimony, by the way, go back to get more, because people, they're surprised, right after I do say, I just disappear.
1: so, so, Books are very, very, very, very, very, very, very, very, very, very, very, very, very, very, very, very, very, very, very, very, very, very, very, very, very, very, very, very, very, very, very, very, very, very, very, very, very, very, very, very, very, very, very, very, very, very, very, very, very, very, very, very, very, very, very, very, very, very, very, very, very, very, very, very, very, very, very, very, very, very, very, very, very, very, very, very, very, very, very, very, very, very, very, very, very, very, very, very, very, very, very, very, very, very, very, very, very, very, very, very, very, very, very, very, very, very, very, very, very, very, very, very, very, very, very, very, very, very, very, very, very, very, very, very, very, very, very, very, very, very, very, very, very, very, very, very, very, very, very, very, very, very, very, very, very, very, very, very, very, very, very, very, very, very, very, very, very, very, very, very, very, very, very, very, very, very, very, very, very, very, very, very, very, very, very, very, very, very, very, very, very, very, very, very, very, very, very, very,

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Good morning, and it's a Friday morning starts by thanking the Lord for how far he's brought us all through the week.

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2: NPP questions the impact of NDC set in the record straight series.
3: Coming up in African news, Diago Press has hinted at extending his term and delaying the polls. These many other stories coming your way shortly.

0: The Class Breakfast News.
1: Affected traders have been given a 17-day delay to some temporarily relocated to markets at Timota, Kisema, and Akawa. Our long-term arrangements have been deployed for them to follow. Take a listen to what transpired yesterday.
2: I don't like. Nobody should be selling on the street and in the city. So my works engineer and the road engineer, they are prepared adequately, and we are letting our transport come in. So Monday when we come, the place will be very spacious, the conditions will have their way, and also the cars will have a free movement at an advance. So that's what we are putting in.
3: That's the Accra Mayor Michael Nick Papado, the Regional Minister for Greater Accra, Linda Oklo, and Okankwe North MC Christian Tetebaja, speaking there respectively. Now, medical laboratory workers at the Kolebu Teaching Hospital have called off their plant strike following the appointment of the hospital's Director of Pharmacy, Dr. Charles Ofeopam, as acting head of the laboratory pending a crucial meeting scheduled for Tuesday, May 12. The Medical Laboratory Professional Workers Union had earlier threatened a national action over the removal of the head of laboratory services at the hospital, describing the decision as unlawful. The chairman of the Kolebu chapter of the union, John Kofi, said staff had resumed work in good faith while awaiting further engagement with management next week. He spoke on 505 yesterday.
4: So behind me is our newly acting head of department, Dr. Charles Ofeopam. He's a pharmacist by training, and he has been appointed by the chief director to steer the affairs of the laboratory for now. We also wait for another meeting on Tuesday. So this morning, he came around to brief us what management have said. We are working, and we are just waiting for the gentleman to provide or do the needful. So we are working whilst we are waiting for him. So we thank the chief director for his intervention. As law-abiding citizens, we are holding on to his commitment, even though we know so once upon a time some people violated it. But we are with him, we commensurate with him, and we are working as well. So we wait to see what will happen on Tuesday. So we are working. These are my colleagues busily working whilst I take the director around to introduce him to his new department.
3: However, the union is demanding that the doctor at Kolebu Teaching Hospital issues an immediate apology and retraction and the manner and platform through which the initial claims about the laboratory were communicated as part of effort to restore public confidence in the facility services.
5: But the doctor and his association, they are our major stakeholder. They are our customers and they are number one. So if our number one customer has not produced evidence and has not publicly resented his decision or his comments is still an indictment and something that we have to fight for going forward. Yeah, so you see that this statement this gentleman made, what he made it on the media. I engaged him on Monday and he still insisted. But this statement released by the COVID management is just not viral enough. And management have not in any way tried to tell the public that they do not agree with him because his name was not mentioned and his association was not mentioned in the press release. So this is management's way to redeem the image of Kolobu and to say that Kolobu does not stand with the allegation made by the gentleman. Notwithstanding, the gentleman still has his view. So if he has rescinded his decision or he has talked about it, then he should come out publicly to make a public proclamation.
3: You heard John Kofi Nakoja, who is the chairman for the medical laboratory workers at the Kolobu Teaching Hospital. Now, management of the National Identification Authority has appealed to staff to remain patient as efforts continue to complete the migration process for salary adjustments ahead of a planned strike action. The workers of the National Identification Authority announced plans to embark on an indefinite strike from May 13 over delay in the approval and implementation of a migration report affecting salaries, promotions, and staff placement. Speaking to Class News, the head of corporate affairs at the authority, Dallas Amponsa, said management have been engaging the relevant authority and has made significant progress on the matter so far.
0: Well, management got hint of it this afternoon. We saw the letter this afternoon. Right, so we have been engaging them for a while on the migration issue. We've been able to make some strides, as in pushing it from where it was sometime 2024 to the last stage, that is the finance ministry. This is where it is now. While the finance minister assents to it, we'll then go to controller and then they will begin paying our staff their new levels, I mean, with regards to their remunerations. Unfortunately, it has delayed a bit, and as management, we are just pleading with.
3: He has expressed confidence that the Ministry of Finance will give it approval before May 13 to avert the plan strike and ensure uninterrupted service delivery to Ghanaians.
0: Leading with the union and staff to exercise some little patience for us. They have declared that by 13th of, yes, if it doesn't get approved, we are still working this afternoon to our director HR, finance ministry, to follow up. So we are just hoping that before the 13th, we will be able to finally get it approved, and there won't be any need for this strike. But as management of the National Education Authority, we empathize with them. Their concerns are genuine. They have every right to, as it were, demand for what they are demanding for, except to add that.
3: That's Dallas Amponsa, who is the head of corporate affairs at the National Identification Authority. The Coalition of Unemployed Agricultural Colleges graduates has issued a 21-day ultimatum to government over delayed recruitment, warning of protests if no action is taken. Speaking on behalf of the coalition, Stephen Kwachi appealed to President Mahama, Eric Opoku, and Kesla Tofosin, who is the finance minister, to intervene, citing over 1,000 unemployed graduates despite earlier recruitment assurance. According to the coalition, many graduates have remained without posting for years, and a situation that they say is affecting effort to strengthen Ghana's agricultural sector and tackle youth unemployment.
1: In light of these concerns, we respectfully call on His Excellency President John Dramani Mahama, the Minister for Food and Agriculture, Honorable Eric Opoku, and the Minister for Finance, Honorable Dr. Kessel Atoforsen, to urgently grant immediate financial clearance to the recruitment of all qualified agricultural graduates, complete the deployment of the remaining 50% of previous promised officers, transition from temporary voluntary arrangements to permanent employment, address operational insufficiencies with the Feed Ghana program, ensure equity in recruitment as seen in education and health sectors. We wish to state clearly that while we initially supported this voluntary service arrangement due to economic constraints, we can no longer sustain this model.
3: Thus, Stephen Kwachi, who is the lead convener for the Coalition of Unemployed Agricultural Colleges graduates. And our Health Committee in Parliament has defended the public naming of health professionals cited in a report on the death of Charles Emita as the Ghana Medical Association raises concerns over threat and harassment against doctors. The development is following the findings from the committee which investigated the circumstances leading to his death. Speaking of 505 yesterday, the chairman of the committee in Parliament, Dr. Mark Ketnawani, said the findings point to clear concerns about negligence and systematic failure within the health sector.
6: All other regulatory authorities that are concerned should live up to expectation. I'm saying this because unless we are able to tackle the issue and get people to understand that whatever thing that you do, there's a consequence. We should be able to do that. Or else, anything happening anywhere. Since I was a health officer about 33 years ago in Kulebu, no bed syndrome has always been used to explain away anything at all. Look at this Kasua case, for example. How can somebody be admitted to labor in a facility for 36 hours and after she's unable to deliver and there's the need for a cesarean section, the explanation given is that there is no bed, and we accept such an explanation. And that is why I'm saying that the committee have done a good job by coming out with medical negligence as the possible cause of what happened so far as the late Charles Emita's death is concerned. So we should rather accept it. I know some people are not happy that the names have been called, but previously we had not mentioned names. And did we achieve any result at all? We must start doing things in a different way.
3: That's the chairman of the Committee of Health in Parliament, Dr. Mark Ketnawani. Now, the governing National Democratic Congress has declared its intention to actively counter what is described as misinformation by the New Patriotic Party through its Setting the Record Straight series. The NDC, which launched the initiative yesterday, May 7th, says the platform will be used to respond to what it calls deliberate distortion of national issues, particularly within some sectors. However, responding to this, the MPP downplayed the initiative, insisting that its commentary reflects the live reality of Ghanaians rather than propaganda. Speaking to Class News yesterday, the Director of Communications, Richard Ahiagba, argued that the NDC has failed to set any record straight, adding that the government much publicized 24-hour economy policy has yet to see light.
7: Phones, including yours, if they have anything to say, you will give them a chance. They don't have to bring any setting record straight or setting the record otherwise. They are the government of the day. I don't know who they are arguing with. We are on the side of the people. If they govern wrong, we will tell the people. Gone up. But you promise when you come, you reduce cost of living. So you're going to stand on Pluto with setting the record straight so that it will change the fact, experiencing, sitting down. But people's cost of living is going up.
3: That's the Director of Communications for the NPP, Richard Ahiagba. To some African news, the President of the Democratic Republic of Congo, Felix Tshisekedi, has indicated he may consider seeking a third term in office when his mandate expires in 2028. However, he says any extension of his presidency would be subject to approval by the people through referendum, as the current law permits only two terms. We'll bring you more details on this story subsequently, right here on Class 91.3 FM. For more news and updates, do log on to classfmonline.com. The morning show continues with Kwame Jumo Ajiman and the team. Do stay and enjoy the rest of our programs. I am Elizabeth Adu. Sports is up next. Good morning.

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7: 18 years since that trembling teenager of touch and tease first tiptoed onto this storied stage, wreathed in red, restored to this great gallery of the game, a walking work of art.
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0: Masters. Coach Simpson's side recorded a 2-1 first leg advantage over the Young Cranes of Uganda and are poised to make it into the upcoming FIFA Women's Under 20 World Cup. Exceptional attacker for the female Under 20 team, Precious Asante, has been speaking ahead of the game.
1: I want to say that we are well organized and we are very sure that we are going for this win, because this is our last qualifiers and we are hoping to win and get a ticket to Poland. The pressure is on them because we have won in our home and we are hoping to win in their home too, so that we can get the ticket to the World Cup. And we are not pressured. No one has pressured us. Our coach has calmed us down and we the players are calm and we are looking forward to this win too. Yeah. As our slogan says, stronger together. We are all together as one and we are all having the same mentality that we are going to win this match. Okay, my message to Ghanaians, those who are supporting us, and every Ghanaian, like every Ghanaian, that we are going for this win and they should expect that, yes, we are going to win and we are going to the World Cup to make history for Ghana. For this one, I would say I want every Ghanaian, every supporter to come and meet us at the airport and congratulate us for the win, because we know we have already won and we are already the winners, and there's no doubt about it. Yeah, as we are going, we are well prepared and we are hoping to bring this win and meet the Ghanaians at the airport and celebrate together.
0: Incredible attacker for the female under 20 and national women team, Precious Asante. Coach Simpson is well aware of the threat posed by the Young Cranes of Uganda. He's still optimistic of qualifying for the FIFA under 20 World Cup scheduled later this year.
2: Oh, the feeling has been very great. We had another plan for that game that it didn't really work for us, but to show that sort of character and resilience in the second half brought back the spirit that we expect in the team. So going to Uganda now, we are going with a good mindset to be able to either maintain or to increase the margin that we have. As I have no doubt, we started this journey long ago. Yesterday we had a discussion, this morning we had a discussion. The president also came and visited us. So we are in the right mindset going to Uganda right now. Yes, there will be. Now we're going there with a mindset of a total discipline, total work rate that is beyond normal, because we know that we will need that. We know that there is an altitude problem in Uganda compared to us. So we are doing everything we can through the medical team too, so that we'll be ready and have the enough energy or condition to be able to deal with it. Our medical team has been so supportive, very good and hardworking. So they are all on their feet again. We deem it to be fatigue because of the turf. We didn't have enough training on the turf, on the natural turf, and then one saw the fatigue set in and things like that. But now we have been able to work to it. They have been treated well, and everybody look on top of them. Well, the message is they should still believe in us. They should keep us in prayers, and then we'll go and do our best, ultimate best, to make the whole nation proud and ourselves proud too. Well, I'm expecting us to get our ticket to Poland in Uganda, and when we come to the airport, I'm expecting an euphoria here because the girls deserve that.
0: That was Coach Charles Simpson, manager for the female under 20 women team, the Black Princesses. They'll be coming up against the Young Cranes of Uganda in Kampala later this weekend. We'll now focus on the only league that matters, the Ghana Premier League. Matches 32 games comes up from Sunday, the 10th of May. Continental Club Masters Accra Sofok will be taking on Ojalas Eduana Football Club. The Phobians were held to a goalless draw by Kerala United in Accra midweek. Head coach Masoudidi Dramani says they will need to gather their loins together so they can take 3 points against Eduana.
3: The approach was really to more expansive, because we really scouted on the opponent and we knew exactly that they will come and then wait and then and play on the turnovers in terms of their offensive transition, which they are really very dangerous at. And I think almost all the Ghanaian teams, you know, they try to go in terms of transitions. And so we're much aware of that. And so we had planned to take care of that aspect. We were really very positive.

0: competitive that we'll have more of the ball and then we could dominate in some very key areas. But we have always been worried about the decisions we make in those key moments. And I think that in some very key moments, we look very indecisive in terms of quality of the final pass and also quality of movement and where to orient, whether to orient towards a goal or orient outside, why I'm doing that. And so it's still more worrying in terms of the decisions we make in very, very key moments. Class of the 1.3
1: FM. That was head coach of the Continental Club Masters, Masoud Didi Dramani, speaking ahead of their match with 32 Ghana Premier League fixture against Aduana Football Club. One area Accra Ibom folk have been found culpable all through the 2025-2026 league season is in their attacking third. They have scored fewer goals amongst the top eight Ghana Premier League clubs. Head coach Masoud Didi Dramani says they will need to up their game if they are to take 3 points against Aduana.
0: Making goal attempts, if the opponent goalkeeper is Ajay, the best player of the game, I think that it tells that they were more on the receiving end. But I still think that we need to improve on decision making in key moments and also keep our ball speed and to be more clinical in terms of our finishing. First half, I think, at least cause to Wayo's move, surely from where he got it, it should be a goal or a save by the goalkeeper. But I still think that the players put up their best.
1: That was head coach of the Continental Club Masters, Masoud Didi Dramani, speaking ahead of Hearts of Folks and match with 32 Ghana Premier League fixture against Aduana Football Club. Other games coming up, Swedro All Blacks will take on the Hunters between United at the Swedro Stadium. Fashion FC will also lock horns against Kerala United. Hearts of Lions at the Pando Sports Stadium, they will take on the Timber Giants FC Samatex, with the Porcupine Warriors Kumasi Asante Kotoko also hosting 11 Wonders at the Babayara Sports Stadium. Brecon Chelsea at the Golden City Park will take on Still Believe Lads Dreams Football Club. At second place, the Bien Gold Stars take on Hoho United. But that game has been cancelled due to the Volta Regional Club pulling out of the Ghana Premier League. We'll do some tidbits around the globe. Yesterday in the UEFA Europa League, the villains Aston Villa, they thumped Garibaldi Reds Nottingham Forest by 4-0. John McGinn with a brace in that game as Aston Villa sailed through to the grand finale of the UEFA Europa League. In Germany, SC Freiburg also defeated Portuguese club Braga by 3-1 to set up a Europa League final. It will be Aston Villa coming up against German side Freiburg. In the UEFA Conference League, Crystal Palace also defeated Ukrainian side Shakhtar Donetsk. Rayo Vallecano also traveling all the way from Spain to defeat Strasbourg by 2-0 in France. So Crystal Palace also playing Rayo Vallecano in the final of the UEFA Conference League. So many other games coming up in the English Premier League, the Spanish La Liga, French League, the German Bundesliga. So in the top five European leagues, so many games to look forward to. We'll certainly bring you much more details in subsequent bulletins. But for now, that's all for sports on Class 91.3. Don't go nowhere. Enjoy the rest of the segments. Back to you, Kwame.

0: Well, massive thank you to Fred and Leza for coming through with the news and for coming through with the sports as well. But we're going to be soldering on and getting into the front pages of the newspapers. Quite a number of stories to be reported from there. And then we'll also touch base with the biggest online portal here in Ghana, V-Class FM online portal. Before we get to celebrating with that very special person, it is birthday time. If today is your birthday, or if you know someone who is celebrating his or her birthday today, let us know on WhatsApp number 0500-202-0500-202. Alternatively, you can find us on our socials, Class913 on Facebook. Send us a message, give us a comment, give us a like, and give us a share. And we'll take the convo from there. Or I do come your way with the Peace of My Mind, which is a segment of the show where I share my thoughts on a subject and also give you an opportunity for you to share your thoughts as well. Remember, you can reach me via multiple ways on WhatsApp at 0500-202. And this is a segment of the show where you can also call in and share your thoughts. Take note of the calling number. 0302-208-080. 0302-208-080. When the phone lines are activated, give us a call. And then between 8 and 10, we'll get into the issues that do matter to you. So you have absolutely every reason to stick and stay with us between 9 and 10 as we navigate our way through some information, some education, and some entertainment. Today is a Friday, and we've got something very special coming your way between 9:30 and 10. This is a Class 1 News show. For now, we get into the front pages of the newspapers.
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0: Before we get into the front pages of the newspapers and TASPs where the stories in there, QG's here, Liz is here. Gentlemen and lady, good morning.
1: Good morning, Kwame. Yeah, thank God it's Friday. Friday, 8th May. Kaka.
0: Is he sorting us out after work?
1: Kaka. May is on its way.
0: It's just a gentle reminder that today is 38th. Just a gentle reminder.
2: Kwame.
0: April has 30 days.
2: Do you have plans? Is it a countdown to something that you're planning on doing? It's like you've been counting down these days. Do you have an event coming up?
0: No, it's just a normal day. 30 plus 8. I just love the maths.
2: I thought you were counting down to something special.
0: Nothing really, you've not told me yet.
2: So.
0: I just like to do mental every morning. 30 plus 8. So yesterday was 37th.
2: Oh, okay.
0: And today is 38th.
2: Oh, okay. That's nice.
0: Yeah, tomorrow will be 39th.
2: Okay.
0: I just like early morning mental.
2: To refresh my mask.
0: Okay. Yeah.
2: Okay.
0: 2 plus 1. Anyway.
1: I mean, tomorrow is TGMS. Telecel Ghana Music Awards is happening tomorrow.
0: Ah, then this year you're not making noise, cry.
2: Yeah.
1: The venue has gone back to Grand Arena of Accra International Conference
0: what
1: Center.
0: Happened?
1: According to organizers, upon conversations and deliberations,
0: it's not about conversations. Is the place ready?
1: Yeah, it's ready. It's ready. Currently, setup is ongoing.
0: Why was it not ready about a month ago?
1: That we can tell.
0: And you actually did billboards.
1: To tell us that it was going to be at.
0: So there's someone who has seen center. That billboard, and I've seen very, very little communication on this new switch. So people will show up at the old venue and they'll be told to go to the new place.
1: I'm told that for those who have bought a ticket or who have tickets or who bought a ticket via the online, it's messages have been sent to them.
0: Some people don't read the message.
1: In the case that the venue has been changed from Palms Convention Center to Grand Arena of Accra International
0: Conference
1: Center.
0: And if the ticket was bought for you by someone...
1: I'm sure by now whoever is willing to go for the TGMS tomorrow knows very well that the venue has been changed, because there was an official communique.
0: Okay.
1: If you follow entertainment, you will know that the venue has been changed too.
0: Not everybody who will be there tomorrow is an entertainment lover. They might just show up to enjoy the occasion, so they may not know of the switch.
1: I'm thinking by now everyone who has a ticket should know that.
0: Lizzie gave me a ticket yesterday.
1: So please, if you have a ticket to go for this year's TGMS, the notice is that it has been changed from the Palms Convention Center of Lapan Royal Beach to Grand Arena of Accra International Conference Center. So please, tomorrow 7 p.m. be at the Grand Arena, not Palms Convention Center.
0: Okay.
1: That's the information.
0: PR Rasputin.
1: Mm-hmm. No, it came. It's only fair that
0: Grand Arena is which one? The main building?
1: No.
0: Or the one on the side?
1: The one on the side. That's the Grand
0: The one
1: Arena.
0: That is like some canopy kind.
1: Yeah, so that's the Grand Arena of the Conference Center.
0: So that one tomorrow can take more people.
1: Oh, yeah.
0: Okay.
1: Yeah. That's wherever the years they've held that the event. Just
0: so come with 20 people as your entourage.
1: Okay. So tomorrow let's meet at the Grand Arena of Accra International Conference.
0: And who is winning what? Do we know?
1: The artist of the year, people are saying it's Black Sheriff, which I think that Black Sheriff should win the artist of the year. For me, I'm told that Stoneboy is not really interested in, has issues with the whole scheme, and so might not pull up tomorrow.
0: But has there ever been a year where there has not been any?
1: Oh, it's a normal thing. It's a normal thing. But I'm looking forward to the performance. I'm looking forward to Sarkodie's performance. I'm looking forward to Black Sheriff's performance. I'm looking forward to Dan H. Hamilton's performance. I'm looking forward to some great performances. Kitty, I know, is going. And then Wendy Shea is also on there. I think we have about 10 artists who are performing tomorrow. Yeah, so I mean, I'm looking forward to the performance. Largely, TGM is all our performance throughout the night. So, want to see some performance. May the best win. But I'm looking forward to see Black Sheriff win the Artist of the Year. I think the spade is due.
0: I'm not in a position to tell them what to do, but this is my little thing. One, can they start on time so that the program is not 9 hours on TV? That's the first one.
1: That's a nice call, but it's not going to happen.
0: The performers that you mentioned, I've also noticed something. I don't know if I'm wrong.
1: Mm.
0: All of them have their style and their way of doing things.
1: Yeah.
0: Some of them, their energy is on a certain level. Some of them too, they are in there somewhere. Mm. So for example, if I start the show with someone whose energy is on another level,
1: mm-hmm.
0: and the next performer is the one whose energy is so-so, it has a way of affecting the mood in the room.
2: Yeah.
0: So
2: yeah.
0: Now that they know all the people who are going to perform, can they consider that as well? Mm. I don't know if you get what I
1: mean. So that is why at a point they allow the DJ to also come in to jam the building. So at some point you see the DJ Black, I don't know who's going to be the DJ, but I'm sure DJ
0: he's
1: Black.
0: Always the DJ.
1: So at a point, DJ Black will just announce that, you know, let's turn this into a party.
0: Mm.
1: So everybody jams. Somebody takes us to back in the days, hip life, high life, some great music.
0: That would be DJ Black doing his own thing. But yeah. I'm talking of the guys who perform. Like
1: mm-hmm.
0: you said. Some of them, their energy level are not like, let's say, Lizzie singing.
1: Yeah.
0: Soprano. Mm. Very high pitch.
1: Mm.
0: And then the next performer is someone who is a bit, for want of a better word, let's say a bit boring.
1: Yeah.
0: It has a way of, so maybe they should look at the momentum of the guys.
1: I agree.
0: Are very down there like that. Some are also very high there like that. Because if you put someone who comes to charge the room and the next performer is someone who just take the energy all over the place. I don't know.
1: Yeah.
0: I've also seen that over the years.
1: I agree. So for the starting of the time, that's
0: why can't it happen?
1: I don't know when that can change.
0: Why?
1: But I know that in the last 10 years, for instance, every pundit, every patron keep talking about the time of for the starting. Because I know this year, the red carpet should start at 7 p.m.
0: Oh, start at 10?
1: Mostly one hour. So let's say 7 p.m. to 8 p.m.
0: Mm-hmm.
1: So 8 p.m., the main show begins.
0: Yeah.
1: But unfortunately, the red carpet will start somewhere around 8.
0: 10.
1: And the main people for which the event was organized, who are supposed to be on the red carpet, will come very late because they want to steal the show.
0: They do that deliberately?
1: I think so. Because,
0: what is the stealing?
1: Oh, you know, others want to come in. You know, the purpose of for the red carpet is to show the fashion style. Largely, the purpose for red carpet is for
0: the
1: fashion.
0: The one that we can't sit up.
1: It's for fashion.
0: Yeah.
1: So people want to display the Ghanaian fashion designers.
0: Okay.
1: Uh-huh. So may Elikem. So some people come. This is made by Elikem.
0: What are you wearing?
1: Ophelia Crosslands, 1957, and all that. All right. So they want to come and showcase that, and that also helps the brands.
0: Mm.
1: That's the costumiers to also, you know, do some cash out, because that's once in a year.
0: Mm.
1: But it's always important that they come early, because whether you come early or late, you will still be on the red carpet to showcase whoever you are wearing. So it's very important that you come early. But just I honestly don't know when, unless maybe they say that they will cancel the red carpet.
0: If they are doing an event in Abruzzi and our people are invited, do they go on time?
1: They go on time.
0: Why can't they do that here?
1: So all the music events are outside the country. So we can talk about the Grammys, we can talk about BETs and all that. Grammy, for instance, sometimes there was a year it was just 2 hours. I think 3 years ago I watched just 2 hours.
0: That's for the main events.
1: The main
0: events. And then there's an after party. So
2: yeah.
0: Yes. Yeah.
1: Mm-hmm. But after party, as and whoever
0: that comes, one is not on TV.
1: Yeah. But the main event for the patrons, just 2 hours. Because we came there to celebrate music, give them award, perform, go away.
0: Mm.
1: And the performance, if you watch Grammy Awards,
0: the list that you mentioned, I think there are too many.
1: That's what I'm coming to.
0: Mm.
1: So 10 artists.
0: Everyone will sing for, let's say, 5 to 7
1: exactly.
0: minutes.
1: Exactly. So
0: that's like over an hour of performances.
1: The quote A-list artists will be given maybe 10-15 minutes to perform.
0: Mm-hmm.
1: Then the unsung artists, you know, every year they pick unsung artists. So the unsung artists will also maybe perform like 5 minutes. So the big artists will perform like 15, and the main artists usually perform like 20 minutes.
0: Mm-hmm.
1: So let's say everyone, to 10 artists,
0: mm-hmm.
1: everyone is performing maximum of 15 minutes.
0: That's 2 hours. Before the awards itself.
1: Before the program itself.
0: Takes 8 hours.
1: Yes, awards itself.
0: Mm.
1: Before the skirmishes by the DJ, the skirmishes by the MCs, and all that.
0: Then the follow boys.
1: Yeah.
0: Lizzie, who will sleep?
1: And so, it's a beautiful thing to celebrate.
0: 7 hours.
2: Yeah.
1: It's a beautiful thing to celebrate. I mean, sometimes TGMAs will end around 2 a.m., yeah. 3 a.m. Charlie, why? We'll the go next to day people go to church.
0: They don't seem to be bothered.
2: No.
0: To be honest, because at least once, okay. Mm. Two, you improve. Three, you improve. That's one constant.
1: Mm.
0: They don't seem to be bothered.
1: I think something should be done about the starting time. Maybe this year is going to be different. So let's keep
0: it. Is it possible that when they say 7 and you're not even there by 7, they can start? Is that possible?
1: Oh, no. This advocacy started years ago. I remember our Arnold said one day said that if it's built, the show is supposed to start at 8. And 8, the MC is around. Let's start the show.
0: No, but the MC is already given a time to show up before.
1: So mostly the MCs even come way before the show starts.
0: So they are there. Normally they are 2 or 3 people. So they are there. So it's 7 starts. But so we start.
1: The program was made for the patrons. And the MC cannot start a program when the patrons
0: are not. So if you're not there, we skip you. Like we go to the next. By the time you come,
1: the artist to perform.
0: Yes.
1: Oh, no,
0: or whoever is supposed to collect an award or something.
1: The artist to perform, they give them the time.
0: Yeah.
1: So let's say they'll tell Sarkodie that, oh, you are performing at 10:15.
0: Okay.
1: All right.
0: Not 1, 2, 3.
1: No. So they give the team the time. Sarkodie perform at 9:15. I remember there was a year Black Sheriff performed at 9:15. So he knows that he's coming on stage at 9:15.
0: It is public coordinated.
1: As at the time he will show up, that one really don't care. He's supposed to be on stage at 9:15.
0: That is one of the problems. So they should do it 1, 2, 3 instead of 9:15, 10:25. So that if you are not there, if you are the first and you are not there, we move to the second. If you are not there, we move to the third.
2: No.
0: By the time you come, we have closed. Then you go home.
2: No, it's the anticipation. they do that to make people anticipate who is coming. Because some people are there because of a particular artist. They want to see maybe Sarkodie perform, Black Sheriff perform, Dinah Hamilton perform. So if you put Dinah at 7 p.m. and she's done performing, most of the people who came there because of her would leave.
0: Go and play CD in your car.
2: Most of the people came there would leave. So they will start with this upcoming artist and other people to start the show. And I think last year last 2 years they've been bringing in those kind of old
1: the legends, for instance,
2: to come and perform and stuff. So those are the kind of anticipation they try to build for people to be there and wait for the kind of for their artists that they are waiting for to perform. After they are done, whoever, if you want to go, then you go.
0: Okay, we wish them well.
1: So I'm hoping to
0: I'm not really on top of that space, but I wish them well.
1: I hope to see that tomorrow will start on time and then end on time. At least 12 is fine.
0: As in closing time.
1: At least 12 is fine.
0: But you know that it won't happen.
1: At least 12 is fine.
2: My problem is the red carpet. They should make sure that the red carpet is well coordinated, because last year it was a disaster. You see the influencers, you don't know who is an influencer, we don't know who is a celebrity, we don't know who is a superstar, we don't know who is a rising star. You see, they are all crowded on the red carpet. You are not giving anybody. They are not giving anybody to showcase what they are wearing. And last year was so crowded, and their dressing, please. Please, it is red carpet. We want to see the designs. We want to see the designs and whoever you are representing, because you are mentioning the fashion designer's name, and people would love to go to the person for the person to purchase the person. If you come there with any kind of dressing, oh, please, especially there's this, I don't want to mention him. He dresses anyhow. It is a red carpet, for crying out loud. You'll be wearing a ladies' dress with wig and you're not making it
0: is it the one that they do, what are you wearing? No?
1: Yeah.
2: It is
0: someone like Akamudu.
2: It's not nice. The red carpet should be coordinated.
0: Some of the ladies on the lighter side.
2: And the dressing.
0: The 11th coat of makeup is too much.
2: Yeah.
0: Some of them,
2: they don't know the night makeup.
0: Overdone it.
1: I tell you.
0: And they look like dead bodies. With the greatest of respect, they have overdone it. We know you already.
1: Yeah.
0: You don't have to. Anyway.
1: I don't know. I don't know why they copy blindly, because if you are talking about red carpet, you should showcase Ghanaian designers. So for instance, you are wearing fugu like this. It is a Ghanaian tradition.
2: You have a theme for every year, right?
1: I've never. Okay.
2: You should follow the theme that they give for every year.
1: We don't even we don't even take pride in someone wearing fugu to red carpet.
0: No,
1: they don't even invite you to the red carpet.
2: No.
0: If you wear this.
1: I'm just saying.
0: Okay.
1: Because they feel that fugu is just a normal dress.
0: If you wear what? Giorgio Armani.
2: No, so you follow the theme that they give. If it's this year, if this year they are promoting Ghanaian culture, then you can wear the
0: fugu. So I wear this one.
2: Yes. But if they are promoting maybe a black and you're supposed to look corporate or you're supposed to look this kind of way, you're supposed to follow the theme.
0: Okay.
2: Because when you buy the ticket, the theme of the dress code is on the ticket.
0: But somewhere...
2: That is what I'm saying, that this year they should coordinate, especially when it comes to who is an influencer, who is a celebrity, who is an upcoming artist, who is a rising star. They should separate them and let them... They should be coordinated, because I feel the place is too small. And they're overcrowding the place. Everybody wants to come on TV. Everybody wants to come on television for them to know that I was there some. That should coordinate them.
0: Lastly, I remember we spoke to... the name is not coming. There's a gentleman who I think is their comms manager. I think his name is Clark.
1: Yeah, Robert. Robert.
0: Yeah, Clark. Yeah. Mm-hmm. I remember the surname. Maybe we'll speak to him in the course of the program, mm-hmm. just to see if things are, you know, in a certain position. Anyway, today is Friday, so we spend a bit more time on the entertainment people for a reason. This event is once a year.
1: Yeah, once a year.
0: So when you spend a few minutes discussing them, I don't think it's
1: and it's Ghana's biggest music event.
0: Yeah. Vagina.
1: You remember that? Let's go to Vagina. Anyway, Daily Graphic, truth and accuracy every day. Prosecutes xenophobic attacks, corporates. Minority leader urges West African state to demand action from South Africa. It comes with his photograph, and I love his outfits in a shirt and then the kente. On it reminds me of Jerry John Rollins. So that's Alexander Apanyomaken. We'll fight falsehood with better information, not censorship. That's according to Kwachi Fosu, story on P13. Mahama Cares invests 36.2 million Ghana cedis in specialist healthcare training, also on P13 of the paper. Miracle Outreach announces 5-day national prayer rally scheduled for May 11 to May 15. It's also here. And then it has the Mother's Day special. I'm told that Sunday is Mother's Day.
2: Sunday is Mother's Day.
1: I didn't know.
0: There's
1: until
0: normally a lot of noise around it.
2: If people are complaining, when we make noise, you're complaining. When you're not making noise, you're complaining.
1: It's good that there's no noise around it. So,
0: you can save our money. When you're not making noise, at least we can save our money. Father's Day, they don't mind. So, at least. So, keep the noise level low like this. Every year, keep it like this. So that
1: I love the fact that it's always on a Sunday. So that we can, because Sunday we all go to church, we see our mothers. Presby, for instance, during that time, we do have the Women's Week. So Monday to...
0: Same with our church.
1: So Women's Week and all that. So
0: Women's Ministry
1: on Sunday.
0: Sunday we...
1: So they wear their anniversary clothes. So happy Mother's Day to all mothers.
0: Yeah.
1: And the girls' prospective mothers as well.
2: Yeah.
1: Please, if you don't have a child, don't demand anything this weekend, please.
0: Hey, where from this one?
1: Because
0: am I thinking that over the years some have been demanding from you?
1: Somebody shared on Facebook that the day Jesus resurrected, is that now mommy resurrection money? I don't do that. So please, happy Mother's Day. If you're not a mother, don't demand anything. Don't expect anything.
0: My mumu number is active.
2: That statement is wrong. You can't say that if you're not a mother.
1: Are you a corporate?
2: A potential.
1: Please, if Lizzie sent you
0: potential mother for.
2: Show mothers, and on Sunday, whatever they share,
1: we will wish mothers well.
0: Yeah,
1: we will gift our mothers something.
0: Yeah,
1: but if you are not,
0: stay in your lane.
1: Stay in your lane. Pemu BC Jasu. Nanua. Back page of Daily Graphic. 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That's according to Dr. Yakubu Seidu Adam. He's the chief executive officer of the Kolebu Teaching Hospital. African Lion 2026, Ghana, U.S. Deepening Military Medical Cooperation. It's also on the back page of Daily Graphic. I take you to the Punch Africa Truth Stunt. Ricketts Hagan urges constituents to embrace 24-hour economy market concept. Storm Pit 8, his photograph is here. The only MP with Jerry Kells. Then the majority commend BOG for stabilizing markets lending rates. It's also on the front page of the paper. Opinion Market demands end to xenophobic attacks on Africans in South Africa. Story on page 7, it comes to the photograph of Alexander Osahene, Kwame Opinion Market, MP for FUTU, minority leader in parliament. Persistent power outages driven by lack of investment. That's according to Senior Hussi. It's been a while ahead from him. Primpak assures Ghanaians of better days ahead. So that's a print pack. David Tamaklu, right? His photograph is here. So, Kwame, that's it for the papers I have.
0: Liz, what do you have?
2: Kwame, I have the Inquisitor newspaper. Diffusing MPP's lie. NDC design new agenda. Relaunches setting the record straight. It has the picture of Godwin Akogan, NDC Deputy National Communications Officer here. Then MPP First Vice Chair Ray Nanabi making waves among grassroots. This picture is also here. Then co-intensify unity discipline victory message. 1 week observation for Fusu Ampofo's father today. Then to the Ghanaian point, sanity at last, fake national security operatives crack down. The story is on page 3. Then resign if you are tired. Health committee fires warning after Emisa death probe. The doctors named in Charles Emisa report facing threats and harassment. GMA, the household still struggling despite CD gain and falling inflation. APL report, you get the full story on page 5 of the in the Ghanaian news point. Then President Mahama appointees donate 6.1 million Ghana cedis to Mahama Care Fund. To the last one, the Ghanaian publisher, court upholds just one appeal, APSL's $33.3 million award quashed. Then a Dubahin trial, Atachia Grills accused 10 state witness. Want to be files witness statement. Two former ministers to testify. His picture is boldly here on the front page. Then Zuma chiefs accused government of meddling in chieftaincy dispute. Then GJA president joins global media leaders at IFJ Congress in Paris. Kwame, that's all.
0: Okay, so let me do a few more and then we'll get into the stories. Starting with the Daily Guide newspaper. BOG admits 34.9 billion loss after minority expose. The full story is on page 3 of the paper. Jamal caged, Kamal set free. Full story is on page 6. Ghanaian in U.S. romance scam case here. Also on the front page of the paper, court sets aside $33.3 million award against Justmo Construction. Wuntumi opens defense on May the 14th. Generator fume kills 3 at Manhian. All of that on the front page of the paper. To the front page of the News Center, Consumer Protection Central, to African FinTech Growth, Mobile Money FinTech Limited CEO, full stories on page 6, 7, and 8 of the paper. Cross-border FinTech integration, key to trade growth, according to the governor of the Bank of Ghana, Johnson. Shiama. Also on the front page of the paper, Goldfield seeks long-term expansion for Takwa operations. The full story is on page 9 of the paper. And NIA begins registration of 6 to 14-year-olds in the Volta and Oti regions. To the front page of the Daily Statesman newspaper, Kufuor calls for urgent reforms in Africa's cocoa economy. That's former President Kufuor. And NAT issues 2-week ultimatum over alleged military assault on teacher. Digital infrastructure key to economic growth also on the front page. And minority vindicated over BOG loss. A central bank confirms 34.9 billion figure. To the front page of the Metrolands newspaper, Kofridia EPA terrorizes businesses with heavy-handed enforcement following 48-hour compliance notice. There's a photo of EPA boss Professor Nanama Klucha here. Be courageous, vigilant, and visionary. Usi Adeyo urges new Asini Hene. And also on the front page, John Ford represents Ghana at Global Journalism Congress in Paris. Kyoji's friend. That's GJA boss Albert John Ford. On the front page page of the Daily Searchlight newspaper, NIA workers declare indefinite strike over delayed salaries, promotions, and staff migration processes. The full story is on page 9. And Charles Emmis's death probe, naming offenders wrong, GRNA laments. And Wontumi sets defense in motion in a quantum mining trial. Nurses, mothers, four pregnant girls write BC at Wenchi. To the front page of the Daily Analyst newspaper. Ghana petitions AU over xenophobic attacks in South Africa. TCDA signs MOUs for beekeeping and land reclamation. Ghana becomes Africa's eighth largest economy as GDP hits 118 billion. A minority proposes 9-point plan to resolve BOG crisis. Let me quickly do some stories on the Class FM online portal. Mahama holds talks with Mohammed Ibn Zayed Al Nahyan on energy investments, and that's the president of the UAE. Kiddy confirms exits from Lynx Entertainment, now an independent artist. KJ will tell us what that means. Tetena, media mogul who revolutionized TV, passes away at 87. An energy minister to inspect critical power projects in Kumasi later today. BTU council chair allegedly blocks vice chancellor from hospital office despite GTEC actions. There are also stories in the world of showbiz. The big one, of course, is tomorrow. That's all over here. And GTA also launches Experience Ghana campaign to drive digital tourism push. Is it the one that they drive around at that?
1: Yeah, Accra by Night. It's a beautiful thing. It's a beautiful thing.
0: What is that one?
1: I don't know that's of this year, but sorry, this month. But last month, you recall that last month, it was last Friday of the month. That was about 2 weeks
0: ago. So it's not like once in a year or something?
1: No. I think it's okay. Every month. It's every month.
0: So like the last Friday of every month or something
1: like that. Last month was the first anniversary. Mm-hmm. So I mean it was done. It's a beautiful thing, Accra by Night. You should try that one day. The maiden one I joined with Kwame Kwasi, and touring Accra by
0: Friday,
1: Night was beautiful.
0: Then maybe I can join.
1: Yeah, it's a Friday
0: Monday
1: night.
0: To Thursday.
2: They joined because they didn't pay.
0: Monday to Thursday.
1: As pictures of
0: Thursday. It's free, of course.
2: No, it's not free. You pay. No, it's
1: 250.
2: Yeah, 250.
1: 250 cities.
0: How many hours driving around Accra?
1: Oh, Accra is Accra by Night. So throughout the night, the main addition for us is that we left the tourism center around 9 p.m.
0: Okay.
1: We toured throughout. We got to Osu Night Market around 12 midnight. Came back to the tourism center, I think around 2 a.m. Yeah,
0: I see.
1: It's a beautiful thing.
0: Be fun.
1: Yeah, you meet a lot of people. Band in the Jama in the bus. And all that.
2: Let's try one of these things.
1: Yeah. Let
0: me look out for the dates, the time, and everything.
1: Yeah.
0: I'm sure they'll put it out.
1: Yeah, sure. So
0: they put it out.
1: Professor,
0: the Afro Man.
1: Yes. Okay. Kobe Mensah, right?
0: Kobe Mensah, yeah.
1: Yeah, Kobe Mensah. So Kobe Mensah should just fix you, and then you get to experience that.
0: Also, their organization is the one that does it.
1: Yeah.
2: What do you
1: Ghana
2: mean
1: Tourism
2: by,
1: Development no, Corporation.
2: Kwame, what is... What
0: okay, I'll speak to Felicity.
2: No.
1: Yeah, Felicity. Felicity,
0: the deputy CEO.
2: No, you're supposed to pay.
1: You pay Zeng.
0: No, Kwame, he's a star.
2: You're supposed to pay.
0: The mere fact that someone like him is on the bus.
1: Killendia.
0: I mean, he's a big man. Okay. I'll be looking out for the things. I mean, one of the things that I have personally seen over the years, Accra is very small. When you're driving at night.
1: Very small.
0: It's not that big.
1: Traffic free.
2: Yeah.
0: Oh, listen, it's not that big.
2: Yeah. Yeah.
0: When you drive, especially when all the traffic lights are amber, after midnight, give yourself 20 minutes to go anywhere in Accra. Mm. Anywhere in Accra, 20 minutes, you get there right now. Unless you're going to the central area.
2: If you don't know where Jubilee House is situated, the bus
0: will just pass through.
2: Yeah, so that you see Jubilee House. And
1: you go to the lighthouse.
2: Then you eat cake in the evening.
0: So you're eating on the bus as well?
2: No.
1: Oh, well,
2: they make stops for you to enjoy yourself. Then there's music, there's dance, everything.
0: I'd love to try it. Maybe they should make a lot more noise about it.
1: I think so. I agree. Yeah.
0: I don't know who's in charge of their publicity, but I think it's not a bad idea at all. Mm. Okay, guys, let's get into the story.
1: So I got a message that says that, please, Lizzie is a prospective candidate, so she's allowed to ask for something. The man is dead. Enfa. Anyway, so page 26 of the Daily Graphic. Comedy is a very important story. Reduce BC subjects to ease stress and save time. And I think I read the article by Kofi Asare, and it makes sense. So the executive director of Africa Education Watch, Kofi Asare, has proposed that the number of subjects subject papers written during the BEC should be reduced from the current 10/11 to 4. That, he said, was to reduce the 5-6 days used to write the examination, which is now mainly used for school placements and the associates and the associated costs that came with it. He thus proposed that the examination be written in 2 days, the candidates be examined in maths, English, general science, and a general paper. I don't know what a general paper means. Currently, candidates are assessed in English language, religious and moral education, social studies, creative arts and design, science, career technology, mathematics, English language, Ghanaian language, French, computing, and Arabic for those in Islamic schools. I quote, we can decide that we do only 3 core, English, maths, science, and then the remaining subjects will be a general paper. I'm not saying general paper because I am saying general paper because we don't want to create a situation where students will not learn the other subjects. End of quotes. I quote again, they will only learn the ones that they are likely to be examined in. So all other subjects, computing, Ghanaian language, social studies, will be in the general paper at various sections. They will all be compulsory, except for optional language section, so that you will be compelled to learn everything because the general paper will encompass the whole curriculum. Mr. Asare said so.
2: Waek has responded to that.
1: I think I agree with him.
3: I disagree. 1,000,000,000%. If the concerns, Dr. Autry, I listened to him on a sister platform, mm-hmm. where maybe because of their ages and inexperience and all of that, instead of 5 days, it should be spread into a second week. I agree.
2: Yeah.
3: 4 subjects, isn't it? Like, how would they be graded? And so what? And just like he himself said, so the other ones do not matter.
2: Mm-hmm.
3: What will be the composition of the general paper? What will go into it? So now we'll pick up questions from all the other 6 or 7
1: mm.
3: and put it in the general paper. Or what? What exactly?
1: I disagree. I disagree with the general paper.
3: Yeah.
1: But I think that my view is that we should just limit the papers.
3: Mm-hmm.
1: Religious and moral education.
3: What is wrong with writing?
1: Why should I write religious and moral education?
3: What is wrong with that?
1: Because that will take me to the next level in education.
2: Yeah.
1: No, we can learn
3: it. Values, norms, traditions.
1: Culture, I agree.
3: They don't matter.
1: No, they matter.
3: Yeah.
1: That is practice, but it's something that we should practice not be examinable on a daily basis. It should be something that we should be examined on, which will take us to the next level of education.
2: I disagree with you.
1: So I agree. You can disagree. I'm saying that, look, maths, science, English is something that...
3: What is the basis of you putting that in category A? And religious and moral education will be in category
1: A. But that's why we have core and electives.
3: Uh-huh.
1: Right? I am saying that we should be examined based on the core subject. We've gone past... There should be reforms in education. Reforms in
3: reformed? It used to be 12, it's 10 now.
1: What is it?
3: Yeah.
1: 10 in 5 days.
3: Me, what I want to see as far as our education is concerned is to scrap that JSS and SS.
2: Yeah.
3: From class 6, you go to the old form 1 to form 5, and then you continue with upper 6 and lower 6.
1: Good. So that is reform you're talking about. Just like in a legal education. Now, you don't write an entrance exam before you go to Makola.
3: Mm-hmm.
1: The school where you had your LLB, if they are in a position to teach you professional law, you continue. So when you're done with a 4-year LLB, you don't go and sit for an entrance exam. You continue with the professional law.
3: Mm.
1: Then at the end of the professional, you write a national bar exams. When you pass, you'll be called to the bar. If you fail, you can reset. Mm. That is a legal reforms you are talking about in the legal education. In the basic or secondary education, there should be reforms. And I'm saying that we've gone past religious and moral education, creative arts. What is
2: creative arts?
1: Design. What are we designing? The pretext that you and I learnt. Are you using pretext on the console?
2: Because
3: I found myself in this career.
2: And some people,
3: it doesn't mean that it's not important.
1: It is not important at this point. Kwame, reforms.
3: The basics are not important.
1: Kwame,
3: you need to go to SS all of a sudden and be introduced to these things.
1: Kwame, the pretext that Manarukia was beating me because I didn't mean the T square.
2: T square.
1: T square, Kwame. Manarukia was beating me every week.
3: Technical drawing. Like, do they still do that? The technical drawing, technical skills.
1: Yes, sometimes they design.
3: Okay,
1: what is the name of that thing? I did not T square edition.
3: Drawing board.
2: Drawing board.
1: That's drawing board.
3: Yes.
1: Yeah. I didn't like holding it.
3: Well, over the years, I've seen that they've designed some smaller boards compared to the big ones. But the smaller boards, you can even put it in your bag.
1: You're holding a drawing board plus your school bag plus your lunch box.
2: Yeah, why? Textbooks.
1: Textbooks.
3: You're a DB like that. You're going to school with lunchbox.
1: Oh, I mean,
3: you're a DB like that.
1: I mean, every Wednesday, Manarukia will beat me because of drawing board and T square. I met her years ago and I told her that we were having a conversation. Like, madam, every Wednesday you're beating me. I'm a journalist.
2: Because
1: T-square doesn't matter in the newsroom.
3: You navigated your path into journalism.
2: Yeah.
3: Someone would also navigate their path into that space going forward.
1: And I'm saying that. We should not be examined which will compel us to go to or which will take us to the next level of education. We should learn it, but we shouldn't write exams on that.
3: Yeah, exactly.
1: Let's have. You're entitled to your opinion.
3: I disagree.
1: My opinion is that let's do the core subjects. Like you are talking about reform, it makes sense. We can do. I think someone even raised a conversation that let's not write BEC. Why are you done with GHS? Go straight to SHS. But that was also
3: a selection process. You can't just go.
1: I agree.
3: What would be the basis for someone deciding to go to school?
1: That was the cutoff point for me. If not for that, and if not for infrastructure deficit, I would have agreed that. Look, when you're done with GHS,
3: to a very large extent, the point you're proposing is not new. Because of the school I attended at a primary level, which was Achimota Basic School, there's a nursery there, there's a primary, there's a preparatory, and there's a secondary all on the same compound.
1: Yeah.
3: Mm-hmm. So even from nursery, you were seeing people who were in Form 5 and Upper 6.
2: Yeah.
1: Mm-hmm.
3: In those days, I remember by the time I was in Class 2, Class 3, those who were leaving Class 6 to go to secondary. And we used to see them, let's say your big brother is in Class 6 and you are in Class 1.
2: Yeah.
3: And the next moment you see him going to the secondary, which was like a walking distance. Everybody was on the same compound. We used to see them. When they were writing the exam from Class 6 to secondary, they were not writing plenty subjects like this. I remember they even made us try when we were in like Class 4, Class 5. And it was only two, maths and English. That's all we did. Maths and English. But I'm told that the Class 6 level, they did about 5 or 6. And then they went to secondary. But that was like over 30 plus years ago. And then before we knew it, BEC had come. And then, we got into the BEC mode and did 12 subjects at the time. Over the years, I see that it comes to 10, 9, 11, 10, 9, 11. I don't know what goes into it. But 4, I think, is...
1: I strongly agree.
2: I disagree.
1: I think that the subjects are too many.
3: 6, 7, 8. Okay, 4. Not sure. 4.
1: 4 is fine. Let's do the course subjects.
3: Okay. I mean, every now and then we have a committee. Every now and then over the years, the last
1: there's so much
3: committee.
1: Pressure on the education system. Today, curriculum is being changed. Timetable. GES will bring timetable. Let's go back to 3 years SHS.
3: 4 years.
1: 4 years SHS.
2: Yeah.
1: We changed the subjects. Then we had pretech. Today we are doing design. We used to do vocational skills.
2: Yeah.
1: That was where I learned to bake meat pie.
3: Life skills.
1: Life skills.
3: What is even intriguing about all of this? We are in the same Ghana.
1: Mm-hmm.
3: And the Montessori and international and those people, you see that they have advertised boldly on the frontal of their school.
1: Cambridge curriculum.
3: D&D curriculum. And I'm asking myself, okay, so if my child starts at Holy Child Asakumono.
1: Mm-hmm.
3: At some point around class 5, class 6, there's a school that is down there advertising British curriculum,
1: yeah.
3: Canadian curriculum, American curriculum. And just somewhere down there, there's Datus International mm-hmm. Junior High School.
1: Mm-hmm.
3: Then the child goes to Datus International Junior High School. Then at some point, the parent gets money and can afford to send the child to Ghana International.
1: Mm-hmm.
3: So by GSS 2, GSS 3, you're moving the child to British.
1: Yeah. It's
3: confusing.
1: Yeah.
2: Mm-hmm.
3: And the British curriculum, it is simply from class 6.
1: Mm-hmm.
3: And then you're going to Form 1.
1: Yeah.
3: There's no GSS there. Mm-hmm. So you're going to Form 1 to Form 5. Because in those spaces, if you go to the UK today, they are doing Form 1 to Form 5,
1: yeah.
3: which is for O level.
1: Yeah.
3: And then A level, 2 years. So you do lower 6 and mm-hmm. upper 6. And then by the time you go to university, that's why they have only 3 years of university. Mm-hmm. They don't do 4 years because you spend 7 years at that level.
1: Mm-hmm.
3: So you don't need to go and start from level 100 again
1: yeah.
3: and spend 4 years.
1: Mm-hmm.
3: Because even in schools in Ghana at the university level, level 100 is non-scoring.
1: Yeah.
3: When I was at Legon, level 100 was non-scoring. It was only from level 200.
1: 200. Mm-hmm.
3: So you are putting it in my mind that level 100 doesn't matter.
2: Mm-hmm.
3: You only need to go past 1.5
1: yeah.
3: as in
1: yeah.
3: your cumulative mm-hmm. score. Once you go, and it was relatively easy to get to 1.5.
1: Yeah.
3: Boys were not taking level 100 as serious like that because you only needed 1.5
1: mm-hmm.
3: unless you wanted to go and do medicine and no better work up. But beyond that, boys were just going through. So over the years, I see the conversations come up, but this back and forth, I'm not sure it's helping.
1: It's not helping at all because
3: it's not helping.
1: Every government or every minister comes, he has his own
3: they
1: agenda.
3: Have their own.
2: Yeah.
3: We don't have a national development plan. Maybe that's the bottom line. We don't have a national.
1: So, Kwame, I think that we should revisit this conversation again. We need to do reforms in education.
3: Mm.
1: And I also agree with what you talked about, that if we want to maintain the 8, how many subjects, 10 or 11, maybe we should extend the days.
3: Mm.
1: So instead of, you write 2 papers a day.
3: Yes.
2: Yeah.
1: 2 papers a day. I think
3: maybe so
1: we can do
3: 10 in a week.
1: Yes. So I think maybe we can do 2 weeks for the BC.
2: Yeah.
3: So one a day?
1: One a day. That's fine. So that the child can adequately prepare. Because
2: yeah.
1: if you take out the pressure that it comes on the child, that I am writing 2 papers, especially when these 2 papers, child has challenges with the 2 papers.
2: Especially the maths and the science.
1: Maths and science. And I'm sure that's the reason why they do the pairing. One is, the so-called difficult, and the one kind
2: I
1: of...
2: I feel the maths and science should be given each day.
1: I think they should review the timetable.
2: Yeah.
1: 2 in a day, it put pressure on the children.
2: Maybe 2 in a day for maybe RME and social studies,
3: but
2: fine.
3: But there's a break after every paper,
2: just
3: right?
2: 1 hour break. Hours for that break.
1: They finish the first part at 11, I'm told.
2: Yeah.
1: Then they go.
3: When do they start?
1: 12:30.
2: They start at 9 a.m.
1: They start at 9 a.m., yeah.
2: Yeah, and by 11,
3: they are done.
2: With the first paper.
1: Okay. So by 12:30, the second paper starts.
2: Yeah, the second
3: just
2: paper.
3: 1 hour break?
2: Yeah.
3: Oh, okay.
1: So you would have to eat, you would have to revise within 1 hour.
3: They can push it a bit further.
1: So that's the reforms you're talking about.
3: If the first one is ending at, let's say, 11:30,
1: mm.
3: can they start a second paper at 2:30?
1: Maybe.
3: Because even at the university level, if I'm writing 2 papers in a day, there's plus or minus a 2 hour break.
1: Mm.
3: Plus or minus a 2 hour break.
2: Mind you, they'll have to come back again
3: the following day.
2: 9 a.m. Yeah. to write
3: the
2: another.
3: And you see,
2: paper.
3: Even at the senior level, I mean, that makes a lot of sense to me because even at the senior level, SS, university, we don't do back to back to back to back.
1: No.
3: Sometimes you have a paper today and you don't have a paper for another 2 or 3 weeks and you prepare.
2: Yeah.
3: So if at that level, we are spreading our exams in like, at uni, I was sometimes writing exams in like 3 weeks.
1: Yeah.
3: Meanwhile, I was writing just about 6 or 7 or 8 subjects. And this one, they are doing 10 relatively smaller amounts in a week. I think I agree with Dr. Oshiri on that one.
1: Maybe for that, we should just extend the days. I think it's a conversation we can start. That, okay. I mean, because maths, you have to do section A, section B.
3: We'll start with
2: and science, I.
1: When they told us, in my time, they said apple is coming. They will draw I and we'll name the part.
3: I never came.
1: It didn't come.
3: I'll be from

0: gotten. Okay, hey, Lizzie was not around. New Zealand 99. We're watching the U17 matches at 3 o'clock.
1: I think I remember one of the Black Queens tournaments, for instance.
0: It was USA now.
1: Good. It was in the 92.
0: Even if you were asleep. I mean, people are passionate about the national teams like
1: that.
0: May say all they want to see. They insult the players. Insult the team.
1: I agree.
0: Let the Black Stars play right now. The stadium will be full. It's like that. We will stay up. We'll go to work the next day. But if the matches are even on Monday, we'll stay up to watch. So,
1: Charlie.
0: Well, we've got to manage. It doesn't happen every time.
1: Those of us who come early on the morning show, after watching a match,
0: and then you just go back and come. Make an attempt to sleep. Anyway, let me say a big thank you to the guys as always. If today happens to be your birthday, we'll celebrate you on this platform. And I've got a few messages coming in that regard. This one says, I want to wish my boss. Okay, that's a good one. Wishing your boss. I want to wish my boss, Obo, a free year chairman thing, CEO of Positive Ideas, Dansoman Club 250, a happy birthday. And this is from Akoli and Dansoman. Okay, Akoli, I just did that. Good morning, Kwame and team. Special happy birthday to Julita Kokui Sasu at Express Gas Limited. Your dedication, consistency, and positive energy don't go unnoticed. May the good Lord keep opening more doors for you. And this one is coming from Abdul Gafaru in Ashomang. So happy birthday to you, Julita Kokui Susu. Let me also take the opportunity to celebrate a few friends who were born on this day. To you, Niai Randolph, you're celebrating your birthday today. Happy, happy birthday to you. To a brother I love so much. I'll come back to him later. Kwesi Bochi, you're also celebrating your birthday. Happy birthday to you. Ohima Sika, you're celebrating your birthday. Happy birthday to you. Kwabno Dami, today is your birthday. Have a good one. To another brother from high school and university as well. Fred Siao, today is your birthday. Happy birthday to you. Mame Jama, today is another 365. Happy birthday to you. And to you, Ajua Sabrubi, you're also celebrating your birthday. Happy birthday to you. Charles Aforo, an old friend from high school, today is your birthday. Happy, happy birthday to you as well. On this very, very special day. Obaya Drua, there's another 365. Happy birthday to you. Nana Kwesi Mensah, you're also celebrating your birthday today. Happy, happy, happy birthday to you as you celebrate this very, very special one. And to all of you who were born on this day, I say happy, happy birthday to you. But I'm saving this for the last, because this one is a brother I adore and I cherish so much. Kofi Esiema Ando, today is your birthday. I want to wish you all the best, all the blessings from the Lord be your portion. Very, very special friend. We met our very first time in senior high school and we've been friends since that time. He's been an amazing friend. Very supportive, very loving, very caring. He would give everything to support you, especially in your very difficult moments. And Kofi, I want to use this day to celebrate you. I know Eunice will do it better, but I want to use my time here to celebrate you on this day and say thank you very, very much for all the good things that you've been doing for myself, my family, our friends, everyone who is in our circles. We say the Lord bless you, the Lord keep you, the Lord protect you, the Lord enlarge your territory, and grow in whatever ways you desire in another 365 and beyond. 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

0: Charlie, trim am nice. I get some serious meeting.
1: Allah, motion.
0: But Charlie, no credit to you.
1: Oh, but you
0: relax. Momo day.
2: Hey, what fun ye?
0: Yes, oh. I borrow small, sort myself out. I pay back.
1: We move.
0: Spoil day. Ah, Charlie, you sure say you did pay back?
1: Yes, so.
0: So that anytime somebody else they need a momo day.
1: Hmm.
0: Be like, I for can't borrow some more.
1: Hey, you this boy. Don't go there and disgrace yourself.
0: Allah, motion.
3: 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Momo day.
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0: this is Class 91.3, and before I just get into a piece of my mind, I've got this coming through and I want to do this real quick. Happy birthday to the man who owns my heart. Aish. Thanks for being my peace and my personal person. I pray this age brings you the results of your silent prayers. Happy birthday to the man I admire most. I'm proud of you, bae. And this one is coming from Peggy For Real to Donaire Godwin. Aish. Pressure. So happy birthday to you, bruv. Your wife calls you bae. Donaire Godwin. As you celebrate thus day. But let me get into all the talk with the peace of my mind. And just in case you're listening to us for the very first time, A Piece of My Mind is a segment of the show where I share my thoughts on a subject or more and also give you an opportunity for you to share your thoughts. Remember, you can reach us via multiple ways on WhatsApp on 0500-202-0, 0500-202. 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And then when the phone lines are activated, you can give us a call and share your thoughts with us. Take note of the calling number 0302-208080, 0302-208080. Give us a call and share your thoughts with us. Today is a Friday and normally I would go freestyle, but there are lots that's happening. You'll still be able to call in and tell us the challenges in your community like we do every Friday, which is pretty much what we love to do. The challenges in your community, call us and let radio get results for you. So if you have some challenges, you can call us and let us know for today like we do every Friday. But I still have a lot to share quickly before I do activate the phone lines. The whole of this week I've been on the tangent of roads. Yesterday I wanted to wrap it up, but yesterday because of the health issue I decided that I would continue with that one today briefly on that. Today is a Friday and one of the things that I have seen on our roads in recent times, actually two of them. One, people just blocking the road anyhow with whatever because they are doing something in their locality or they are celebrating something. So maybe it's a funeral, maybe it's a wedding, whatever, maybe it's an engagement, whatever, and they just block the road. And sometimes when you pursue, or because you know these people who may be involved, they have not collected any permission or anything from the municipal authority or the local authority where they are, they just block the road. And you only know that that access road has been blocked just because you are using that path. So if you happen to be coming from a certain distance, anywhere in Accra or many of the big cities, it's only when you get there that you realize that the road has been blocked. There's little or no notice. You only get there and then you just end up in it. And then sometimes you have to go and do a long detour. Who has been giving people the permission to do this? Who? Then to make it worse, these days, when people are involved in any kind of construction work, I'm sure all of us would have seen this all over Accra. When people are involved in any kind of construction work, the sand that they are buying, the stones that they are buying, the gravels that they are buying, whatever they are going to be using for the construction of their property, they will put that thing in the road. And then all of a sudden, the road becomes one way. The road doesn't become a normal road anymore. Nothing stops you from wanting to involve or engage yourself in any kind of construction work with your property or anything. But the people in that particular community or locality do not have to suffer because you want to be involved in some construction on your property or in your space. You don't have to take over the road. When you go and talk about it, they will say you are too known, you are this, you are this, you are this. But we face way too many issues on our road.
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0: And from Monday, I have been listing them. I hope the authorities will be paying attention to some of these things. Then the other thing that I want to talk about is an issue that has always been on the lips of many, but maybe just maybe in the last 24 hours, the rent commissioner has amplified that. The amount of money we pay as hostel fees in Ghana, especially at the university level. Yesterday, he was on a sister platform and made some very, very strong comments. You would say that we are in a free market. We're in a liberal economy. So as long as the property is yours, you can charge whatever you want. But most of these properties have investments from SNITs, the one that you and I work with our meager salaries, but we still contribute. And then the point he makes is that when our siblings, when our junior brothers, when our sons and our daughters have to go to these same schools, that SNIT is investing our funds into, the rates are exorbitant. Nobody is saying that when SNIT makes an investment, they don't need a return on the investment. But some of the figures that I've been hearing in recent times concerning the hostel rates in Ghana is incredible. I left university over 20 years ago, and the rates, obviously, I don't expect it to be the same. But when I was leaving university, I was paying something like around 300 Ghana Cedi for a year at Mensa Sabah Hall. Somewhere around that figure. Today, the kind of figures that I'm hearing, it's mind-boggling. 5K, 6K, 10K, 15K, if you want one in a room with air condition. Yes, of course, those are bourgeois. They can afford. I mean, if you are going for air conditioning and paying 15,000, I'm told it's even a semester. It's not even a year. You can afford. Yeah, you are coming from a rich home. I get all of that. But the average person who is getting into the university, now school fees no rising. Somewhere around 2,000, 2,500, 3,000 Ghana Cedi thereabouts. And you are paying about 10,000 in hostel fees, 15,000 in hostel fees over the two semesters. I think it is incredibly high. I don't know what goes into it in arriving at the rates that are charged. But I know, for example, that when I was in Legon, many of these properties on Legon land were the traditional ones. So I was in Sabah literally all through. So Ikwafo, Sabah, Legon Hall, Commonwealth, Volta Hall. These were the government hostels. In the last 20 plus years since I left the university, every time I go there, there's a new building springing up somewhere. I recall that a few years before I left, there was talk of all of these new hostels around the University of Ghana Medical Center, which was a consortium of about six banks coming together and doing a deal with the university, and we're going to be charging a certain amount of money. So anywhere from Janelle and all of those new hostels over there, the kind of rates that I hear they are charging to the new Pents, and then to Barney, to Ivandi, TF, and all of those new hostels that are springing up on Legon campus. I don't know about the other universities, because I don't really know there. But most of the private universities, they don't even have the hostels like Legon will have. So what they are doing is that people are renting around the communities. And if you go to some of these communities, if you're schooling at a place like Wisconsin, because I did something there, if you're schooling at a place like Academic City, because it's not too far from where I live, if you are schooling as, let's say, UPSC, these private universities are not in a position to build the kind of hostels that would accommodate everyone. So if you're a student in these schools, chances are that you're going to be renting a place. And the kind of fees that landlords and landladies are charging students for them to be relatively closer to the school is mind-boggling. Sometimes when you hear the figures, it's as if they want to rake in all that they've invested in the property in 1 year. Because four in a room, and sometimes when you enter some of these rooms, so small, and the four people are paying 6,000 a semester, 5,000 a semester, that's almost like 50,000 in a year for four people in that room. And it's a huge building, and you are charging another, 5,000 for another four in a room, another 5,000 for another four in a room. And sometimes you go to some of these properties, they're about 20 rooms, 30 rooms, 40 rooms, 50 rooms. These days, if you happen to have a land around these private schools, it is your cocoa season. You just need to go to a bank and tell them, Charlie, this is what I want to do. They'll give you the money, you invest in a building. Yes, you may be paying interest on the land. You may be paying interest on a loan. But it also doesn't mean that the rates should be ridiculously high like that. I don't have my daughters in university yet. At some point, they will get there. So I need to start shouting now. I need to start screaming now. It's too high. The figures are incredible. Incredibly high. Incredibly high. I mean, if you look at the wage situation in this country, there's a country where minimum wage is less than 22 Ghana Cedi. There are people in this country who are earning 700 Ghana Cedis a month. The number of people who are on high wages in this country are very small. So the thing that, let's say, your mom or your dad, even both of them are workers, and you're earning even 5K or 6K every month, and both of them are earning, let's say, 6K, let's say about 12,000 Ghana cedis a month. If they are going to use all to pay only you, your hostel fees, what about your other siblings? What about food? What about shelter? What about clothing? What about health? And what about all the miscellaneous expenditure? You are literally forcing people to go and do things they don't want to do. And there was a poignant point the rent commissioner made. I just wish we got that sound very quickly. There was a poignant point that the rent commissioner made about this, unfortunately, pushing some students, into all kinds of activities. So students are using, some of them are using their fees to bet so that they can get double money and then go and pay the fees. Or sadly, some of them are ending up by the roadside. You know what I mean by that. If you happen to be driving anywhere from Shiashi all the way to American House down to all those areas around Ajingano and all of those communities, I'm sure you see them by the roadside. You see our sisters there. And sometimes when you look at them, very young people, I've had people tell me that they have seen their mates by those roadside before, over the years. Because they are youngies. You see them. Their faces are showing. You can see them. I'm not in any way saying all of them. Maybe that is the reason why they end up by the road. I mean, for many of them, they are doing their own thing. That's another conversation for another day. But if people have to be pushed on the back of these prices and would have to suffer like this, for me, it is worrying. Then the last thing I want to quickly talk about, on Friday, sometimes I'll chip in the health conversation. It's very important to me. You're going home this weekend. You're going to do all the things you want to do. Go to the parties, go to the clubs, go to the weddings and all of that. Please, watch what you eat. I want to see you grow to 70, 80, 90 and we'll come and celebrate your 100th birthday like, say, Attenborough. He's celebrating 100 this day. Live and see your grandchild, your grandchildren, your great-grand, if it is possible. Watch what you eat. Drink loads of water. Add some exercising. These days, I see a lot of people doing the everything on a Saturday. If you pass by, you see them. But I also see a lot of people doing their own thing around their own communities. You can do some 5K, you can do some 6K, you can do some 7K. Even, you know I'm following your advice. The water every morning, there's no chance. Do that. When you wake up in the morning, drink some warm water. Add some lemon to it. Let it clear all the waste in your body. And don't be eating all the junk. All those plenty fried junk. Focus on, you know, the fibers. Focus on the legumes. And try to do away with all the junk. I won't mention anything for someone to say I'm coming at their business. But you know, it's all the fizzy drinks. Drop it from your fridge. Throw them away. All those processed food you've been keeping, throw them. Tugu. Don't be wasting your money on all of those things. All those fizzy drinks that you've been buying for your children to take to school, throw them away. Do some natural juices and put them in their cup and let them take it to school. It is not by force to go and buy all those fizzy drinks. You think they are small money being. These days you hear people who are 20, 15 getting diabetes. You think it's a joke. Fizzy drinks in Guan. And don't eat late. Don't eat late. If you can do your last meal by 5 o'clock, 4 o'clock, and drink a lot. When you're hungry, you won't die. Don't tell me in 12 midnight. Wake up and drink water, you'll be fine. You see that after drinking the water now, you start getting fuller and then you sleep again. And don't wait till, don't starve yourself, and it is 8 p.m. You know, now you want to eat all the food in the kitchen. When would the food digest? Chairman, I'll be here steady. And you can add the issues in your community to all the things that I have discussed. So let me activate the phone lines. You give me a call, 0302-208080, 0302-208080. Give me a call and share your thoughts on any of these issues that I've raised. And of course, today being a Friday, if there are some issues in your community, you can let us know. It could be the light, it could be the water, it could be electricity, it could be the roads, it could be anything that you're facing a challenge with in your community. You can let us know. Hello, good morning.
2: Good morning, Kwame. Today,
0: I go back with me who you want to swear.
2: Kwame, Yamina, the man that did was, I mean, a very good advice. You said, a doctor, Kwame. A doctor. I had,
0: Uncle, I'm Nsumu Dasa. Thank you. 0302-208-080. Give me a call and share your thoughts with me. Uncle Pakusi, I'd always give him special privileges. He's been calling us for years. But if you call us, try and roll in the language of this organization. 0302-208-080. Or find us on WhatsApp on 0500-202-0500-202. Or again, you can reach us on our social media handles. We're streaming live on Facebook. Give us a comment, give us a watch, give us a like, and give us a share. We would appreciate that. Hello, good morning.
2: Good morning, Gavin.
0: Yes, good morning. Your name and where you're calling from?
2: My name is Joe from Wakotai.
0: Joe, go ahead.
2: This rent matter, Kwame, Africa, we are wicked. I knew some houses in this Nwa here were built more than 50 years ago. And today they were charging every year. And what I'm asking is that after you leave the house, are we carry the house away, or these students after school, are they carrying these hostels away to their hometowns or their families? I don't understand. And all government that comes goes, I'm not doing anything about this rent matter. So what are we going to do about this high cost of rent in Accra or Kumasi or other villages? Thank you.
0: Thank you very much for calling 0302-208-080. Hello, good morning. Oh, I lost this caller, but you can try again. 0302-208-080. 0302-208-080. Reach me and share your thoughts with me on this beautiful Friday morning. Or send me a message on WhatsApp on 0500-202-0500-202. As I await your calls, 0302-208-080. Hello, good morning.
3: Hello, good morning.
0: Good morning. Your name and where you're calling from?
3: I'm Wisdom, talking from Madina.
0: Wisdom, go ahead.
3: Yeah, so with the rent issues, I don't know what they are waiting for. And then today I heard you saying that we should share our community issues and that. And then the thing is, the media, I have problem with you, right?
0: Okay.
3: And yeah, you, I like the way you come up with this, but please, you guys should also help us, because we can't be talking all the time. Do you get the thing? We can't be talking all the time. At least we should put an effort to bring these people to book. You get it? You guys mostly call them, listen to them, but then let us see the action. We need it. And the last time about the pension scheme, you asked me to send my number and I text, but then I didn't get any response.
0: Oh, I'm so sorry about that. Can you just do that again? And I'll send you a lawyer last number.
3: Okay. All right. Thank you, sir.
0: Okay, thank you too. 0302-208-080. 0302-208-080. Give me a call. Hello, good morning.
4: Good morning, Brakwani.
0: Yes, good morning. Your name and where you're calling from?
4: I'm Rose. I'm calling from Ashima, New York.
0: Rose, go ahead.
4: Our problem here is we don't have our tap flowing. For some months now, we don't know what the authorities are doing about it. You buy water, 4 gallons, 5 cedis. How many will you buy before you'll be using? It's a big challenge for us over here. So please, I am using this your medium to convey a message to the authorities. Thank you very much.
0: Thank you very much. I mean, that area, I understand you have a lot of issues with water. And I'm told over 6 months, you've not had water on that stretch. I don't know what the authorities are communicating to you, but 6 months without water is really, really challenging. 0302-208-080. Hello, good morning.
5: It is really, really challenging, my bro. Follow who know road, as usual, as I've been saying. How are you doing?
0: I'm doing well, my brother. What's up?
5: Oh, Charlie, cool things. I normally follow Honorable Ashimo because he knows the road. When I follow him, I'll get to my destination. So get someone and follow him too, okay, Kwame?
0: It's Abudenche.
5: It's Abudenche. I'm a Benima Yui. Don't you know when you follow a good road, you get to your destination?
6: I know, right?
5: Kwame, let me ask you this. If you see, this radio discussion every day after election, then it starts. Let me ask you, is it helping the nation at all? Because, you see, quite some time now, I've sat down and realized that, no, it is better you people call on the technocrats. Okay? But it's like, after election, no, NBC, MPP, social communicators, here and there, coca. Is it helping the nation at all, Kwame? This is a friendly talk. I want to be you. Say something, Kwame.
6: Well, one of the things, if you recall, and I know you listen to us every day, if you've noticed, we've gone on that tangent. We will bring the politicians in, but we'll also put our developmental conversations across, because but we I can't think, continue I doing think, MPP and DC all the time.
5: I think the developmental should be more. Because you see, at times the NDC and the MPP, don't you see the noise is too much? Because at times you can see that government is doing the right thing. But because the jandam of what the opposition, they'll make sure what other media station will be busy. Not for your station, because for you, dear Charlie, let me give you the standard innovation. You are doing your best. You are most of the time, this is what I tell them on the radio. Because if I have my own way, radio show, TV shows, I'll ban it. When it is 6 months to election, they're opening the floodgates. Because from the way things are going, Charlie, the best some of your media station are throwing to our eyes. Charlie, if you don't search, I'm telling you. So please, that's why I'm asking you this question. In my community, I know this water issue like that. Every Friday, my area, we normally get water once in a week. And let me applaud the district at the Ghana Water Authority. When you come to us, every Friday, we've been getting, as I'm talking, the tap is flowing. So they should add that district, they should try as much as they can. They open the pipe for those so that it's going to be very sad that a whole 6 months, no water. The person also pay water bill. Please. You are far more than that. We are the Jay-Z world, not that, but you may have they do call you. Anyway, good morning to my auntie and Anna Wagbo.
6: Thank you very much, Eben, for sharing your thoughts. 6 months. Eish. Hello, good morning.
7: Hello, General Kwame. This is Sam from East Agon.
6: Sam, go ahead.
7: In regards to the rent issues, what if someone wants to pay 2 years? Because if he pays 6 months advance, he can't save the money for the next 6 months to follow up. Does that go against the rules the rent control people are setting up? And also, in regards to our sisters standing on the stretch, most of them, when you look at them, you can see that they are from other countries. And that is also tarnishing image here, because my kids attend school just around the Abedipele stretch, and mostly that's where I use when I go back to go to work and back home. And I see them most of the time at 9, and sometimes when you stop by to buy food, you hear them speaking their Nigerian language. And thirdly, not to waste your time, we have loads of food sellers who operate between 12 midnight. And this is a major factor that will cause health issues to the citizens. And if we are to look at that as well, we have to look at the type of food. I know a joint in East Lagos who sells fufu with soup and all kind of varieties from 12 midnight to like 3 a.m. And General Kwame, you and I know this is not healthy for the average citizen. Thank you. Have a blessed morning.
6: Thank you very much, my brother. I appreciate your call. 0302208080. Hello, good morning.
8: Yeah, Kwame, how are you, Dave?
6: Dave, go ahead.
8: Yeah, Kwame. Yeah, Eben, what Eben right now? That is the same thing in my mind all the time. If we vote for this, the politics start now. Where they say vote is our secret. And we vote for this, America cannot hear any politics. Only Donald Trump, they are talking. How he's doing, but Ghana here, MPP and EC. Instead of her to be holding the accountability, he say no, they come in the conference, and the city is suffering. You see, Kwame, the city laws are not working, things are going summer. They are not seeing those who are offending the country laws. Yeah, the people who are doing the country laws are going on astray. The judiciary are doing what they like. Everybody, when they put them at office, they do all the political life, you see? What you have to back?
6: Okay. Dave, I hear you. We'll take a few more calls and we'll wrap up this segment. Hello, good morning.
9: Good morning.
6: Yes, good morning. Your name and where you're calling from?
9: I'm Samuel, calling from Amanfro.
6: Sam, go ahead.
9: Our problem in this area, Amanfro of Dodowa Road, we don't know that they've stopped the doom saw or not. We keep on having this light out since then. Since then, about almost like a year now, especially Amanfro. 3 days ago, I slept in darkness. Yesterday, I slept in darkness. Today, I slept in darkness. So we plead, I'm using this your medium to call the authority response, especially sometimes one light, one face will be on, the other one is off. You can have light in your room. Some parts are on, some parts are not on. So please, we are pleading with the church authority to, they're especially in charge of this amount from here, to help us.
6: Okay, thank you. I hope the authorities there will be paying attention to you. Hello, good morning.
10: Good morning, Ms. Kwame.
6: Yes, good morning. Your name and where you're calling from?
10: Please, my name is Sister Aisha. I'm calling from IMSA.
6: Please go ahead.
10: I want to pray for you for all the advice you give this morning. May God guide you. May God strengthen you. May God give you the strength. All what you are doing, may God guide and protect you. May you be strengthened every day for be giving this advice about the dreams, about the health, everything you are doing. May God guide you. May God protect you. And thank you very much. I always listen to this radio. My name is Sister Aisha Sierra Leone. May God guide you. May God protect you. May God make your voice go all over the world. In Jesus' mighty name. Amen.
6: Amen. Aisha, I appreciate you doing this. I appreciate you really doing this. God bless you. 0302-208080. 0302-208080. Give me a call and share your thoughts with me or send us a message on our WhatsApp platform. 0500-202-0500-202. We'll be happy to hear from you. I've gotten some message. I'll be reading them. But let me take a few more calls and then wrap up this segment of the show. 0302-208080. Call me and share your thoughts. If you have some challenges in your community or you want to address any of the issues that I raised this morning, please do. Hello, good morning.
11: Hello.
6: Hello, good morning.
11: Hello.
6: Hello, good morning. I can hear you. Oh, sorry. But you can try. 0302-208080. Hello, good morning.
12: Hello, good morning.
6: Hello, good morning.
12: Good morning.
6: Your name and where you're calling from, please.
12: Okay. My name is Nicholas. I'm calling from Westland.
6: Nicholas, if you can reduce the volume of your radio sets.
12: Yeah, I just did.
6: Okay, go ahead.
12: I also want to touch on the speed drums within our communities. I think they do put, signposts around it, them, but they are not visible enough. Sometimes you might be driving and your attention will not be there. So I think if they can mark them, maybe paint them with a reflective paint so that in the night, if you're not, familiar with the roads, you can see them. Because I think they are causing harm more than the purpose they want them to serve. That's my take.
6: Okay, I've seen the speed ramps pop up in so many communities, and some of them are done by the locals, not the experts, and some of them, I don't even know how to describe them, whether they are speed ramps or something else. 0302-208080, 0302-208080, or send us a message on our WhatsApp platform, 0500-202. Hello, good morning.
13: Hello, good morning, Mr. Kwame, how are you?
6: I'm doing well. Your name and where you're calling from, please.
13: This is Alhazan Sisse from Zenith Central.
6: Alhaji, go ahead.
13: Thank you for the opportunity. I also want to talk about the speed ramps. You know our stretch very well. From Newtown Junction to Atareka. You know that area. That stretch.
6: I do.
13: You see the speed ramps there?
6: Plenty.
13: Plenty. Without upgrading the road, they give us speed ramps. You see how bad the road is? But the speed ramp was the ones that they give us for good 8 years in some regime. So now it has increased the traffic of that area, that stretch. including the nature, the bad nature of it. I'm pleading to the authorities just to turn their eye on that stretch and do something for it for us. Good day.
6: Good day. I'll take a few more calls and I will wrap up. Hello, good morning.
14: Hello, good morning.
6: Yes, good morning. Your name and where you're calling from?
14: I'm calling from Flamingo area. I'm Kelvin.
6: Kelvin, go ahead.
14: Mr. Johnny, look, you see what you are doing there. I know God will bless you forever, okay?
6: Amen.
14: What I want to say, are they listening to you? You know what I mean? People call, make a lot of suggestions, complaints, and all those things. Are they listening to what they are complaining about? For how long are we going to continue doing this? For how long? Everything is in a mess, Mr. Johnny. Let me tell you the truth. Let you come to Flamingo area here. Look, these Muslim people park their cars around. You see, the traffic is choked early morning. You see, the traffic early morning, you don't even know what to do. Frustration every day. What is going on, Clara? Huh? Charlie? Oh, come on.
6: Okay, I get your points, but it's not also possible that all of the people who park there, and I know Flamingo very well, it's also not possible that all the people who park there may necessarily be Muslims. They could be anyone else. They could be anyone else. I know Flamingo very well. Let me take a few more calls. Hello, good morning. Oh, I lost this caller, but you can try. 0302-208080. 0302-208080. Hello, good morning.
15: Good morning, Kwame.
6: Yes, good morning. Your name and where you're calling from?
15: This is Shaq.
6: Seshak, go ahead.
15: Thank you very much for the opportunity. Kwame, I just want to throw the line of Eben this morning. The too much political talk is not helping the country. You understand? And like you always do, okay? Don't let the politicians set an agenda for you before you follow. Try and set your own agenda. You can pick one topic, talk about it. Now, I have told you I want you to work on the minds of Ghanaians. Our minds are not good at all, Kwame. Our minds are not good. And that is what is also was because the politicians are an offspring or an offshoot of what? The masses. And wherever they are coming from with this kind of diabolical mindset, they are coming from us. If our minds are right, when we get into the world, the power, we will do the right things. You understand? So please, try as much as possible. Let's work on, let's compare and contrast. There are a lot of African countries that are adopting ideas that is helping them accelerate in development. Let's adopt those ones. This kind of the same thing all the time is not helping this country, Kwame. And there's one thing I want to talk about. Nowadays, from morning to evening, Accra is always full of traffic. I don't know. Maybe you sit in your offices, but most of us who move around, everywhere there is traffic, Kwame. Yesterday, I happened to go to Chado. I woke up very early morning. I left where I was at Chado around 2 o'clock. I got home at 6. All because of traffic. I don't know where the cars are coming from. But I think our leaders must also make up their mind to just decongest Accra. Because Accra is becoming too congested. Everywhere you pass, there are human beings. There are cars everywhere. Why? Places that used not to even experience traffic is now experiencing traffic. Kanda towards a circle. Those times, there was no traffic over there. Now, every day, there is traffic. From police headquarters towards Dankwa Circle. The same thing. From everywhere you pass, Kwame, there's traffic. So let's talk about these things. And let's find ways and means of what? Trying to what? Regulate the traffic flow so that it was, because too much traffic also what? Impedes on what? The national development. Have a good morning, Kwame.
6: Have a good morning. Thank you very much for this dedication. Hello, good morning.
16: Hello, good morning.
6: Yeah, can you please reduce the volume of your radio set, please?
16: I just did that. Good morning. Thank you for the good work you are doing. In fact, talking about the speed ramps, can I say some of the speed ramps are not necessary? So sometimes I wonder why the authority won't see that. And then they allow the local authorities to construct their own speed ramps, causing more havoc and damage to vehicles. Anyway, that is Ghana for you. But talking about the decongestion of Accra, how can they do that? Have people forgotten that Ghana is growing? In fact, the population now, as compared to those years, is quadruple. Anyway, if government can do that, then that is fine. And I also urge government to construct road markings. They are very important, especially when it rains in the night and you are driving. It's very dangerous. So if government can make sure that all our good roads, the town roads, are marked with road markings, it's very important. Thank you very much.
6: As for the road markings, they have been gone. They have been gone for years. Nobody's bothered. 0302208080. Kwame, let me take two more calls, just two, and then we'll move on. Hello, good morning.
17: Kwame.
6: Yes, good morning.
17: Good morning, Kwame. This is Papa Bisse on the line.
6: Papa, go ahead.
17: You touched on the rent issue, right?
6: Yes.
17: Uh-huh. Linking it up with the hostel, this thing, right?
6: That's right.
17: You see, under the previous government, same thing happened, but we didn't hear much of it. But on that day, you see, we are hearing it. That, oh, they are charging so high and all this thing. Similar way to, you know, these VIP people, they increase their transport fare. Is that not it? I guess I'm bringing your mind to something.
6: I'm following.
17: Thank you very much. Then the pure water issue too came in. It also increased their prices or so. What is happening? It means the NDC government needs to wake up. At any given time that the MPP are in opposition, you don't have to rest. Because I don't understand why all this increases. In the midst of stable economy, I get what I'm trying to say. Stable city. And this is happening. There's a need for the NDC government to wake up and see what these people are capable of doing. Just like what happened in connection with this Akosombo down, something. Any given time that they are in opposition, killings of women spread around under JJ's time, damage of West African gas pipeline to cause doom sources that they will blame the NDC government, which happened under John Mahama's first government, president, then now Akosombo down got bent. So,
6: okay, Papa, your point has been made. Let me take the final caller and wrap up today's. Today's Friday. That's why I've given you a lot more time to call in and share your thoughts on the issues that we raise every morning. I'll take a final caller and then we'll move on. 0302-208080. Call me and share your thoughts. And then I can get to read your messages that have come in as well. Take note of the WhatsApp number 0500-202-0500-202 or call us on 0302-208080. Okay, as I wait that last caller, let me take your messages that have come in. This one is coming from Babs in Abilimpi. You say, good morning, Kwame. You say that

0: one room with air condition is paying, according to their board, 10,000 Ghana cedis per semester. We went to place like Pent. They have old Pent and new Pent. And can you imagine? We had hostels or rooms, according to their old Pent rooms, four in one room. They are taking 6,000 plus. That's for the old hostel. And the new Pent hostel, they were paying 8,800 per one, four in a room. And they were saying that they pay their utility bills and what have you. And we had an issue with it, for example. I asked them, do you post paid meter or prepaid? They said prepaid. And I said, why do you add the electricity or the utility to that of the bills that you treat as your cost of operations? Because if they are in a room, they are four, and it has a meter, allow them to contribute and buy their own electricity and concentrate on you charging your maintenance and your cost of operations. Because if you tell me that when they come, you give them free electricity, they will always make sure everything is that and that, it is not fair. So if you are four in a room and I don't have fridge, or I don't use fridge, and a colleague uses it, it means that we are paying the same amount of money, and that is not fair. And we were made to understand the utility and the way they use the light has compounded to them charging that kind of fees, and that it is for convenience. Whatever you choose, you take. To the extent of they taking one in room with air conditioning, 20,000 to 39,000 Ghana cedis. And that was not, I mean, it was not, and we didn't understand it, let me put it like that. And that's why we think that the allegations or the complaints that we received from what the name, Nooks, is not far from what we saw yesterday.
1: Okay.
0: So what we are saying is that next week, we didn't go there to fight. We didn't go there to close. We went there to verify. And we have gotten our facts, at least, with about five hostels that we visited. So the second pillar is that we are inviting them probably next week. I want to sit down with them. Two things are involved. Either we are going to review it by assessment, or they should not even go ahead to add anything as they are going home for the holidays until we sit down and finalize. But more importantly, if they have used any illegal means, unauthorized means, no procedural means to increase their rent and have compelled us as and when, up to date, we are not going to say that take A or B or Z amount, but we are going to do an assessment. As we speak, we are talking with experts, including some of our staff, and we are ready to do an assessment across all hostel facilities. And that will enable us to face fair and equitable hostel fees for all to come with. This is the law, and this is the position. Either you comply or you stop running the hostel because you have to be assessed. The law must be enforced strictly without fear or favor for many quarters. We are all equal before the law, and I will make sure the law works and the law is equal, and everybody is equal before the law.
1: Okay.
0: No, the law is no respecter of persons, and it applies to everybody because we are all under the Constitution of the Republic of Ghana. Thank you.
1: Okay, so when you say you're going to do an assessment, are you assessing the building? Are you assessing the facilities? What exactly?
0: It is holistic assessment. Assessment here is not limited to one part. What has compounded? One, we want to know how you arrive at. We want to ask them, how did you come out about with what you are charging? They should let us know what they use. And through that parameter, you assess. Because we have experts who are experts in evaluating properties and also charging. We are going with experts with technical know-how to assess so that we don't abuse and exploit the system. We have the men. We have the people. We are partnering with even Ghana Institution of Surveyors, and they have the requisite skills. We have met, and we are doing it. More importantly, by next week, I'm launching a platform for students to be able to report cases. It means that it will not going to be a 9-day wonder. And that exploitation will cease and will cease once and for all.
1: We there are some who argue that we run a free market system. People have gone into private business and have decided to construct hostels to rent out. If the fees may be too high for you, maybe you should consider other places. Is that fair?
0: Look, you see, my brother Kwame, it is unfortunate that we try to use the free, whatever, and free. we should

0: Ghanaians that we live in a country of laws. And that the free system you're talking about is not about the laws. I'm simple, speaking simple English. That free system that they're noticing and they are thinking. Ghana, we don't have any free market law. Do you have any free market law here? It's about the laws of rent. And that you can't bring that terminology called free market and so what? The law is the law. The law says that it must be assessed. And assessment will take place, and that is the law.
1: When you engage these people and they are not willing to comply, what would you do?
0: In fact, the law will be applied. Then it's better we repeat the law. If you allow people to abuse the law and they sit in this country, then Ghana is a lawless country. If you want Ghana to be a lawless country, then you all better live here and allow them to be here. Because we think that because they are investors, we should allow them to perpetuate illegality. And that is not right. So over the years, we have allowed them to play their own games. It is over and over. So long and so far, I remain the commissioner of rent control. That is the end of it. And I state it emphatically without any fear from any quarters.
1: It's a demand and supply thing. I mean, students are desperate for some of these hostels, even if the prices are very high. If you're not able to reach an agreement, the students may just some way, somehow, still navigate their way and get these hostels.
0: Me, I don't have a problem. My issue is that the law is this. Set the law. Let the chairman what assess. So if you assess me, assessing, you don't have the right to even charge high before somebody says he doesn't like it. You get my point? We are assessing. You can't charge yourself. We are not going by any free market, anything, anywhere. We are applying the law. So how do you say that you are charging if you don't like go here? If you assess, it will be fair. And that is what you all charge.
1: What would you call a reasonable rate?
0: A reasonable rate will be rate that is being assessed. Until it's assessed, I don't see what is reasonable here. Reasonability is subject to assessment.
1: In the cases of some of these hostels, they have done a deal with the university before the university allowed them to construct. And the university understands whatever agreement they signed with them. It may not necessarily be their fault, or...
0: The laws of the Republic of Ghana. Please, Mr. Jumo, the University of Ghana and all the universities are not bigger than the laws of Ghana. The laws that the Parliament of the Republic has passed. No university in Ghana here is above that law. And they must comply. So we should stop talking about university. What is university? They are the creatures of law. A law created them, and there's a law that brought into being rent issues. So they cannot sit in their board rooms and talking about board meetings and doing things and exploiting people. Example, if you go to this hotel, rent hotel, it is for a sleep. And the same parents whose money that they are managing. After taking their money, you build hostels and exploit them because of investment. Is that what we are talking about here, my brother? Illegality is illegality. Unlawfulness is unlawfulness. And we should not be entertaining and encouraging illegality. Illegality has festered in this country for far too long. And we must put a stop to it. When you go to Europe, the UK, and what have you, you go and enjoy the system. You fly plane and go there and go to conferences. Listen and come here and you become a misbehave. And we allow you to do that. Nobody is above the law. And the law will be applied. So long and so far the president of the land believes the law must be applied. It is his vision that I write on. And since the president is his support, I fear nothing and I will apply it.
1: Ms. Opoku, just before you leave us, how far are we going with the rent control measures that you told us about?
0: It is part of what you are seeing here. I said that we are going to enforce the law. I said that we are doing education. Yesterday, I went there not to enforce, but to educate, to sensitize, to engage, and it's part of my pillars. So you could see one of the pillars I said I will engage is what I'm doing. I said I'm educating. When I went there, like Vikings, hostel, they were so disrespectful. A private hostel that the university has allowed to be there. They are charging, I learned, 14,000 Ghana per student for a semester. And the university is agreeing for that exploitation to happen. That's why I've called the Minister in charge of education to step in. The exploitation, killing of children, students, parents, mothers, the poor, is becoming unbecoming. And the law must work. How many times will you do this? Allow few people who are investing to siphon money, to steal, to to corrupt the system. And the things are not working. As I said, as I remain the rent commissioner, carrying the mission, the vision, and the aspiration of the president and the first gentleman of the land, who has proven so bold enough that the laws of rent must work, who am I? Who am I to say I won't do? He's my boss. And as obedient servant, I will act in respect of the vision of the president. The only president, the only person who can come and tell Frederick, do his ideas. Because my president believes the law must act. And he will never involve himself in illegality. And he has made it clear when he met me labor. That has encouraged me that my president, our president, the Republic of Ghana, Peter Mahama, is a man who believes the law must work. This has not happened over the years with respect to many presidents. And we expect president of that kind of President Mahama to be coming all the time. So that we can have the free hands to do the work without any manipulation. Why? How long are we going to allow people to exploit the poor? How are we going to allow the few who are rich to undermine the poor and the masses to cry over and over? What's the essence of them voting for? Today, the law is working. President Mahama has made the thing possible. And everybody is happy. Go and see and read social media. Children and youth are jubilating. Parents are jubilating. That's what they voted for. And that's what President Mahama is giving them. So what again?
1: Okay, you say you are meeting them next week, so let's wait and see how that meeting goes.
0: Thank you very much, my brother.
1: Okay, so that was the rent commissioner, Mr. Frederick Opoku there. But we've also been joined on the line by lawyer Rashid Ibrahim, who is the president of the National Union of Ghana Students. Councillor, good morning.
2: Good morning.
1: How are your rates down? What are your students telling you? Your friends, sorry.
2: Oh, okay. Thank you. Greetings to your cherished listeners as well. I think since the start of this exercise and this ever since we petitioned the rent control, the students are excited about the steps we've taken so far, particularly with respect to the fact that rent control has actually taken steps, visit the hostels. As you could see from the videos, they went to Vikings Hostel and the management were not even, they were hiding. They didn't want to even meet the rent control because of the illegality they are perpetrating. They cannot answer to that. The students are happy, and every day I keep receiving complaints about students' accommodation. Just this morning, someone sent me a flyer. I think a newly built hostel around University of Ghana City Campus, charging high fees. So, from here, I will just report the hostel managers to rent control to take appropriate action to just let them know. They just want to go and know from them how they arrive at that exorbitant price that they are charging. Because if you are saying that six people should be in one room, and these six people, every one of them is paying 4,600 Ghana cedis a semester, that is cheating. Six in a room, that is quite money. And we cannot allow this to be an albatross on the neck of students. What they do not realize is that it's not the students who pay these monies. You know, they put much pressure on their parents to pay these monies. So far, the students are excited, and every day we keep updating our list. You know, we want to put some. I think yesterday I posted something on my Facebook war about trend analysis of University of Ghana hostels, the percentage increase and everything. We are doing it for all the schools so that the public will know the extent of extortion that Nooks is talking about. Yesterday, too, when the commissioner, 2 days ago, when the commissioner visited the schools, they actually saw that what we actually petitioned was not just mere allegations. They were facts that the students were going through, to the point that some of the hostel managers were even lying about how much they even charge. So after that, the students themselves call us that the hostel managers, the price they gave to the rent commissioner was not the actual price. Some of them sent us their portal, how much they paid, right? So the students are excited. We just want to tell rent control to continue on with the monitoring and enforcement to bring some relief to students.
1: What are the rate differentials between the school-run, hostels? For example, let's say a Sabah Hall and the Kwafo, a Commonwealth, a Volta Hall, compared to the private ones that have sprung up all over campus?
2: Okay, so if you look at the school halls themselves, the school hostels also increases their price. Yesterday, the price that I put up, for instance, if you look at a hall in University of Ghana, the Hilal Liman, the Jubilee Hall, the Alex Edom Kwapong Hall, all these are university halls. And if you see the trajectory, 2021-2022 academic year, Jubilee Hall, the rate of increase was 51%. 2023-2024, the rate of increase at Jubilee Hall, shared facility, was increased by 78%. 2024-2025, was increased by 19%. Cumulatively, if you put all these 4 years or 3 years together, you get 224% increase. Just 3 years, you increase the hostel fees by 224%. How much was increased how much was the school fees increased? So, let me take even UPSA hostel, for instance. UPSA built their hostel C recently. That was last year or last 2 years. UPSA hostel is taking 2,600 a semester. It's a new apartment. It's a new hostel. They're taking 2,600 a semester for the student. A private person will build a facility, a structure with same facilities, even with the UPSA one better than his, and the person will be charging 4,600 Ghana cedis a semester. So you would ask yourself, why, how did the private person come by that calculation? So you could see clear extortion, profit sharing. That is what they are into. So we actually identifying all these things that made us petition the rent control to also intervene and then to see how things are going. But if you look at the rate of increase, I'm not here to shield the university hostels. They are also increasing it. If you go to University of Ghana, the UGL, those who manages the hostel, they increase it. And the students are complaining, right? The university hostels themselves, they increase. But the rate of increase is not as much as what the private hostels are charging. Yes.
1: If you mentioned the rate of increase, and you said cumulatively up to about 224%. When they are increased, is it on the back of some new additions that are made to the building, some new services that are offered? What exactly leads to the increase?
2: Nothing of that sort happens. Nothing. Yesterday, I even got a call from UCC. A student called me that the hostel managers complained, saying that there's 7,000 Ghana cedis they are paying. They want to increase it to 9,000 Ghana cedis next semester. They've not done any structural adjustment, no painting, nothing. They've not done anything there. And you'd ask yourself, what actually goes into it? We want the component, what you relied on. You know, if you read Section 14, of the Rent Act, you know, it stipulates the matters to be taken in consideration when assessing the coverable rent. And if you look at all the points stated in Section 14 of the Rent Act, nowhere was it even mentioned that even when inflation goes up, you can increase your rent. When price of fuel goes up, some of them say that price of fuel has gone up, so I'm increasing my rent. Price of cement has gone up. A facility that was built 20 to 30 years ago, they've increased price of iron rods today. You are relying on that to increase your rent. That is unacceptable. So we want them to go by, we appreciate what they are doing, but we want them to go by what the Rent Act says, so that some relief will be brought to students as well.
1: The private organizations who are putting up all these properties on campus, I remember in the case of the new ones, if you're familiar with Legon, the new ones from the Jenelsing and all of those new hostels on the stretch to the UGMC. This was a consortium of six banks. I was there on the day they cut ground, 2006-2007. Do they understand these conversations that you have every year on why the rates consistently are going up, or when you guys even make the noises, they don't seem to be bothered?
2: They are not bothered about that. You know, the issue is that because of deficit in housing in the tertiary institutions, even when you complain, they don't care. They know that no matter the case, when they increase it, you come and pay. Students are always desperate to have a place to sleep, but we shouldn't take advantage of the deficit nature of hostels to suppress the students with regards to pricing. Right, they are relying on the deficit, how deficit the housing structures, the housing nature, or the hostel facilities are, to perpetrate these illegalities. So we can't allow that to thrive. If the hostels are limited, just follow the right procedures.
1: Well, that would make a lot of sense, but it also doesn't look like government is committed to, if you like, constructing a fair bit of hostel.
2: Oh, that is the more reason why, you know, the government made a promise in the 2024, in the run-up to the 2024 election, that they want to partner with the universities to undergo a public-private partnership agreement to build more hostels. The last time the president organized a stakeholders engagement meeting with the CSOs, I was there. In fact, I asked the president the same question. When are they going to start with the construction? Because it looks like the landlords or the property owners are taking advantage of the deficit nature of the hostels to extort the students. The president actually answered that already they've secured a Singapore facility to construct a 10,000 bed capacity at the University of Ghana this year. I also made it clear to them that the University of Ghana is not the only tertiary institutions in Ghana. We want to see some budgetary allocations in the budget to fund this project, because it is something that is of a national concern. We cannot allow people to use premises to prevent people from going to school. It is the fundamental right of students to be educated. So if we are allowing people to use the deficit nature of hostel facilities, increase their prices, promoting inequality, and preventing people from less privileged houses not to get access to education, that is not the right thing. So rent control is an agency under government. I don't know whether the rent commissioner have actually had any briefing from the presidency or maybe his ministers to undertake this exercise. But I know that we are calling on the government to actually also come in to make sure that this situation is resolved once and forever.
1: And finally, if the guys or the authorities who are in charge of these hostels, and including the new ones coming up, do not appear to be willing to budge on the fees and a consistent increase in their prices, what is their plan B?
2: Oh, yes. We will still continue to push it further. If we have to even embark on demonstration, we are ready. The students are ever ready to do that. But there are several ways of getting our grievances resolved, and that is the steps we've taken now, petitioning the agency responsible for rent, and that is the rent control, and they have started taking some actions. I think the last time that I got in touch with the rent control commissioner, he told me that they won't even establish a task force that will be going around with implementation and enforcement of the laws. Those who are charging high fees, we will make sure, you know, you can send them to court. We have rent magistrates to sit on all these cases. So if the rent commissioner is not able to determine or assess the rate of increase, we can actually send the case to court, the rent magistrate, to assess the rate of increase, and then some relief will go to students. But we cannot allow landlords, property owners, or hostel managers to sit from the comfort of their homes, increase price arbitrarily without taking into consideration whether or not students have even the financial muscle to pay for the monies. Yeah.
1: Lawyer, we appreciate your time this morning.
2: Okay, thank you.
1: So that was Lawyer Rashid Ibrahim, who is president of the National Union of Ghana Students.
3: If you went to, is it Pent Hostel? Called Ghana Hostels.
4: Yes.
3: That's the name.
4: Yes, that's the name.
3: Pent.
4: Ghana Hostels.
3: For who? Senet. You Senet, that you are managing people's, pension, right? And the same period that you are managing pension, you are exploiting them. What kind of behavior is that? Senet. They should buy their say in shame. You can never use people's money and money to exploit. I went there. I didn't bring the sheet. I don't want to be liable to any legal suits. I want to just talk to the issues. You are paying, you go to paint, they say they have new paint and old paint. Look at these terminologies and semantics.
4: New paint and old paint. What definitions are given to you?
3: This one is a new block. And the old block, for example, four in one. Hmm? Four students in one room.
4: Yes.
3: They will take you about, let's say, 6,000 for the old one. 6,400 or so. Then the new one is 8,000 per semester. In fact, one room with air condition, they are talking about 20,000 plus.
5: Okay, so earlier on, we were engaging the rent commissioner, Frederick Opoku. My news editor has joined me in the studio. I know you can pay 50,000 for your, if you decide to go
6: the fact that I can pay doesn't mean that I should pay. Mm-hmm. The fact that people can pay. Or afford doesn't mean that they should pay.
5: That's an interesting one.
6: Yes.
5: But they are charging, no?
6: Yeah, but you cannot extort, you know, and this thing, it is not even just the hostels.
5: Mm. Everywhere.
6: You remember we have been talking about this even on the market. Mm. The market woman will buy, you know, a tuber of yam for 14 cedis and decide to sell it at 35 or 50 Ghana.
5: Mm.
6: Yes. And tell you that, oh, it's out of season or it's scarce. Mm. You understand? And lie. That he bought it at, make all can cry, make all no cry, share me some money, so mine. You know, we cannot sit here and pretend as if this is, we are now seeing this or we are now privy to this. It has been happening from time immemorial. When I was doing my undergrad, this thing was there. I'm talking about early 2000s. This problem was there. This was when, I mean, building hostels at the University of Ghana privately was at its peak. A lot of rich people were, you know, going into it and were, you know, building their hostels. It was there. And everybody wants luxury. Everybody wants comfort. If you have the money, you will go for it. It's unfortunate that the investors do not have the capacity to, you know, accommodate all students. Every year, even the, you know, public halls that they have, we have been doing stories on them every year when there are admissions, how parents and students are struggling to get rooms. 4, 5, 6 people in a room. So if a private operator is giving my child the comfort that, you know, he can get so that he will have his peace of mind to learn. I have to go for it.
5: The rate is crazy.
6: They have to provide it for my child, but they are unable to. And if you calculate the amount of money we have to spend, even if we are living in Accra and my child has to commute every day, I must as well put it into, you know, the private facility for her to be close to campus and go and then learn. Mind you, there's a shuttle service. I'm not speaking for the hostel. I'll come to the universities, I'll come to government, and then but let me start with the operators. There's a good side and there's a bad side. You cannot accommodate the students. So we are doing it. I'm a private person. I went for a loan to build the facility. I'm providing, you know, a modern facility for the students such that they will have the peace of mind to learn.
5: But oh yeah, the rent commissioner
6: did not give me the money to build.
5: You can charge. I get all of that because you are taking a loan from the bank.
6: Yes.
5: But for example, I go to Legon every now and then. The facilities that have been built there for years, I barely see any additions. I barely see any new thing being done. What will be the basis for increasing it by 50% the following year?
6: That's on the outside. Have you entered?
5: Yes, I do
6: students
5: sometimes.
6: Students can be very reckless when sometimes when it comes to facilities.
5: So you are changing what? One closet or something? Or one louver blade or something?
6: You cannot
5: and it has
6: say
5: to
6: that for sure.
5: Until
6: you have done the assessment to know the cost, the damage, the extent of damage and the cost involved. But trust me, sometimes, I mean, we are hard on them. Yes, I understand that. I mean, you can, it is so wicked on your part to increase, you know, the bill by 50%, by 200%.
5: What and all I of destroyed that. In the
6: exactly.
5: room.
6: It is wickedness. But we have to also extend some grace to them. They are doing, they are failing in where we have, I mean, as government is failing.
5: It doesn't mean you take advantage of me.
6: I understand. That is another issue altogether where we think that they should be, I mean, be human, be considerate. The fact that people can afford, when you put it out there, parents are running to come and even secure. Sometimes it is fully booked and people don't even get it. Doesn't mean that you should be inhumane and be inconsiderate and be this wicked to increase hostel fees by. But I also want us to understand that they are filling in a gap, a huge gap. A very huge gap that we have to give to
5: them. Where do we strike the balance? You're filling in the gap. We appreciate that.
6: They have gone for loans. They are paying over the period. Sometimes the banks can give them a loan to pay up to 20 years. They are still paying. With the high interest, you know the interest rates in this country. So if an overdraft is given to them, they are paying. They are still paying. They have to pay their loans. They have to make profits. They have to pay their loans, they have to make profit, and they also have to put that money to service the facility. So it's a lot of burden on them, financial burden on these operators. So we have to extend some grace to them. Regardless, I think that, like I said, the pricing could be done moderately so that the ordinary Ghanaian can charge. But I still want to extend some grace to the hostel operators and say that, listen, you cannot be there. It's not like government is not aware of this. They know. But because they are not capable, they have to look on. They have to look on. They're not capable, so look on.
5: Oh, yeah, I'll come back to you again. But let me go over to the phone lines and get to speak to Samuel Amegaibo, who is Executive Director of the Ghana Real Estate Developers Association. They build, we go and rent, we go and buy as and when we can. But we have an issue with their rates. Good morning, sir.
7: Good morning. And good morning to colleagues in the studio.
5: Good morning, we take it. Let's start from the tangent of the construction of an ordinary house. What goes into how much you decide to price a property?
7: There are several factors. And one of the factors will be, first of all, location of where this property is a major factor. Obviously, the cost of putting it up is a factor. And then what was the source of funding for the development that went on? If you went for a bank facility, then you know that you have some actual cost to pay, the principal amount to pay plus interest. The interest may be compounding. And so depending on how many years you may have contracted that loan, you have a long time to service this loan. And then the lifetime of the project, of the development itself also, it's a factor because you need to maintain it. If the project was designed to last for 50 years or 100 years, there must be a maintenance plan in place to ensure that it survives over that period that the project has been designed for. It also calls for management team. The property don't manage themselves. There has to be a management team in place, human beings that work on these buildings, and general, you know, servicing of the property over a period. And all this thing come at a cost to the developer. So basically, these are the main areas that we look at. As for the hurdles that we go through to acquire the land, obtain the permit, and all those bureaucracies and the costs that are associated with it, I think we'll just peg all that into the cost of the project. But then these are the major areas that we look at to consider.
5: So you've navigated your way past all of this. You put up the property. You want to sell. You want to rent. So I come in and I buy. I'm done with you. But I come in and I rent. And every year you are increasing the rates by God knows how many percentage. Again, what will be the considerations?
7: In fact, it won't be too different from what I've told you. However, you as the developer and the one letting out must have your own strategy of how you intend to do this recouping of your investment. And so those are the basis for which it is done. However, we also understand that there are some fundamental guidance in deciding to put renewal clauses in our, you know, our tenancy agreement or the relationship. Yeah, so for example, it is normal that renewals are done every 2 years. This is what normally pertains in rentals, that you renew your rentals every 2 years. And then there's also some guidance as to the maximum we can go after every 2 years. And it is also not automatic. Unfortunately, it become more automatic to always increase rents in Ghana. But sometimes when we have the proper metrics in place, and then we evaluate the economic circumstance and certain factors also within the economy, it could be possible that at a point rents should be maintained or it could even be reduced. I have been in the business of managing properties for a lot of people, and there have been several instances where rents have been maintained for several years, especially those are dollar rated, for example. They are kept for a very long time and they don't appreciate almost at all, because the CD itself normally will be appreciating, and that is sufficient enough to cater for any inflation or fluctuation that may have been occurring. But as I said, it's not automatic. There have been also instances where my clients or the tenants have come to negotiate for a reduction, a marginal reduction, also mainly for the dollar-rated houses, not the CD-rated houses anyway. And so it is not cast in stone that rent must be skyrocketing every day, but we can have rent maintained over a period of time. However, when you are engaging any body renting your property, there's a need to put in that, you know, possible increment clause in the agreement so that everybody knows what to expect moving forward. And so basically this has been some of the guidelines that help us to move on.
5: Okay, so let's look at the possible increase within the context of the hostel. So I'm a student. I go to wherever school first year. After first year, I'm paying, let's say, 5,000. Second year, I'm told to pay, let's say, 8,000. And not much has been added in terms of value to the infrastructure or anything of that sort. Is that fair?
7: Please recap again.
5: I was saying that, so for example, I'm a student and I'm looking at this within the context of the hostel conversation we're having. So I go to, let's say, Legon first year, I pay 5,000. Second year, the managers tell me you are going to be paying 8,000. Meanwhile, not much has been added in terms of value or anything. Why would there be that sharp increase?
7: Okay, so there could be it depends on how the pricing of the rooms have been done. You know, some of them have the all-inclusive rates where water, electricity are all built up. And this water, electricity are provided by third-party agencies. And so you, the manager, may not have direct control over that. And as soon as they decide to increase those rates, you are compelled to also adjust to manage that increment. There could be a possibility also that the economic circumstance of the economy itself has gone up, where even your management team, maintenance team are all earning for increment in salary and stuff like that. So all these things will become a factor in determining that. And then cost of maintenance. Some people just will say, you build a building already, it is just sitting there. And they say, no, it is not just sitting there, my brother. You may have engaged a financier that you'll be servicing a loan over a period of time. And some of this financing also may be, you know, having some increment. For example, if your loan facility was dollar-dominated, for example, as soon as the CD exchange rate goes bad, it goes bad also against you. And so you may have to find a way to adjust so that you'll be able to get the sufficient repayment that is required to service that loan. And so all these factors play a role. I'll, however, agree that sometimes I'm also a parent, and so I also pay hostel facilities for my kids, and I also see how sometimes the increments are so astronomical. Some of them, you wonder what metrics were used. So we need to have a very referable metrics where we can all consult this data to be able to justify some of these increments. Some of the private hostels that we see around, you go to those hostels for the past 5 years or 6 years, you see that the condition of that hostel has rather deteriorated. You don't see any kind of improvement in the facility. However, they are just increasing and increasing, and you don't seem to see the basis for it. And so those ones, I think, they are unjustifiable. And I think it's a case of extortionism. And so we need to find a way to curb that. And then the problem we are actually facing is mainly on demand and supply. When we have inadequate supply of accommodation vis-a-vis the number of people looking for accommodation, vis-a-vis the number of people looking for accommodation, then it becomes a bit difficult to handle it. And so there are so much, so many people looking for the few accommodation that is available, and that creates a lot of problems. And so some of the landlords or the facility managers then take advantage of the situation and want to take more than it is expected from them. And I think that is not fair. It is a bit of selfishness, a bit of greediness, and that we cannot continue to run our country with a few people taking advantage of the vulnerable at all the time. And I think we must have a system to ensure that there is fairness. We must also appreciate that because there is a lacuna, a space that has been created by our, I would say the state has failed to deliver on its accommodation, situation, unable to provide the necessary accommodation that is required. It has created this space for private sector to take advantage also to do business. And so whilst we are looking at making sure that the developers don't or the facility owners don't take advantage of the vulnerable, we also don't come out with unnecessary harassment and regulations that will stifle the efforts of the private sector that has taken the opportunity to fill that space that has been created that government has failed to do and that they have taken up to try and provide accommodation for our students. And so I think there has to be a fair balance to ensure that everybody is fairly taken care of.
5: Yeah, and a final one on this before we wrap up. So that landlord or that property manager or whatever title that person may have, like I mentioned in the context of the additions and the value to the building, and then the person is telling you, don't you know that the price of cement has gone up? Don't you know the price of iron rods has gone up? Meanwhile, I've not seen you adding any cement or iron rod to the existing building.
7: Yeah, that is where I made it clear. That is not fair. And when they also make that demand that when don't you know cement has gone up, don't you know that, it's a fair question to also ask. You see, what we fail to appreciate is that when you have something, you are trading in a product or you are trading a service, you don't look at you think it's a cost that has been sunk already, and so you cannot look at it in the futuristic term. No. When you are running the business, you look at the future. You look at how much it will cost you to replace that product that you are handling today in the future. If not, you always run at a deficit. So, for example, if I build a house and then I bought, 20 CDs, bag of cement to build my house. And so if I'm pricing my house today, you want me to use the price of 20 CDs, a bag of cement, to calculate the cost, it is wrong because I cannot replace that per house if I sell it at that price. I hope you get the picture.
5: Yes, I do.
7: There must be a cost replacement. If you calculate only your cost based on previous expenses, you will run at a loss. You will spend 100 CDs and only reap 80 CDs or 70 CDs. And that will give you some deficit to cover. When you are developing your business for the future, you look at the replacement cost in future. So whether the cement has been increased today or not, it is relevant to you today because at the end of the day, the product that I have today must be able to replace for me to stay in business. So if you want to calculate based on previous, always looking at the previous, no. But I agree with you that there's an element of sunk cost. That is why I say we need to develop, have a proper metrics. I know the individual who serve may be having their own metrics of arriving at those charges. But maybe we have to be more open. That is why maybe in the wisdom of the law of for renter that the rent control officers are banking on, suggest that you cannot on your own arbitrarily just increase, and that there must be a discussion with the rent control officers who are supposed to have qualified officers who know how to evaluate, do evaluation of property, so that there's fair pricing. That one, I think, I will agree. For fairness for business people and also fairness for the people who use those services, I think that we must all agree that this kind of engagement is important, so that people don't take advantage of the situation and unnecessarily overprice their products.
5: Mr. Amegaibo, we thank you for the education this morning.
7: And thank you also for the opportunity.
5: So that was the executive director for the Ghana Real Estate Developers Association, Greta there. It's an interesting one. It's an interesting one. I mean, pretty much looking at both sides of the issue. So the last bit got my attention. The bit on, okay, so maybe you've not added this or added that or added that. But if you're also going to be doing the calculations on pass, it would affect your pockets in the future. Oh yeah, where would you strike the balance in a situation like that? Because just like you said, maybe you've gone for some loan and you're paying your pay. And you're always going to be making your assessment on, let's say, 5 years ago, and not look at the future, especially when the city is dancing.
6: Because he's still paying the loan. The fact that the city, even if the city has stabilized, it doesn't mean that the bank, the other cost, the costs he or she incurred 5 years ago does not exist. Mind you, to own a land or to buy a land or to rent or whatever it is on the near the university campus is very expensive.
5: Because they know you're going to use it for business.
6: Yes, it is very expensive. So that's one. Number two, you know, of course, build and all of that. Then you come to the interior. And then, you know, utilities, as Mr. Megaibo said, sometimes they add it to the cost of the price of the hostel or the rooms.
5: Mm.
6: And so students are not asked to pay for utilities at the end of the month. Mm. It means that I, the operator or the developer, has to bear the cost every month. And you can imagine if you have 100 people in one hostel, washing every day, using electricity, rice cooker, and whatnot. The cost that I have to, or the amount of money I have to spend on electricity and on water, will be very high.
5: Okay.
6: So, yes, I mean, like I said, they just have to be considerate. But it does not...
8: Guided by a shared purpose and a spirit of collaboration, Emory University students push each other to think creatively and work cooperatively, knowing that different perspectives lead to new ideas.
9: What makes Emory special is that it has very rigorous academics, but a community that is willing to support each other. People are always willing to study together and work hard together.
8: Learn more at emory.edu.
6: Raise the fact that they are doing us a service.
5: But we are paying for the service, though.
6: Yeah, you are paying for
5: it's
6: the service.
5: It's not free.
6: You are paying for the service, but of course, once I am a private person, I have to strike the balance between making profit, okay, making profit, and then also, you know, making sure that I am able to maintain the facility, as it were. The problem we have with this, a lot of these government properties, utilities, is because we do not allocate enough money for even, you know, maintenance. We don't. The maintenance is not there. You go and the CEOs will tell you, there's no money to maintain it. We sent our budget, it was slashed. But if you're a private person, it's just like taking care of your own home. You want everything, and mind you, if I am to pay my loan with over a period of 20 years, I do not want the facility to, you know, wear out by 10 years because I'm still paying for the loan.
5: Mm.
6: So I have to pay my loan and make some profit because I'm a businessman. I am a businessman. This is having a toll not only on parents, not only on, you know, the average Ghanaian, but even morally, this will have its implications on some students. Because, listen, the female students who want to live that luxurious life or live that comfortably, even when their parents cannot afford, would have to do other things to be able to, you know, pay for that hostel fee. Your parents cannot afford, but you have to find a way. And they do all sort of things, mind you. Some from very poor home and they are living in that hostel.
5: That child wants to be there.
6: They are doing other things.
5: Okay, the other things.
6: They are doing other things because they need their money.
5: The other things will go on commercial break. let me take a few messages that are coming in this regard. Say Shaq strongly disagrees with you.
6: Oh,
5: she says, okay, you say that the fact that these hostel companies are providing as a service doesn't mean that. Okay, you see what? These estate operators are rather helping than destroying, as you say that you disagree completely with that. She says, look at how much, and she's asking you a direct question, how much you were probably paying in the early 2000s, as you mentioned, and the cost that you're likely to incur if you're paying for your child now. Is a percentage increase fair? So Shaq is asking. Okay. Della in Nungwa says, I keep saying businessmen and women in Ghana are satanic breeds.
6: No, that's not fair.
5: That's a strong one. That's a strong one. Okay, you may disagree with their rate of increase and all of that, but I mean,
6: sometimes the business environment in Ghana, if they want, it's not that easy for business people to stay afloat.
5: We hear all the stories every day.
6: Yes.
5: This one is coming from Daniel Inamam from you. Say, please, the hostels are also not given VAT receipts. Is GRE aware of this? Is the commissioner aware? Okay, this one I need to do a follow-up on that. This one says, most of our statesmen enjoyed free university accommodation with dining facilities. Have they forgotten, and can they extend that to the third generation citizens? This is the handiwork of, now you have spoiled the message. You started on a very fine note, and now you have found a way to incorporate Kenofuria into your test message. Oh. That this is all because of their government. Okay, good morning. The hostel fees are a killer. They are just increasing.

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It deserves the best deals from CompuGhana. Let's talk about the first-class international standard daycare center with an environment that supports both able and disabled children with special needs. 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Admission is in progress. 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
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Now, season one was amazing, but season two of Legwork is explosive, filled with suspense, betrayal, and of course, a lot of dance moves. Now, in Legwork season two, the story follows Akwili, a gifted but troubled street dancer whose journey to reclaim her identity finds her battling rival dancers, dealing with loss while going through motherhood. Legwork shines a light into the world of dance and just how grueling it can be while fusing it with some great Ghanaian music and, of course, footwork. So catch Legwork Season 2 every Friday at 9 p.m. on Akwaba Magic, DSTV Channel 150 and GoTV Channel 102. Stay connected on *759# and don't miss a moment of all the drama. Akwaba Magic, Ghana's most loved storyteller. 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

0: The news is live in the Volta region. 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Now, coming up in this bulletin, the National Parent Teachers Association calls for a national conversation on stressful BECE timetable.
1: It is a conversation that all of us as stakeholders can start up and see where we can lay a finger on it.
0: Police make fresh arrest in murder of Indian National Fund death in Accra boat.
2: The Ghana Police Service has arrested three additional suspects in connection with the murder of Singh Devendra Kumar, an Indian national who was found dead on 26 April 2026 with multiple stab wounds in the boot of his vehicle.
0: Tension aboard Gautama Technical University as council chairman justify and defies DTEC directive over vice chancellor return. Also coming up in this bulletin, the National Identification Authority assures staff of meeting their demands as captured in the 2026 budget.
3: If you give us a bit of time to be able to prove this to you. As we speak, I do not know what is causing the delay, because in a few weeks, a few weeks ago, we heard that the finance minister had traveled, and so it was a reason for the delay. But as we speak, I do not know whether he is in.
0: We'll also bring you a recap of what transpired in court this week. These plus many other stories, including sports, coming your way in the next 30 minutes.

0: am Elizabeth Hayden, I'll be doing this with
1: Veronica Amade.
0: Now let's settle for details of the news. Now fresh concerns are emerging over the structure of the ongoing basic education certificate examination as the National Parent Teachers Association joins calls for a review of what many describe as an overly stressful timetable for candidates. The concerns follows criticisms by education think tank African Education Watch, which argues that students are being compelled to sit nearly 10 subjects within 1 week. A situation, it says, places massive pressure on candidates. Speaking to Class News, the public relations officer of the National PTA, Irene Sam, said parents have complained about the examination structure for years and called for broader stakeholder engagement on possible reforms.
2: It is a conversation that all of us as stakeholders can start up and see where we can lay a finger on it, because this has lasted for years, and I know most of the parents have also complained and argued that why are they rejecting 10 subjects and it's just within 1 week, the pressure that comes along with it and everything. So why not? We can start the conversation and see where it will lead us.
0: That's the public relations officer for the National PTA, Irene Sam. Let's go on the line and speak to Dr. Peter Anti, who is an executive director for the Institute of Education Studies. As and when we get him on the line, he joins us on the line. Good afternoon, Doctor. Please, can you hear me?
3: Yes, I can hear you.
0: Can you hear me?
3: Yes, please. Okay. I can hear you.
0: So this is the call by Education Watch that the subjects when which they'll be writing during the BEC should be reduced. What's your take on that?
3: Well, I think that this needs a little more deliberation. I think that the rationale for the call is the fact that there's not much emphasis on BEC in terms of it being for certification. We all know that BEC is for placement, and I think that is the basis on which my brother is making that call. But I think that we need to hasten slowly and then do a little more thinking around this, because at the base level, you would want to give the student a bit more coverage in terms of all the little things that they are learning. What I think we should rather be looking at is the number of days that they used to write the exams. I think that they should do this exam within 2 to 3 weeks, and that they write a paper a day. I believe the conversation should be tilted towards that angle, because we had opportunity to revise the number of subjects that the students do when we were doing the standard-based curriculum. I don't know why we couldn't arrive at reducing the number of subjects. So it means that there's something in there that we need to pay attention to. But what we can do immediately is to relook at the timetable that is used to write the exam, and not force the students to write 10 papers or 9 papers within 5 days. Even at the university level, we don't do that. At the senior high school level, they don't do that. So I don't know why BEC 2 papers a day. Sometimes, if you are coming from a far place, you move to the exam center, you finish your second paper, by the time you get to the house, it's almost night. You sleep, the next morning you have to wake up and go and write the next 2. It is so stressful for the kids. And I think that the course should rather be centered on reassuring that the number of days used to write the exams is increased from to 2 or 3 weeks, and that the paper is written a day.
0: Is there a call that you're going to push?
3: Yeah, I think this is something worth pursuing. For the reduction in number of subjects, I think we will need to do a little more consultation. Currently, the primary 1 to 6 curriculum is being reviewed. We can push it through that and see what the respondents of the various stakeholders are. But for the number of days that is used to written the exams, that is something that can be done with WAEC and then GES, and I think that is something worth pursuing.
0: Okay. All right. Thank you so much for your time. That's Dr. Peter Anti, who is the Executive Director of the Institute for Education Studies.
1: Fresh tension has emerged at Bolgatanga Technical University after the university's council chairman allegedly refused to grant the vice-chancellor access to his office despite a directive from Ghana Tertiary Education Commission GTEC ordering his immediate reinstatement. According to sources within the university, the vice-chancellor was prevented from fully resuming duties even after GTEC directed him to return to office pending investigations into alleged breaches of the Public Procurement Act and the Public Financial Management Act. In a letter signed by GTEC Director General Professor Ahmed Jinapo Abdullahi, the Commission instructed the Vice Chancellor to resume work immediately while investigations continue. Sources close that the administration claimed the Council Chairman reinsisted the directive, deepening uncertainty within the university. The standoff has reportedly drawn concern among staff as tensions grow between the Governing Council and the Tertiary Education Regulator.
0: Now, the Ghana Police Service has arrested three additional suspects in connection with the murder of an Indian national whose body was discovered in the boot of an abandoned vehicle in the Ashanti region months. The victim was found dead on April 26 with multiple stab wounds inside the boot of his car, which had been abandoned at the outskirts of Kofrum in the Ashanti region. Deputy Commissioner of Police Grace Ansakrufi disclosed the development as a press briefing today.
4: The Ghana Police Service has arrested three additional suspects in connection with the murder of Singh Devendra Kumar, an Indian national who was found dead on 26 April 2026 with multiple stab wounds in the boot of his vehicle that had been abandoned at the outskirts of Stabin Ekufrom in the Ashanti region. Following days of sustained intelligence operations in Kumasi, on 29th and 30th April 2026, our intelligence teams arrested three suspects, namely Osman Moro, alias Piabo, aged 20, Akum Kujo, Moro Sue, alias Moro Aboboya. These three suspects arrested so far bring the total number of persons arrested in connection with the case to four.
0: The police commander also said something on content creation and how they should conduct themselves online.
4: Now let me use this opportunity to highlight a matter that is of great concern to us. The Ghana Police Service has observed with great concern a rising situation where some persons, in the name of content creation, engage in acts or conduct that border on criminality. There have been occasions where some of these persons have threatened security persons. Some have conducted themselves in ways that have caused fear and panic within the Ghanaian society. Some have also used such occasions to engage in acts of misinformation and disinformation. We wish to take this opportunity to send a word of caution to such persons to advise themselves and desist from such acts and behaviors, since all perpetrators will be arrested to face the full rigors of the law.
0: That's the Deputy Commissioner of Police, Grace Ansakrufi. Now, the Head of Corporate Affairs at the National Identification Authority, Dala Samponsa, is urging staff of the authority to exercise patience as management work diligently to meet the demands. According to him, plans are far advanced at the Ministry of Finance and payments are expected to be made in the upcoming days. Speaking on 505 with my colleague Kwame Ochi Jr., Dala Samponsa assured staff that payments would be honored since they were captured in the 2026 budget. He also acknowledged the genuineness of the concerns being raised by staff members. He made the remark yesterday.
5: We sent our director HR to the finance ministry to follow up. So we are just hoping that before the 13th, we will be able to finally get it approved, and then there won't be any need for the strike. But as management of the National Education Authority, we empathize with them. Their concerns are genuine. They have every right to, as it were, demand for what they are demanding for, except to add that they should give us a bit of time to be able to prove this through.
6: Let's go back a bit. What is causing the delay? What is the response or the information coming from the finance ministry?
5: As we speak, I do not know what is causing the delay because we are just hoping that by 13th of May, we would remove to get it approved so that we curtail the intended strike. Because we adequately prepared for that. That was captured vividly in our 2026 budget.
6: Okay.
5: And so it has nothing to do with budget allocation. It has already been taken care of. So I do not think we will get there, because it's just a matter of getting the signature of the finance minister, who is also aware that that has been catered for in our 2026 budget.
0: That's the head of corporate affairs at the National Identification Authority, Dala Sampos. So we're working on the phone lines to get the reaction from the General Secretary of the Workers' Union, Bernard J., who are threatening to go on strike. Mr. J., good afternoon. Mr. J., can you hear me?
7: Hello.
0: Yeah. So this is the statement made by the head of corporate affairs at the NIA, saying that they are working with the finance ministry and hoping that by next week Wednesday your monies will be paid. What do you make of that? Are you going to call off your strike?
7: No, well, thank you very much, Elizabeth. Well, it's too early to say that we are going to call off the strike. And let me mention and commend or appreciate the fact that the Director of Corporate Communication has indicated that they are working around the clock to ensure that this is approved. That is what we are all looking for. And once it is approved, nobody has any reason to embark on any industrial action. But we have issued the notice. That is our intention, and we've made it very clear. Now we will wait and just hope that, as the Director of Corporate Communication have indicated, by Monday, Tuesday, we will be informed or we will see the document approved for controller to continue the process with the implementation. So that is all we are all looking for. It is not in the interest of any of us, even as a union, to embark on industrial action or even issue a threat of industrial action. We have to get to this point because we have been stretched beyond our limit. Our members have taken enough excuses from us, enough explanations, enough assurances that there is nothing now or no reason now you give to the members that this is why this has not been done yet. So it's a difficult crossroads we have all come to. But thankfully, we are not embarking on the strike today. It's a notice. It's an intention that we have given. And once with the assurance is given, Monday, Tuesday, we are informed or we see the document signed, I can assure you and the general Ghanaian public that, and the whole world, that there is no way we are going to embark on that action. But that is subject to that approval being given and the document being implemented.
0: But were you aware that this particular your issue was captured in the 2026 budget?
7: Sure. That so for us, it's not a matter of budgetary issue that maybe provision was not made or what. We don't really get what is holding the approval now. As I indicated, this process started even before this new administration. And I must give them credit, because when they came, they continued with the process where we left off. And we have worked together with management and the fair wages, and that is why the ensured provision was made in the 2026 budget. So we have completed the process successfully. We only need the approval now, which is an administrative and our state policy requirement, that it must be approved by the Ministry of Finance. And then controller can then go forward to implement. So that is what is baffling us now. And our members just don't understand why we have indicated to them that budgetary provision is there. I mean, we have also done the technical work with fair wages and management. It has been submitted to the appropriate offices. So what reason, what explanation do we have now that since January up to now, this thing has still not been approved? We don't have any explanation to that. So it makes it very difficult to accept that what's the reason for not signing it. We think it might just be some miscommunication or something. But the point is, the workers have made their intention clear, and we still have opportunity once there's budgetary provision. So we are aware. So it's just there's approval. Even though there's budgetary provision, we all know the way our state runs, if finance does not approve it, it cannot be implemented. It cannot be paid. So that's the point. We only need approval to go through so that the process can be completed.
0: Your issue has been there since 2022, if I'm right.
7: Yeah, it's been there for some time.
0: And this government just came in last year, and they just got a year. And you appreciate the fact that they are trying to do everything in their power and possible for you to have your peace. So don't you think you should have exercise a little bit patience with them and meet with them and have some consultation with them rather than bringing out a statement declaring that you're going on strike?
7: Well, so thank you very much. These things also take a lot of process and procedure. And that is why I have indicated to you our agitation and fight for this new scheme of service and migration of the workers onto a new structure and their promotion started way back 2022. So in 2024, we embarked on an industrial action because the previous administration was also dragging their feet. So we had to embark on an industrial action in 2024, even for the process to start. And once the process started, we have been working with it. And when this administration came, and I give credit to this administration, they have worked with us together, even with the new chief executive of the Fair Wages, Mr. Smith Graham. We have worked together since December 2024 up to December 2025 when the process was completed and has been submitted. So for us, it is not about being fair or not fair. We've done the necessary engagement. Everything is completed. All that is needed now is just a signature. And of course, once we do not have any reasonable explanation as to why the approval is not coming, our members find it a bit difficult. You should hear what our members are putting on the platforms and reading. No. And they are ready to even resign from the union today, because we've worked with management, we've engaged management. Management has assured us that there's no problem. They are just waiting for the Ministry of Finance to sign the document, give the approval. So that is where we are. But my sister, it's not too late. It's not too late. We still have time to deal with this, and I just hope that as stakeholders, once the workers have taken a decision, we've been working out in the past 1 month to avoid this. The workers actually had taken a decision way back in March to embark on this industrial action. But as a responsible union, we stepped in and we had to appeal to them to wait so that we could work with management to get this resolved. Unfortunately, after 1 month, this is the second month, we've not been able to get the approval of the document. So that is the difficulty. So we think that we have all worked together very well, and we shouldn't allow the delay in the approval to cause any industrial disturbance at NIA. So it's on all of us, management, union, the Fair Wages, and for that matter, the Ministry of Finance, to get this through. Nothing has gone wrong yet. It's an intention. It shouldn't have happened, but it has happened. Whatever we can do between now and Monday, Tuesday, to resolve it. And as General Secretary, I can assure the whole public that once we get that approval and the go-ahead to do the implementation, I mean, that is it. It makes our strike mute.
0: So you're waiting for your approval to come from Monday and Tuesday.
7: Yes.
0: Monday and Tuesday, because you're going on strike on Wednesday.
7: Yes, if by Wednesday it is, we don't hear anything, it means the strike is on Wednesday.
0: Okay, all right, yeah. We'll come to you on that day. That's the General Secretary of the Workers Union, Bernard Ejay.
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party lady. Yeah. Since the 80s, you drive me crazy. Mercedes, ABC, 90 KP, SAM Petzl, and I say 80. Melanin is shining, if you hate it, crazy. The beats be hasty. Mommy kiss, tasty. 80, huh? Oh, you the banana, come

Hello and welcome to Class News Update at 3. I am Veronica Amade. Now, the Ghana Police Service has arrested 50 suspects during a major anti-narcotics operation at the Madina Market in the Greater Accra region. Intelligence-led exercise carried out on Thursday, May 7th, by the Inspector General of Police Special Operation Team targeted the supply and distribution of narcotic substances within the area. Speaking at a press briefing today, Friday, May 8th, 2026, Director General of Police Operations Emmanuel Tehekujo said the suspects comprised 46 males and 4 females. All 50 suspects, together with the seized items, have been transferred to the National Operations Directorate headquarters to assist with ongoing investigations. The police service says it will continue to intensify operations aimed at dismantling narcotics networks and combating the sale and distribution of illegal drugs across the country. Also, the psychiatric unit at the Konfanoti Teaching Hospital, CATH, is recording a worrying rise in mental health cases, with about 15,000 outpatient department OPD cases reportedly annually. Schizophrenia and postpartum depression are among the top 10 mental health conditions treated at the facility. According to psychiatrists, what is even more concerning is that most of the cases involve persons between the ages of 25 and 40, an age bracket considered the country's youthful and economically active workforce. Speaking at the launch of this year's Purple Month, acting head of the psychiatric unit, Dr. Ruth Owusu, lamented the increasing pressure on the facility amid limited infrastructure and resources. The psychiatric unit's expansion project, which was stalled for nearly 5 years since construction began. Also, hundreds of residents at Maunkron Nkwanta in the Aguna East District of the Central Region have been displaced following an ongoing demolition exercise to make way for the construction of the 24-hour economic market. The exercise is being carried out by government despite earlier suggestions from community leaders to provide a bare land alternative for the project. Several houses have been already pulled down as part of the redevelopment process. In African news, experts have identified the Andes strain, popularly known as the hantavirus variant, capable of person-to-person transmission through close intimate contact. Officials believe the first victims were exposed during a bird-watching tour in Argentina before boarding, possibly a site contaminated by rodent droppings. More than 140 passengers and crew remain on the MV Handias. They are scheduled to arrive at Manila Airport on Sunday, May 10th, where they will be disembarked under strict biosafety protocols. South African monetary team have traced 50 to 82 passengers from April 25 flights linked to the outbreak. One individual on the West Cape is currently showing mild symptoms and awaiting test results. And that's it for Class News Update at 3. I'm Veronica Amade. Good afternoon.

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7: 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Let's go, player.

0: Me, SSF, I go class, I close, I go house. I don't really get parties like that.
1: You don't lie anybody.
0: Say what?
2: Oh, but SSF, everybody they lie.
1: Everybody
0: about
1: lie.
0: What? Lie
2: I remember
0: about
2: say
0: what?
2: I tell boys, say, eh? My old boy gets some car, be fire, they come from the bottles. Oh, what did you talk about?
1: What?
2: SSF, if it drops on bars. it was needed. Yeah.
1: We're talking about bulletproof cars and all
2: that.
1: And all
2: about bulletproof. Okay, so far
3: secondary school, man. Drink wholesale.
2: Okay.
3: And then sometimes I realize that the drink, the Fanta expire.
2: Okay.
3: Captain, no.
0: The entire thing is expired.
3: Bro, then we go through our way. Uh-huh. And we left to a park to put side.
2: Mm.
3: We left to a park put side, no. Actually, I've not completed drink. Why expire or expire anymore?
2: My God.
3: Wait, I think that thing goes through the shed and sons.
2: It's show the boys in the day form.
0: But you don't know what it is,
2: you want to poison the whole campus.
3: So the last day, I thought it would be maybe Tuesday, no, I'm wrong.
2: Expire, I found him. I'm back when we're young, I'm sure that if my boy grows, I will tell him that when he goes to school, he should tell his friends that his father has a private jet, but he flies it in his living room.
3: And drone,
2: yeah, but drone.
1: Charlie, how about we live?
2: It was good. It was good.
0: I never did that. No.
2: People are typing. I'm sure people want to tell us. The lies that they have been telling.
0: I think one thing I remember was there was this girl that I don't know if it was a stranger that dropped there, but on the Range Rover at the back of school, and the entire day she like almost everybody wanted to know how she felt in the car.
2: Yeah.
1: Oh yeah, but I think
0: you see that kind of thing. Yeah. So yeah, everybody.
2: But hey. One line to that senior man, we made a friend of Body 05. we gave him a nickname, Body 05. You know why?
0: Why?
2: Every time we saw him, he was wearing this FUBU shirt, 05.
0: Ah, 05.
2: He had
0: one.
2: Different types: red, blue, green, pink, indigo. Like every day, you ever say 05. So we gave him Body 05. Then
3: your age.
0: Like he's showing.
2: No, it's very loud. The senior man they were at the time. We were young.
0: You know the brand.
2: Oh, yeah, I know FUBU. Oh, come on. I'm a FUBU sneaker crap.
0: They had a sneaker?
2: Yes.
0: You know what I like?
3: There's no differentiation than Tima and then
0: yeah, I knew it was a sneaker.
2: There was a FUBU
1: sneaker.
2: It was
1: like a basketball jersey.
2: Yeah.
1: You never wore that one with white tee?
0: No, I had the top. But I had no idea. I was wearing
2: Iverson sneakers, FUBU, Nikes. Those were my sneakers.
1: No. Okay.
2: No, it was my senior brother, not a guy. It's not Manny Summit, so I understand. So, Body 05, I don't know whether he was pressured or something like that. We were kids, we were playing our football, like JSS level, you know. And Body 05 was passing one day. I saw your call, but I don't know what happened. Then he decided to press one of the keys, and that time it was when mobile phones were coming in the system fresh.
0: Yeah.
2: So Nokia 3310 and them were there.
0: Yeah.
2: But a few people had some. No, no, no, yeah, calculator, so maybe them.
0: Oh,
2: so, Omiya Kina, Obi Oya Kono, Omisi Miba Mimi, Epson M Bibi Mia, Chani Ping, Ping Ping.
0: That Chinese radio, you know.
2: He was passing where we're playing football, and everybody started, yeah, whoa. We just started giving him fans. How about you, fine? Anyways, welcome to What's Trend. We use this opportunity to talk to you about some of the things trending heavily out there, and then you know, of course, that as we talk about trends, we'll talk about the TGMAs. It's up tomorrow, so we want to find out some of the very keenly contested categories. We want to find out how it will pan out from our perspectives, and maybe you can share your thoughts as well with us from our WhatsApp console 0500-1002-02. Now, thank you for playing me tracks from Blacko. Now from Ashama. Now, you're welcome.
0: Brago.
2: About this lighting senior high school, there was this guy in my class, also privileged. And back then, he would gather the Kumasi boys in one corner and tell them that his father has a submarine. Hard!
0: Hey! Submarine! Hey! Hey! Hey! Hey! Hey! Hey! Hey! Hey! Hey! Hey! Hey! Hey! Hey! Hey! Hey! Hey! Hey! Hey! Hey! Hey! Hey! Hey! Hey! Hey! Hey! Hey! Hey! Hey! Hey! Hey! Hey! Hey! Hey! Hey! Hey! Hey! Hey! Hey! Hey! Hey! Hey! Hey! Hey! Hey! Hey! Hey! Hey! Hey! Hey! Hey! Hey! Hey! Hey! Hey! Hey! Hey! Hey! Hey! Hey! Hey! Hey! Hey! Hey! Hey! Hey! Hey! Hey! Hey! Hey! Hey! Hey! Hey! Hey! Hey! Hey! Hey! Hey! Hey! Hey! Hey! Hey! Hey! Hey! Hey! Hey! Hey! Hey! Hey! Hey! Hey! Hey! Hey! H

0: stop going to school at Plastic. Bro, because what I will tell them.
1: Yeah. Now, if you tell them, say, my puppy, they rent, they see out.
2: See, I'm not careful. Come on, you know. I go JSS Okumase.
1: Okay.
2: When I go secondary school for Takari.
1: Yeah.
2: So the whole school, then nobody from my school did it.
1: Yeah.
2: We for my lie them say, yo. Then you know computer. I grew up on computer, so I was like I knew computers as early as in secondary school, like level form one.
1: Yeah.
2: Where I told them say, yo, me in my JSS I go, I know computer sake off. The JSS everybody get computer for your like that because we they use for JSS.
1: Like every desk behind
2: there. No, I know we have like every individual has
0: their own personal
1: computer. But you more Ghana.
0: What the hell?
1: Yeah,
2: the JSS I attend to it. Now some leak gives a little that they change things. Who talk as
1: it flats the school.
2: It flats the school every time. Well, the only few Kumasi people
1: know
2: that. It just means that I'm at chance on then we go gym. No, it's a pun. We go park. We are go meet
1: your mate.
2: No, my mate safe, bro. If my mate safe, like the life to go pick. I go meet some my boy from my neighborhood. Where you know say, oh, the school I go on there.
1: They flat.
2: They flat.
0: Oh.
2: So
0: oh.
2: You know, we have conversation with somebody from my class counters. Actually, if I say in just as he go, no, everybody get computer, bro.
0: Oh.
2: You go do for them.
0: Oh.
1: That one is hard.
0: If they catch me, there's a way.
2: How they hold me in the park? How they hold me? For like 1 week, they hold me for the
0: season.
2: Bro, crazy.
0: Yeah, that'd be hard.
1: Oh, my goodness. He told them that his father had a submarine.
3: Submarine, they had a...
1: Charlie, you should not be a politician, huh?
3: Never.
1: You were putting people in these bottles when you were young.
0: No, you were putting them in a marine.
1: Submarine.
0: No, bro, you guys are serious.
1: He was close to the sea, so his father used to drop him in the submarine. Damn, man.
3: What's the name of the guy?
2: Let's ask where is the school?
1: Back in Buntiwe, you have an answer for Timo. You do for me in the show. See, back in JHS, somebody told me that Maserati was a shoe brand.
0: Hey.
1: Oh, say Maserati one and all. Now, do you remember this AG sandals in 2005?
0: Yeah.
1: Nike Air sandals. Yeah.
0: Yeah.
1: Why should be an hour drunk?
0: Oh, yeah.
1: Back then. Hey.
0: Yeah.
1: Nah, man. Charlie,
0: I'm not digging it.
1: If we allow people to come through with lies they heard back in school, like.
3: No, but some marines are saying.
1: Yeah. You know what? I'm sure they are telling me. You're for parents to see you.
0: You know how the submarine just pops up and then, you know, they can... It's over there, they eat it for you, so you know what?
1: Until then, you're the boat are family. You say, you're on go square, you say, send it up.
2: So that be hard.
0: Nah, bro.
1: I thought the guy that wanted to bring the snow was...
0: Yeah, but this one...
1: I'm a parkway.
0: What is it?
3: It carry out from house can school.
1: Yeah. So if you're close to it, you can't pick up. Come on, you water boy.
0: Because
1: you guys had an ongoing back and forth with regards to the hostel fees in and around Lagos.
0: Yeah.
1: I think it's a major conversation.
0: Yeah.
1: Let's listen to this clip and then we'll come back and share opinions.
0: Alright.
3: If you went to a Pent hostel called Ghana Hostel.
2: Yes.
3: That's the name.
2: Yes, that's the name.
3: Pent.
2: Ghana Hostel.
3: For who? Zenit. You see that you are managing people's pension, right? And the same period that you are managing, you are exploiting them. What kind of behavior is that? Snitch! They should buy their in shame. You can never use people's money and money to exploit. I went there. I didn't bring the shit. I don't want to be liable to any illegal suit. I want to just talk to the issues. You are paying, you go to paint, they say you have new paint and old paint. Look at these technologies and semantics.
2: New paint and old paint. What definitions are given to you?
3: This one is a new block. Right. And the old block, for example, four in one. Four students in one room.
2: In the room, yes.
3: They will take you about, let's say, 6,000 for the old one. 6,400 or so. Then the new one is 8,000 for per semester. In fact, one room with air condition, they are talking about 20,000 plus.
4: Whoa.
3: Or 30,000. What is the meaning of this? Students, do you want them to go and do prostitution to come and pay?
1: Ladies and gentlemen, so we had the acting commissioner for rent control, Frederick Opoku.
0: Yeah.
1: He is criticizing SNET for the excessive fees they are charging at the Pentagon Hostel on the University of Ghana campus.
0: Yeah.
1: It's an interesting story. What do you think?
0: It shows how greedy some Ghanaians are for the fact that you want to charge per sem. And I think in the sem is 4 months.
1: Yeah.
0: Not more than 4 months.
1: Yeah.
0: You want someone to raise 20,000 Ghana cedis in 4 months to carry and give to you because you are providing them with a room so that they can go to campus and back and then learn things. Like, how does this make sense? Mm. How much is the fees even? Mm-hmm. How much do they even spend on transportation and food?
1: Someone will say,
0: that's something we keep saying in this country where people keep being greedy. Target market, target market, I'm a man and wine.
4: No, but see.
0: Target market, I'm one leg. I've been going to university before.
4: If paint is a public institution, then I can boldly say it's too much.
1: Well, it's handled by SNET.
4: SNET is government. But if it's a private owned building, that one, the first question I'm going to ask is the rent control and all that. What is their policy in regards to hostels and all that? If they are not breaching that, then it will boil back to Uniska Menko. This is it's in line with the conversation with DSTV. If you don't have money, don't go for it.
1: But
4: so if it's a private owned building and the person is in line with what the regulations are when it comes to rent control,
1: it's not in line. Because you see,
2: how is not in line?
4: Because they've been operating
2: My major concern is the fact that it's being owned and managed by SNET. This is the first time hearing that.
4: Yeah, right.
2: That is the only part it becomes a bit of
1: disappointed.
2: Disappointed. That's the word. Disappointed.
0: Yeah.
2: Other than that, I do believe that.
1: No, even if it was a private man, you can still do that.
2: Yes, okay, tell me what.
1: So in this country, if you want to give out your space for rent, like it's done everywhere else in the world, the rent commission is supposed to be the one that assesses the place and listens to how much you want to rent it out and see if it's reasonable. It's like Airbnb.
0: Yes.
1: When you join the Airbnb platform, you can have a quotation that you want, but Airbnb will review the place to see if it warrants that amount of money. So rent control does that. So even if you're a private person, you cannot just get up and say just that the law is not working for a greater part.
2: When it comes to rent issues like this, right, I'm mostly a bit
0: disappointed.
2: Very, very disappointed. And especially, I would love to hear from people from the rent control. If I should ever have a conversation with some of these people, I'll probably ask them three questions. First question, do you own a house? Secondly, how much do you charge for rent? And thirdly, do you personally abide
1: by the rules of
2: where you work?
1: What if he says yes to all of them?
2: Bro, see, just do a survey. It will surprise you to know that most of these people are not abiding by it. And then that might be the unfortunate thing to ever hear. That the person preaching it, I'm not in any capacity saying that they should charge exorbitant figures and no. I'm just saying that charity begins
0: at home.
1: Charity, call me. She was my
4: if the hostel owners,
1: if you ask me, I think we are thieves in this country. This issue, I've said it. It started from when I went to buy a snail. I won't stop talking about this. You see, you chase snail to catch it. You don't chase I'll mention the area. Those who know, they know. Adelempe. You know that food. Adelempe. So Adelempe.
0: The fufu joint is there.
1: You know that place.
0: Of course.
1: Oh, I come there and say, you know what?
0: You know what?
1: Let me tell you something. I don't make that mistake. My key is always in my pocket. Because I know I'm a Ghanaian. They will look at the type of key to determine how much.
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1: So I always keep my key in my pocket.
0: Oh,
1: right. Say you're decorating me bowl. You see,
0: oh, yeah.
1: Man, what be feeling irie what talk for? Then me saw.
0: Listen
1: to me. It's not after pain, no. Before pain. That was like, when they told me, I was like, oh,
2: you lose your taste back.
1: And yeah, you know, I'm idiot. I say, I want to toy and phone you 400.
2: Hey, you lose your taste back.
1: Yes, yes. And this is in 2022.
2: Then you will not even be interested.
1: Well, we call numbers. And what for no?
4: Yeah.
1: Bro, they put 400, not from my pocket, from my nose. It was painful. So I told them there and there that I would take them to radio that very day. Because I felt like they were exploiting me. See, one of the things, I was able to pay the money. But one of the things that I don't like in my life is when you exploit me. Like, do you know why? It makes me feel like education. My papa brought me to school fees now. I am. My mommy brought up on a washer. We're going to make it come and I go to school. Like, now I waste. The moment you exploit me, that's how I feel. So I don't take it lightly at all.
2: There's no conversation there, bro. Snail.
1: See,
2: and dry fish.
1: I'm using that by extension to talk about the fact that when we talk about Ghanaians are hospitable, we are thieves. Let me open your eye again when COVID come and they say we all gone die.
2: No smart.
1: What's Yeruo? Yeruo probably reagan. Like, think about it. They said we are all dying. So we need to sell the nose mask so we can stay alive. That was when somebody felt like, okay, it's my time to be at the Lord. And the nose mask, it's nose mask. You can see mansion. Right, thief. Bro, you are a thief.
4: We all of a sudden it switched from a high price to like a CD and less. You tell me no one told me it's our CD.
2: Yeah.
0: Someone was selling a whole box
1: for 15 CDs near the end. So you see where the problem is? The problem is that we are thieves. So that's how come I keep calling for. Back then, we had a Ghana Standards
0: Authority.
1: Eventually became an authority.
0: Yeah.
1: I don't know if they have been dissolved. Where are they?
0: They are there, man.
1: You understand? Because they were responsible for regulating quality on the market, pricing, and all of these things. It will help us if we go back to that idea. Because this open market thing, exploitation in Kwan, it's not today, since then. Yeah, I think that's the case. That's what they're going to do. Back then. I'm telling you for a fact.
4: You see this hostel fee, my kid brother just finished Legon, I think. Was it last year or so?
1: My sister was in Legon.
4: It is hard to pay.
1: It's difficult.
2: It's really hard.
4: And you know how Legon students are, like, today they want this, tomorrow they want this. They need to look a certain way and all that. And you know it's a guy. So, but at the end of the day, the question is, if this thing has gone on for all, like, how many years this? And none of these owners have been held responsible. In their heads.
1: It's okay.
4: To me, if I'm paying, in my head, I'm like, okay, they are not breaching any rule or anything.
0: There was a video where the man that was talking went to visit think one of the rooms, and she was asking one of the girls, how much are you paying for this sale? And she couldn't say anything. I don't know if it's because I just cannot bro. So
1: if you want textbooks, buy and bring it to.
4: For real,
0: my boy.
4: Oh, I don't even know why.
1: Let me show you something. Old boy, where would they go? SS, he tell you, say, he'd be bad boy passing.
2: Don't cry.
1: He drive my senior brother go Ghana National. As at that time, it was his mate that was the headmaster. And he told the headmaster to tell my brother his life on campus. That's when we got to know his name, Senior Pongos. Don't try. Oh, he said, he be dangerous past we, he born we, make we try and see.
0: No, my old boy said, me make a go buy pen. Where he say, make a take receipt. Where the woman says, you know, go receipt. So we make you write pen, price, name. Ah.
4: Yo, for real.
1: My old boy there, we didn't try to swindle him. For not Jan Wang and Yafahu, but say, you go try arrange job gift chairman. Who you know if you pick in phone call?
4: Oh.
1: Don't worry yourself. If you don't get
4: where
1: then.
4: Tell me where they call me. Call me a new boy girl.
1: See you. Come on, me papa, bro.
2: I job, make them give me the money, go pay them, send, go and chop the money after like 8 weeks. My mom be accountant too. He can't randomly come business. But where they receive today?
4: Hey!
2: Bro!
1: You're a mess with accountant. Yeah, accountant has friends self. I don't play with them.
2: I bring the job, yo. Ah, your man come business after 8 weeks. Ah, where they receive today? Me, I'm going to bring the receipt, bro. I'm not even one of them. Where today?
1: You, my senior brother.
2: Make it to know I paid. That's not my. I know you paid.
4: But the receipt.
2: Bro. Like 4 hours, I know they see the receipt.
1: Oh, you know, go see.
2: No,
4: there was no day.
2: When you tell me, say, the, how they call that themselves? The invoice.
0: The
2: I
0: invoice.
2: Make a go bring, if I know they see the receipt, make a go bring the invoice to a calculator. No, how can I know I'm going to find where I'm inside one of my bad name? The additional that. What he did in the total of their line.
1: Let me show you something, eh? Mm-hmm. My senior brother will be like, you go school first year, been first year for school upon all the information theory or training. So be like, in first year no go well, so you forge results, come
0: take
1: out
0: the house.
1: He vacate, like, let's say if you go vacate today Friday, yeah, he come house like Monday. So he come, he forge the result every
0: they
1: 2 days, but he supposed to say he come at the
0: end of it.
1: He come with him, call him with his results. Say, he bring result too, but they don't take that one. Say, before he go hand over, they call him, say, Che, what results now, but she have me hold her. Yes. Not knowing that he had arranged with the headmaster that bring his result to me. You know, I will send it to me direct.
4: Wow.
1: So you, what, the meet and finish where you can't tell me that I could not say that he finished.
4: The results stage, yeah, no.
1: What
4: but
1: like
4: saying, it felt like what she's been paying is a normal thing to her now. And when you speak to most of the students on campus, it sounds like, and mind you, this is minus school fees, yeah, minus upkeep money.
1: But I don't even think the students are the ones we should be speaking to.
4: Yeah, that's what I'm saying.
1: They don't pay these.
4: Yeah, it's the parents.
1: The parents are the ones we should be talking to. This is a rip-off.
4: Is there a law that shows that it's a rip-off?
1: Yes.
0: So, Zil, you don't need the law.
4: You need the law.
1: Zil,
4: no.
1: If you put this room together, put an air condition here, and you're taking 10,000 cedis from
4: you,
1: why not a thief?
4: If there's no regulation to regulate that, I'm allowed.
1: There is a regulation. That's why the regulatory body is in your campus now.
2: Right, demand also
1: and supply.
2: Demand and supply also plays a major role in price.
0: We understand that.
2: Hold on. I know even students who are in Legon but have hostels as far as UPSA.
1: Yeah.
2: Because they didn't get hostels on campus.
1: Or they can't afford.
2: They just didn't find a space on campus. They couldn't even find a place around Opongolo.
1: Yeah.
2: And
1: Opongizi, like, that's my favorite hood.
2: And Hacho and all those. Like, they are far. Some are even staying as far as Kwabena.
1: Kasofonya.
2: You see how crazy it is. Yeah. And so, the demand plays a major role.
0: Yeah.
2: Because at the end of the day, if there are like plenty,
1: all of the bullets you are raising are factual. But what I'm saying is that it does not negate the fact that this is a rip-off.
4: Yes.
1: Like somebody is stealing from us. You understand?
2: Well, this is a rip-off. It doesn't really negate it.
1: Yeah, I'm just trying to see the other side. Like four in a room, why'd you be at 7K? Oh, chief, how?
4: That is what I'm saying.
1: Chief, how? Chief, how? Four in a room.
4: Whoever is in charge.
1: Why would we have Brabokra now quarantine two-bedroom at come on, man.
4: Nana, see, we are human beings. Human beings are made to create something that will make them comfortable. Regardless of whoever the person is with. So if I build a building, I put the AC there, I tell you five people, come and give me 20K each. Me, I'm acting as a human being. If the regulations are not working...
1: You can say there are no regulations, but we are telling them there are regulations.
0: So are you trying to say if nobody comes to tell you that this thing is wrong, you don't see any problem with that?
4: When COVID-19
0: came... Answer that question first.
4: No, that's what I'm saying. It's human nature. It is human nature. Everybody, they won't get something from somebody.
1: Everybody comfortable.
4: No, that is reality. The example is the COVID-19 thing.
0: Before everybody go sell that nose mask, we sell them that price. There were people that are selling at a normal rate.
1: Yeah, pharmacies were selling at normal rate.
2: Pharmacies.
1: I know a lot of pharmacies that were selling
0: at normal rate. Exactly. I saw pharmacies, and maybe not a lot of people were selling at
4: from the beginning straight out to the end, it never changed. It never changed.
1: But
4: they need to go up, come down.
1: The pharmacies?
4: No, the nose masks, the sanitizers, and all that.
0: Hold on.
1: It's human nature. A lot of people are reacting on WhatsApp. Unfortunately, it's 4 p.m. Fortunately, it's 4 p.m. So, Amade is bringing us the update for 3 minutes, and then we will come back to the hostel conversations. Don't go nowhere. We have to really talk about this because I'm ripping Colano off too much.
6: Hello and welcome to Class News Update at 4. I am Veronica Amade. Now, the Ghana Police Service has arrested 50 suspects during a major anti-narcotics operation at Madina Market in the Greater Accra region. The intelligence-led exercise carried out on Thursday, May 7th by the Inspector General of Police Special Operation Team targeted the supply and distribution of narcotic substances within the area. Speaking at a press briefing today, Friday, May 8th, 2026, Director General of Police Operations Emmanuel T. Kujo said the suspects comprised 46 males and 4 females. All 50 suspects, together with the seized items, have been transferred to the National Operations Directorate's headquarters to assist with ongoing investigations. The police service says it will continue to intensify operations aimed at dismantling narcotics networks and combating the sale and distribution of illegal drugs across the country. Also, the psychiatric unit at the Konfanoche Teaching Hospital, CATH, is recording a worrying rise in mental health cases with about 15,000 outpatient department OPD cases reportedly annually. According to psychiatrists, what is even more concerning is that most of the cases involve persons between the ages of 25 and 40 and age brackets considered the country's youthful and economically active workforce. Speaking at the launch of this year's Purple Month, acting head of the psychiatric unit, Dr. Ruth Owusu, lamented the increasing pressure on the facility amid limited infrastructure and resources. She therefore appealed for the swift completion of the psychiatric unit's expansion project, which has stalled for nearly 5 years since construction began. Also, hundreds of residents of Mankron and Kwanta in Agona East District of the Central Region have been displaced following an ongoing demolition exercise to make way for the construction of the 24-hour economic market. The exercise is being carried out by government, despite earlier suggestions from community leaders to provide a bare land alternative for the project. Several houses have been put down as part of the redevelopment process. In African news, experts have identified the Andes strain, popularly known as hantavirus variant, capable of person-to-person transmission through close intimate contact. Officials believe the victims first were exposed during a bird-watching tour in Argentina before boarding, possibly at a site contaminated by rodent droppings. More than 140 passengers and crew remain on the MV Handios. They are scheduled to arrive at Granilla Airport on Sunday, May 10th, where they will disembark under strict biosafety protocols. South African monitoring team have traced 50 to 82 passengers from an April 25 flight St. Helena to Johannesburg linked to the outbreak. One individual in the West Cape is currently showing mild symptoms and awaiting test results. And that's it for Class News Update 4. More details will be given on our evening news 5:05 at 5 p.m. I am Veronica Amade. Good evening.
1: Thank you, Amade. We are grateful. We'll see you again on Monday, 3 p.m. right here on the Class Drive. Charlie, Obia Jinidio, and you know how we do it. 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Later on, in just about some few minutes time, we're bringing you a major convo for today, and we're going to be talking mothers, okay? So stay with us, don't go nowhere. But let's talk some national issues first before we go into the world of
0: Sweet Mummies.
1: Sweet Mummies.
0: Yeah.
1: Back on our WhatsApp console, this one says, Nwankwa 400 Ghana. How was your mood when you were eating? You see, I didn't ask for the bill, and I learned that from that day. You know, usually when you go to a place, you buy everything, and then when you finish, you ask how much it is that you pay. Now, if I'm buying, I ask, where you saying?
0: Yeah.
1: Mami Bako, where you saying? And I didn't know how to do
2: it. Me, there are certain
0: places.
2: Protein, not even places, protein that if I don't have extra cash, I don't even look for it.
1: Like which one? Tell me, let me know.
2: Snail.
1: Okay, I learned it.
0: Dry fish.
2: You should ask if it is the cartridge, the dry one.
1: No, fish. We are by the sea.
2: Dry fish, easy. You hit 100 cedis. Even at a normal corner.
0: Yeah, in tilapia too.
1: I drop you weekdays around Kaneshi.
0: Yes.
1: There's a woman that's my woman.
0: Yeah.
1: Saturday.
0: Yeah.
1: Come, Miss Mommy. Did I just go and stock the house?
2: Those two things.
1: Because tilapia grilling on a Sunday morning is fine. You get it?
0: Yeah.
1: So I won't come and stand by your tilapia joint that you say if you didn't grill it well, you tell
0: me what you saw.
1: One is 206. I went to East Lebon with a friend. We were hungry. We were driving around and we said, oh, let's find some place and eat.
0: Mm-hmm.
1: Then she said she wanted Banquo and tilapia. You know, I'm a jollof boy. Woman jollof and tilapia. The two tilapias, one was 200, one was 200.
0: Tilapia?
2: Yeah. But I
1: didn't see it. Fish on my gym and I'm going. On gym and I'm going.
2: Tilapia and I'm going. I'm going to go to
1: the
0: small. Small. 15 cities.
2: Make it all that.
1: Now, Maria.
0: You know what I realized?
1: Why do we do this? Like, why? If we go elsewhere, food is a culture.
0: Yes.
1: So if it is a Mexican preparing his food, his whole intention is for you to enjoy the experience.
0: Yeah.
1: So you keep coming. And our intention is always to rip people off their money.
0: Nana, do you know when this thing I realized it vexed me? When Check.
1: Yeah. Oh. Check started getting bougie.
0: Check was 30, 20. Even students from Dubai High School buy Check.
1: One package Check, they go see you the bottom and you want to see.
0: Nana, it's the generation and the 10.
2: See,
1: come
2: with me after you try
1: check
2: for
1: 500. I will not come with you. You come to meet me in this world. I've been trying check.
2: Come with me. They come with you to where? And you know how is the food? Oh, and then aesthetically pleasing is. Anyone after them?
1: Yes.
2: I have an issue. Even though I work with some of them, I have an issue with them.
0: Do you know that check is for us? The
2: I wouldn't think
1: that
0: people, but like the
2: middle class.
0: Yeah, check is supposed to be affordable.
1: Yeah. It is affordable luxury.
0: And it's supposed to be affordable
1: Rolls Royce.
0: Yes. It's supposed to be two guys selling check.
2: Yeah.
0: And it's supposed to come in a rubber.
1: Yes, with some ice chest. The whitish part is brown in it.
0: Like Obi Resort, they are fra. Charlie.
1: So when I tell you that Everything we do in Ghana, we take the culture out of it.
0: And then we look at pricing.
1: Yes, we just focus on price. Like, it's Checheco said culture.
0: Give me the food. Kelewele to see.
1: I'm not a fan of Kelewele. Recently, I'm starting to move for cinema.
4: Kelewele, not a year for papa. Now, did they put Kelewele for paper box inside? Then all of that.
1: Give me the brand. Everything.
0: I'm on my Kelewele branding.
1: The last time this guy wrote about it, what's the name? Omar Sanda from City. Omar Sanda was talking about also got by you, actually. Like, I'm saying, I'm American, and they can't even want to keep it. I think as a people, we need to come out and start complaining together.
4: Yeah.
1: Understand? Don't let it be one person. Even if you can afford, you should know it is a rip-off. When you understand the value of money, it is not about what you have, you can afford. It is about what the value is, what you are paying for. You understand? Because I don't think that we should live in a country where snails actually appear at the backyard of people, and then they go to a restaurant, they want to enjoy a snail, and you sell one for 100 cedis.
0: I think there's one thing about Ghanaians. They want to have something where nobody else can afford, and say that I'm the only person that is able to afford certain products.
4: Hi guys, can we wait as we try kinky for
1: right now? Kinky.
0: I
1: remember so when my father was working on a project, and some of the workers that used to come around, they enjoyed kinky.
4: Yeah.
1: And one of the things that my father used to say was, because kinky was affordable, it was not a headache for him. Dr. Boston Bibri Wajinam near there.
0: You enjoy it.
1: Times, if you want to go luxury kinky, I want to be with sardine, fried egg. But kinky and fish was like best friends working together. Don't try you. My house. My house, the junction.
4: Yeah.
2: Yes,
4: and you need to understand that if you buy the cake, you don't buy meat, don't give you black pepper.
1: Yeah,
4: the last time I said,
1: and the black pepper too is nice.
4: Yeah,
0: they sell kontobre when you buy rice in kontobre, they sell the kontobre.
4: You want me to
1: know rice?
4: If you go to Accra, Rollins Park, there's some woman be. If she doesn't ask how much rice you are buying, what I'm saying?
1: Ah, I'm the turn me to rice first.
4: Bro, I am telling you, what to me to one to mama.
0: Yes,
4: she'll tell you that. Give her the rice.
1: She'll take it and put it.
4: Yes,
1: down.
4: And sell it for another person.
2: That's crazy. That's crazy.
1: So you see, these people are not there to solve this, the society's needs.
0: No.
1: And you know, one of the ways that a country develops, and that's how come we keep talking about China and all of that.
4: Yeah.
1: One of the many ways a country would develop is when the people in the country are solution oriented.
4: Yeah.
1: So they solve the problems in their society.
4: Yeah.
1: You understand? So be it technology, agriculture, everything, where they see a problem, the people are willing to come to a resolution, sort of. That is not our situation. It's a rip-off. Like, our country is just ripping us off all the time.
2: No, recently,
1: in my area, Maman can't say me free. In my area,
0: Bro,
1: I'm fitadia. Like, bro, boom, so. We talk about the 40 cities per food.
0: Yeah,
1: I'm trying to buy them bread. I report in the afternoon, so I come around. Sometimes if there's time, I go to his office, sitting by him. I God, man, them just meet me. Coco Ben, Tom, for this, Coco, what is happening here? I said, I'm going to go to the coconut costume. I said, I'm going to go to the coconut costume.
4: The porridge itself, any tea bread, like just a small piece.
1: 70 cities. Oh,
2: why?
1: You are speaking a lot of deep fancy. If you are Aroa, like,
2: I understand that.
1: But you see, I don't even think that when you avoid some of these things, you are chesslo. Like, you are wise.
2: Yeah.
1: You are wise.
2: I are wrong in the sense that right there, that's the first trigger for you. Now you go, oh, my mom, the honest truth is that there are certain places you don't buy certain things. Why are you buying plantain chips from a floor mat?
1: You go to certain restaurants, and you bring me water. I want to take almost 30 CDs from you for water.
4: Please, I'm coming.
2: Bring your food.
4: I don't know when last you went to the club or anything. I'll do it after. Yeah. I'll tell people off air. Me and some guy, we're like good. Five. A day. No, not Isle Gone.
2: Airport.
4: So, we they go. We were partying. You go push somebody in coke.
1: Coca-Cola, they say affordable.
4: Do you know how much they sell coke?
1: How much?
4: 70.
1: 70.
4: That's a small one.
1: There's life in there.
0: Christmas, what do me and you?
2: Bro, see, I'm here for you.
0: No, Christmas, it was me, him, and some two, you know.
1: Two girls.
0: Oh, yeah, of course. You're forgetting.
1: What is your boo?
0: We went to two places. One check joints, and another side just to get some drinks.
1: Then people come and say, you have started a business, nobody is patronizing you. Hey, you're stealing from people. Nobody. Hey,
2: bro.
1: I went to my sister when she was at Lego. Yeah. And I'm back from there, and I'm gonna go to Boba Tea.
0: Oh,
1: this is why I thought that they said TD. Have you tried it before? You should try it. You should try it.
0: There was a lady on Twitter that said some of the houses in Accra now, in some of the offices even in Accra, are more expensive than in London. Manhattan.
1: We had a company we're establishing here in Ghana. The company is actually based in London, and they were bringing a branch here in Ghana, and we wanted an ultra modern space because of what they were into. They sell aesthetics and all of that, so we wanted an ultra modern place. And you should see the place they rent out in London, and we got a space here in Ghana, and they were charging 1 square foot. Say, how much was it? Was it almost like $80 per square foot?
2: What did you rent out?
4: Why?
1: I'm like, so the guys called me and was like, Charlie, those office in Ghana is more expensive than in London, and they have a prime area in London.
0: Yeah.
1: Like, it's not good. Renting it's this not good. We'll not grow as a nation. We'll not grow as a nation. Now, I totally agree with you. Please increase the volume. Something needs to be done about this. We are really suffering with prices in this country. Mousy, I'll shout on your behalf. Good afternoon, and I trust you are doing well. Please, I hope Irene and Zill are doing well. Well, Zill is here. Renee is in the exam hall.
4: Oh, drop it.
2: I'm quiet, sir.
1: Yeah. Now, please, after my grandchildren spoke to you yesterday, you said you forgot to invite their mother and grandma for Mother's Day dinner. No, that was not the communication. I wanted to talk to the mom. Yeah, we have not chosen the winners yet.
7: Okay.
1: It will be decided today on the show. Good evening, crew. But Ziv, you are like my grandmother, Pao. You people are always on the wrong side. I love that. They will keep it up.
4: How am I on the wrong side?
1: I'm sure it's on the hostel.
4: Ah.
1: A big shout out to my boss, Joker. He's doing the listening to Rizla. Thank you for bringing this. This is your name. If police find you,
4: Rizla.
1: Zil, I know you are always looking for the wrong side, but please, today, don't do that. On the hostel.
4: I won't do the wrong side.
1: Mr. Lion. You go day queue inside buying Gary. You no left the queue. You are still inside the queue. By the time you reach your 10, something that was 10 CDs will be increased to 50
4: in front of you
1: during COVID. Yeah. That was when I realized Ghanaians said we are thieves. I just paid 5,000 Ghana CDs at UCC for a hostel, and that was the cheapest, 4 in a room.
4: Ha! 5,000 Ghana CDs.
2: I came for UCC. Ha! Bro. UCC.
1: Okay, let's go for Tabas way.
4: No, but UCC.
1: Yes.
2: No, but Cape Coast.
4: And that's the cheapest.
1: Cape Coast is an expensive town.
2: And that's I'm sure that's a semester. Cape Coast is not really like Cape Coast is not township itself looks a bit expensive, right? But even for rent in Cape Coast, it should not cost that much for a semester.
1: They are listening to what you people are doing in Accra. It's like when Takradi discovered oil for the first time. You'll be there where you have been staying for 4 years. So somebody will come and tell you, say, if you're muttering oil for
2: oil,
1: God, they enjoy.
2: Nigeria. A senator says a snake. I'm in 500 million.
1: Irene said is her favorite. Mind boggling. Nigeria was my mind boggling.
2: You said a snake did what? Swallowed millions. That's just one scenario.
1: There was also another person that said monkeys came for the money to the office window.
2: One of the oil leaders, she bought a bra for $10 million.
1: But the corruption levels in Nigeria is exemplary.
4: It's
1: a time where the West here and the people in the West go to shout now.
4: No, I love Nigeria.
1: So you paid 5,000 CDs for a semester. Hey, so I'm just trying to support an orphan. This country is not kind to people who are poor. I remember when I was young, I went to Takwa. We went for camp meeting, and then boys, we decided to do some small jollof. So me, Mano, Kofi Awuni, Christopher, like 4 boys, we set into town. So we were breaking to a cope, a accoutrement. Bro, that was the first time ever. Because we are coming from Takradi. Tomatoes, 5 CDs was a thing. We went to Takwa. This is somewhere. This should be somewhere 2010, 2011. We went to Takwa and we said we're buying tomatoes, 5 CDs. And it was a small girl. Let's look at her and say, yeah, 25 CDs, oh. Then we were speaking thick fancy, so they were like, they're my own free her. Yeah, 20 echo.
2: Don't have to
1: in 20 cities. That was 2010.
4: Pools. Even we as Ghanaians here, if you move from a particular town to another, and it senses in your tonation.
1: That's what I'm saying, that we are thieves.
2: I have a whole different experience.
1: Okay, you like to travel a lot.
2: I wrote a long piece about it, that the reception you enjoy out of your neighborhood is exceptional.
1: Okay.
2: And then, I mean, from my personal experience, I like to speak fans when I'm out of Takari a lot. And then you get
4: a warm reception.
2: Like a very, very warm reception.
1: Do you buy reception?
2: But that's the mistake most of us do when we travel. We decide to eat at places that we will not eat
4: when we are home.
2: Why is Uber catching it? I can't catch it. Oh, Takari is expensive. But I'm not much on level. But my choice, I'm calling the Abena rice. Yeah. Boy come to Akai and Akai boy tell you that, Takari boy said Akai is expensive. My experience Akai guy can show you some corner to get
4: something very affordable.
1: But my point is that this is a cosmopolitan place.
2: I'm coming.
1: But we all know corners.
2: No, I'm coming.
1: Why is affordability not spread across?
2: Exactly. Affordability could be spread across, but it's not based on donation and on your
1: life. No, but
2: you know, UK is like,
4: yes.
1: That's why I started speaking Ghana by force.
4: I went to the market and she can't speak Ghana. So she was like, and then the woman mentioned the price. I tell her, like, it's a spicy. I was like, I'm a more friend, ain't ya? I was like, oh, you are Ghana again. No, okay, lady, Charlie, turn on our fuel, no, okay, what's your business? And why did I tell you so by Ken?
1: When you woke up,
4: my experience.
1: BBO, before BBO, BTM in their account. Wow, there was a real
4: time. The reason I know how to speak bits and pieces of all these languages is because of this.
2: Buying.
4: When I meet, like you go to the market, you want to buy something. If you see an every woman and you use.
1: There's one simple food that has language to it and it can never.
2: Because you are ripping us off, your strategy is going ahead.
1: No, be your linguistics, man. That's what Kwame does. Anytime I'm going to buy something and the person speaks Hausa, then he starts now chicken fire.
4: That
1: means
4: chicken
1: fire.
4: Like you buy rice. You see, you will get up to the same level.
1: Nowadays, I'll use my multiple lingua.
4: You don't go by KK, you speak Ghana.
2: So if I went to my KK and I'm the guy lady, what do you mean by
1: my Komi.
4: Come in here. you learn the language when you do these things.
2: Yeah.
1: Anyways, there is a story that I wanted us to touch on. We have 4 minutes to do that.
4: Right.
1: Let's quickly do it. So I'm told that there's a lady known as Amanda Clinton, and she's a lawyer. She has had a few things to say on the compulsory DNA paternity test bill. According to her, it is dangerous. She has criticized the new legislative proposal seeking to mandate DNA paternity testing for every child in Ghana healthcare facilities. Muntie Kakra.
7: Compulsory paternity testing for every child born in a healthcare facility in Ghana, plus the criminalization of so-called paternity fraud. Now, this is a new legislative proposal moving through Ghana. Her Ladyship Justice Sedinam Kwadam has come out swinging against it, and I fully agree with every word of her opinion. If a man genuinely believes there is infidelity, he can order a private DNA test and confront the mother directly. That is his right. But a blanket compulsory policy in

0: and look at the elephant in the room, mm-hmm. and face the bull by the horn, and deal with the issues that is bedeviling the low quality nature of our educational system that is producing the kind of result that we see when we're economic. Why is the YA standing? They said exam questions right. They said the questions right.
1: Mm-hmm.
0: Based on a program given to them by government,
1: mm-hmm.
0: and a timetable, all this is done by the government and the ministry. Why only such questions that, oh, this is the curriculum that you are supposed to study within the 3-year space. Based on that, we have set these questions. Why disbanding the questions?

0: also as a parent, an advocate for parents.
1: Mm.
0: That's the reality on the ground.
1: So,
0: if they are not prepared,
1: mm.
0: give them 2 weeks. Nothing will come out of it. And you see, the more you spend more days and more times on an exam paper, it has its own implications. You know that?
1: Yeah, sure.
0: It has cost implications. It has implications about the quality and the integrity of the exams. Even this short period, look how leakages have happened. So there's a whole lot of issues today that we need to actually sit down with the experts. We need to also engage WAEC to find out from them what are the sort of reforms that they've gone through.
1: Mm-hmm.
0: Have this issue ever come before them? What was the pros and cons of it, and how were we able to resolve it? But as somebody who has been in that space of basic education for the past 23 years and still counting, I don't think that this is the whole issue that we need to be looking at for now.
1: I see. Well, Gavson, for the sake of time, we'll have to leave the conversation, but continuously, we'll keep engaging so we can have a finality to this, how parents can also come in.
0: I'm very happy if, as a media house, you can create a forum, and then you bring us to the table for
1: very well.
0: Engaging conversation.
1: Thank you. I'm grateful. So that's Raphael Kofi Gavson, who is the General Secretary of the National Council for Parent Teacher Association. This is 505 on Class 91.3. The South African government says it is ready to cooperate with any African Union review into allegations of xenophobic attacks against foreign nationals, insisting it has nothing to hide and will fully account for events if the matter is formally tabled before the continental body. In a diplomatic letter dated May 6, 2026, Foreign Affairs Minister Samuel Okudzeto Ablakwa petitioned the chairperson of the African Union, describing the reoccurring violence as an urgent continental concern that has led to death, destruction of property and investment, and growing insecurity among African migrants living in South Africa. Speaking at the media briefing after a cabinet meeting in South Africa, Minister in the presidency, Kumbuzo Tavini, responded directly to Ghana's decision to petition the African Union over recurring attacks targeting foreign nationals in South Africa. Meanwhile, the Member of Parliament for Clotty Colley, Dr. Zenato Rawlings, is sounding an alarm over the recurring xenophobic attacks in South Africa. Speaking as the second vice president of the Pan-African Parliament, Dr. Zenato Rawlings says leadership has a duty to remind the younger generation of the core principles that bind Africa together. She confirmed that the issue has been raised to the Pan-African Parliament with growing calls for South Africa to be held accountable to the values of continental solidarity.
2: Big attacks in South Africa are very unfortunate, and we have raised the issue because, as we all know, Ghana, and as well as many other countries on the continent, you know, took part in the solidarity struggle towards the final liberation of the people of South Africa. And perhaps we are not telling the story enough to the younger generations. And they need to be reminded about the sacrifices that were made, financial and education, in terms of citizenship and asylum, in terms of passports and logistics that were provided to people who then subsequently were part of the liberation struggle. And so we have a duty as members of the Pan-African Parliament to remind the generation that may have forgotten the important principles that bind us together as people of this continent. So indeed, yes, it's a topic that we intend to raise as part of the calendar for the Pan-African Parliament.
1: That's Dr. Zenato Rawlings. Also speaking on the matter, on the ongoing 3i African Summit, Foreign Affairs Minister Samuel Okudzeto Ablakwa said the current hate trend from some Africans will hurt efforts aimed integrating African economies.
3: But we are seeing another round of xenophobia where it's ugly end. We cannot be talking about trading amongst ourselves, integrating, when we are not welcoming of each other, when we believe that other Africans pose a threat to us when they come to do business in our country. If it is the case that some guests are not following

0: deal with that. Don't take the law into your own hands. Don't declare fellow Africans unwanted. Don't impose that on them. Don't dehumanize them. Don't assault them. Don't attack them. We cannot build that integrated Africa. That's our founding fathers' transport. If we do not increase love, compassion for each other. And my brothers and sisters, let's consider a recent development. So Russia invaded Ukraine 4 years ago. The UNHCR reports that about 10 million Ukrainians were displaced.
1: So that's the Foreign Affairs Minister Samuel Okudzeto Ablakwa. Let me take a break. When I come back, we continue 505 on Class 91.3.

0: Charlie, trim am nice. I get some serious meeting.
1: Allah, motion.
0: But Charlie, no credit to you.
1: Oh,
0: but you relax. More day.
2: Hey, what fun ye?
0: Yes, so I borrow small, sort myself out. I pay back.
1: We move.
0: Spoil day. Ah, Charlie, you sure see you the payback?
1: Yes,
0: so that anytime somebody else they need them, more day.
1: Hmm.
0: Be like, I for can't borrow some.
1: Hey, you this boy. Don't go there and disgrace yourself.
0: Allah, motion.
3: 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Borrow, so them, pay back. Momo day.
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0: Back from the quick commercial break, and now to some other stories. The National Union of Ghana Students President Rashid Ibrahim has expressed strong satisfaction with the ongoing crackdown by the Rent Control Department. The Rent Control has exposed what it is believed to be exorbitant fees charged by private hostels operators across country, with some charging as high as 24,000 Ghana cedis per room. The SRC, the President Rashid Ibrahim, who personally submitted the petition that triggered the inspection by the Rent Control, says the students are happy and relieved to finally see the law being enforced against what he termed exploitative postal operators. I am fortunate that he joins me in the studio for a conversation. He is the president of the National Union of Ghana Student. Prezo, good evening. Welcome to the show.
1: Good evening.
0: Thanks. I trust you're doing very well.
1: Yes, I'm very well. How
0: great.
1: Are you?
0: I'm very fine. Thank you for asking. What really stated this petition to the Rents Commissioner?
1: Okay, thank you. And then, first of all, let me extend my greetings to your cherished viewers and listeners, and then to the millions of Ghanaian students watching us across the country.
0: Right.
1: And also, I want to use this medium to also wish our comrade leads, our BEC candidates who finish their paper today. We wish them, we pray that they come out successfully.
0: Very well.
1: Hostel prices, I think this has been on the decks for a very long time now, but I think we have not raised the conversation enough to actually court public sympathy or public attention. So when I assumed office, if I had received complaints of about 10 complaints,
0: okay,
1: I would say out of this 10, 8 or 9 out of this 10 in regards, it's in relation to rent and student accommodation. So quickly, I convened a meeting with my executives that we need to come up with something, because we know as a fact that rent is something that is regulated by an agency, and that agency is clothed with the responsibility to make sure that things are streamlined. And here I'm talking about the Rent Control. So we quickly put together a document known as a petition. We officially petitioned the Rent Control and the Ministry of Works and Housing, since the ministry has an oversight supervision of the agency. We did that, and we presented a petition. And if you look at some of the petition, the petition that we submitted, we outlined some six grievances that we want Rent Control and the Ministry of Works and Housing to explore. Without wasting my time, I would like to read some of
0: them. Very well.
1: Yeah. So first of all, we wanted immediate investigation into the pricing structure of hostel facilities within and around tertiary institutions across the country. As the commissioner is going around doing now, going on inspection to ascertain for himself firsthand, have firsthand information about what we have alleged, because we think that we have only not made an allegation, but this stems from the complaints we've received. And since the Rent Commissioner went on the grounds, he has actually seen the magnitude.
0: But you also in school, did you actually face this?
1: I faced it.
0: Okay.
1: I faced it.
0: So you understand the plight of the students?
1: I understand it very well. I'm in their shoes. I know what they are actually going through with regards to rent. So in the second, we also want Rent Control in the Ministry of Works and Housing to enforce strict compliance with the Rent Act 1963, Act 220, particularly with respect to advance rent payment and lawful procedures for rent increment. If you look at the law in its current form, there are procedures that one must follow if a landlord or a hostel manager must follow before you can increase rent, and it is stipulated in Section 14 of the Rent Act 1963, Act 220.
0: Okay.
1: So Section 14 states about matters to be taken into account in assessing recoverable rent. And if you look at it, A talks about the rateable value of the premises, the value of land on which such premises are situated. And here, the value of the land, we are talking about if the land is just, the hostel is just built, is new, and you want to assess the recoverable rent that you'll be taking, then that it can be taken into consideration. Not maybe the building has been in existence, you've rented it, and you want to increase it, and you are telling us that the value of the land has increased, so you are increasing the land. It doesn't actually make sense.
0: Okay.
1: And if you look at point three, it talks about the amount of the annual rate in respect of such premises, and the recoverable rent recoverable rent assessed for similar premises by the minister under Section 13. Mm-hmm. If you look at the similar premises we are talking about, let me take UPSA hostels, for instance. Mm-hmm. UPSA Hostel C, that is the Amonkwote Hostel, was built some 2 years ago with good facilities. Everything is working, washrooms, everything is fine. A private person would take loan, build same facility. Sometimes with even the UPSA hostel better than this. The person, the UPSA hostel, they are charging 2,600 Ghana cedis a semester. The private person will build same hostel and be taking 4,000 Ghana cedis per semester. So you could clearly see the profiteering.
2: Yeah.
1: You know, the extortion, the illegality. What actually brought about this illegality? Is it because rent control is not checking them? Right, to make sure that they are doing the right thing. So we want rent control to enforce the law strictly with regards to rent advance rent payment and lawful procedures for rent increment. Currently, the law says that we must pay rent not more than six months.
2: 6 months, yeah.
1: Yes, but people takes even 2 years, 3 years. You can imagine. The third one, we want sanctions to be property owners to be sanctioned and hostel operators to be sanctioned when they are found liable in breach of the law. If you read Section 25 of the same Act, that is Act 220, that is the Rent Act, it also stipulates prescribed punishment for offenders, people who come against or who contravenes any provision of the Rent Act. And here we are talking about the fact that if you would just sit in your room, assess rent, and tell us that you've increased rent by 30%, you have infringed the act, and here we can trigger Section 25 that prescribe offences for coming against the rent act. Sanctions can be provided to the extent that if you are fined, you're not able to even pay the fine, you can be liable to a term of imprisonment. So it is a criminal offence that we are talking about here. If you go to number four, we want an established clear guidelines for hostel pricing and tenancy arrangement specific to student accommodation. If you read Section 13 of the Act as well, it gives the minister the chance to actually make provision, bring up a law to regulate pricing of such facilities. So we want the statement whereby if maybe someone built a premise that this is for student accommodation, we want clear guidelines to be issued, right? Me, a friend of mine, where a friend of mine lives as a bedroom and a chamber, how do you call it? Single room and chamber. The person is paying around 18,000 Ghana cedis a year. And let's take that one, that is two rooms. But someone will build a hostel, a single room, containing four people or six people, the person will be charging each person their 4,000 Ghana cedis. Where is the sincerity here? Clearly, this is extortion. We are using the deficit in the provision of hostel to extort the students, not knowing that it's not the students who pay the fees. Their parents pay. We are putting much pressure. Imagine a parent having about four or three wards in school, and they have to cough 4,000 Ghana cedis every semester, apart from the school fees, to pay for rent. That is not a good thing. So we want sanctions to actually be prescribed to these people, and we want to establish clear guidelines for hostel pricing as well. The fifth one, we want strengthened monitoring and enforcement mechanism to ensure sustained compliance. Not only should rent control tell them what to do, they must make sure periodic inspection to make sure that the landlords, the hostel managers, are complying with the laws as well. And finally, we want rent control to create accessible reporting channel for student lodge complaints and seek redress without fear of victimization. When we submitted our petition, the rent commissioner actually revealed to us a software that they've developed that students who can channel their grievances. You can't even record what you want to say. If you can write, you can record what you want to say. You can take a video and upload it. There, you give us your location. The rent commissioner would have a task force to come to your place and to assess what is actually happening, whether there's an issue between landlord and tenant, so that they can address it. So I commend them for bringing up such a software, because it makes reporting very easy and also protects the privacy of the person who is making the report as well. So these are the six things that we actually outlined in our petition, which has triggered this public outcry. And we thank the rent commissioner. He's doing a great job. We support him, the student of Ghana. If he even wants us to demonstrate, we are ever ready. Because the hostel prices are killing us. It is choking us, seriously. What we want now is for the government of Ghana, the president of the republic, His Excellency John Dramani Mahama, to step in, to tell the hostel managers that what they are doing is actually against the law. We have laws, we have clear guidelines. If you want to increase your, that must be followed. The laws must be followed. We live in a democratic society. We are not living in a banana republic whereby you can just get up and do things on your own. So we want the president of the republic to actually add his voice to this, the Minister of Education to add their voice. All people who matter in the stakeholders or maybe education value chain should add their voice to what's actually happening.
0: What can the university management also do? Because this is, you petition the rent commissioner, and of course it's going about that, but the students who are lodging the hostels belong or are under university management. What can the university do? Is there a plan or intended meeting between you and the university, various university management, on this particular matter?
1: Okay, that is a good question. But the issue is that, you know, if, as I stated, we live in a democratic society, and if parliament has actually committed an area to a certain organ, to a certain agency to work on it, in a way that agency has the sole mandate to work with. That is the more reason why people are even asking me, why didn't I petition even the schools? The issue is that SRCs have been complaining to the schools. And you know, some of the school management even have these hostels, so they can't speak to it. Some of them are beneficiaries of the extortion. They can't speak to it. If you go and complain, they will not mind you. So the appropriate way is to petition the agency that parliament has actually committed that this area you must work with it. If they don't act, then maybe if there are other steps, then you can take. But you let me just give you this, a general outbreak of some hostels at the University of Ghana. Jubilee Hall, that is a shared facility. In 2021-2022, hostel fees was 1,388 Ghana cedis. In 2023-2022...
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1: 24, it increased from 1,388 to 2,108. 2024-2025, it increased from 2,108 to 3,760. 2025-2026, it increased from 3,700 to 4,500. Let's look at the percentage change. Percentage change 2021, 51%. Percentage change 2023, 78%. Percentage change 2024, 19.68%. The overall percentage for these 3 years is 224.35%. That is the 3 years cumulatively. 3 years, they've increased wholesale fees by 224%. To the extent, if you go, there are certain places that they are even charging, they even moved from one in the room, pent hall, they charge from 22,000 to 40,000 Ghana cedis. And it is sickening. We cannot continue to live in a country whereby we leave this in the hands of private owners. If you leave this in the hands of a black man, you know, they will damage you forever. And that is the damage that we are going through now. So we want things to be done. We want, even if the military can even step in to make some enforcement, we are pleading on them to come on board. Because we, the students, we are ever ready to support any action that the government will take.
0: What is the commissioner telling you? Where is it going beyond visiting and ascertaining the first-hand information from the universities?
1: Okay, so what the commissioner is actually, what he told me was that after we submitted our petition, he said, we have submitted our petition, but he also needs to do his personal assessment of the gravity or the veracity of the issue that we are talking about. So if you see him go around to yesterday, I think today, he told me that he will be in Kumasi to inspect some hostels in KNUST, Amstead, Kumasi Technical University as well. So he is just going around to get to understand how the issue is, because if they are there, they don't know. Just going around to understand the fact that what we brought was not mere allegations, but it contains some empirical evidence that mm-hmm. he can use to work on. So he's just to ascertain that after the ascertainment, he would convey a stakeholder's engagement to know what's actually the price build-up, what's actually is contained, when you want to increase it. If you want to increase your price mm-hmm. by 40%,
0: what goes into that?
1: What goes into it? Mm-hmm. What are you relying on
0: mm-hmm.
1: to increase your charge? Because everything yeah. is stipulated in the act. And what you want, the basis that you want to rely on to increase your rent, it must be in line with what the act actually says. It cannot fall outside the act. Mm. It must be in consonance with what the act says. So he is just going around to assess it. After that, he will form a stakeholders engagement mm. to also talk to them, because he is not going to stop them from operating, because we appreciate what the services they are delivering yeah. to us as well, because mm-hmm. without the private sector, the government cannot do it alone. Mm-hmm. We appreciate what they are doing, but that is not to say they shouldn't rely on the deficit nature of hostel facilities mm-hmm. to kill us,
0: yeah.
1: to increase price arbitrary. So we just want them to go by the law. So mm-hmm. after the rent commissioner going round the stakeholders engagement, I understand we will form a task force of which the National Union of Ghana Students mm-hmm. would have representatives there to be addressing this hostel mm-hmm. price hikes anytime that it comes up. Mm-hmm. But I am assured that some of the hostel prices will be reviewed, because if they question you, why is it like this?
0: Yeah,
1: you know,
0: sure.
1: How did you come by this price and you are not able to tell them? They must come up with some appropriate price that can be used.
0: Mm, I see. You are leading the charge. I mean, in terms of the students' population, what is assurance to the students? What is a call from your outfit to rent control?
1: Okay, as a student union leader and president of all Ghanaian students, it is only advocacy role that we can play. And I'm just assuring our students that we will address all their concerns when it comes to this hostel, and we will not renege on our promise to make sure that these things are resolved. We are with them in spirit. We are with mm-hmm. them in our physical nature mm-hmm. as well. We would fight with them. Whatever issue that needs the attention of the government, we will play our advocacy role well mm. to make sure that some relief is brought to them as far as these hostel issues are concerned.
0: Mm, I see. Any final words before we wrap up the conversation?
1: Okay. To my final words is just to plead with the government mm. that this has actually become a national concern.
0: Yeah.
1: The government must intervene quickly. If the government can even convene a cabinet meeting, we appreciate mm-hmm. that, because, you know, if you look at Article Chapter 5 of the Constitution, that is fundamental human rights, right to education is under that.
0: Mm-hmm.
1: And we cannot use wholesale prices to prevent people from going to school. It is our constitutional right,
0: mm-hmm.
1: right? We cannot use wholesale prices. So what I want to appeal to the President of the Republic to add his voice, the Minister of Education to add his voice, if they have to converge a meeting as soon as possible to mm-hmm. address this canker, to address this canker that has become an albatross on the neck of students. We appreciate that, and we are calling on the President to do that for us.
0: Alright, thank you so much, Rashid. Hey, you're actually a lawyer, so he's actually a lawyer. Lawyer Rashid Ibrahim, thank you so much for coming. And we wish you well in your subsequent movement as well.
1: Thank you.
0: So that's it, let's do business now.
3: It's now time for business on 505, and to our first story. Ghana has climbed to become the 8th largest economy in Africa in 2026, following a significant expansion in gross domestic product GDP. The growth is driven largely by strong performances in the mining, ICT and financial services sector. There is more in the following news desk report. According to the latest April 2026 World Economic Outlook report by the IMF, Ghana's economy grew to an estimated $118.29 billion in nominal GDP terms, up from $108.1 billion recorded in 2025. The latest figures push Ghana 2 places higher on the continent's economic ranking, reinforcing the country's growing influence within both the West African sub-region and the broader African economy. The expansion was largely underpinned by robust activity in the mining sector, particularly gold production, as elevated global commodity prices boosted export earnings and strengthened foreign exchange inflows. Ghana's gold industry continued to serve as a key anchor for economic growth, benefiting from sustained international demand and favorable market prices, and amid heightened global economic uncertainty. Ghana's improving economic ranking points to the growing diversification of the economy, with growth increasingly being supported by a mix of natural resources, services, and industrial activity. The latest data also suggests that Ghana's macroeconomic recovery is gaining traction after years of severe economic turbulence marked by high inflation, currency depreciation, and debt restructuring challenges. Across the continent, South Africa retained its position as Africa's largest economy with an estimated GDP of $479.96 billion, followed by Egypt and Nigeria in second and third positions respectively. Nigeria's economic rebound was supported largely by exchange rate reforms and policy adjustments, while Egypt's expansion continued to benefit from large-scale infrastructure investment, tourism recovery, and growth in the energy sector. The first deputy governor of the Bank of Ghana, Dr. Zakaria Mumuni, has urged African governments, central banks, and regulators to move beyond digital finance ambition and focus on execution, warning that fragmented systems could prevent the continent from building a truly integrated financial market. Delivering the closing keynote address at the 2026 3i Africa Summit here in Accra, Dr. Mumuni said, "Africa's digital financial future is not a distant prospect, but a life policy choice being shaped by decisions taken today." He said the summit had moved conversations from broad vision to practical clarity on what is required to build a digital financial system that is innovative, inclusive, secure, and truly Pan-African. He added that Africa does not lack digital finance models across the continent. Countries have already developed mobile money platforms, instant payment systems, agent networks, and government-led digital transfers. On an international front, European airlines should use US-made jet fuel to ease potential shortages caused by US-Israel war with Iran, two major international airline bodies have suggested. The International Airline Transport Association has suggested that wider international acceptance of US-grade jet fuel could help to head off any supply problems. Meanwhile, the European Aviation Safety Agency has drawn up safety guidance setting out how US supplies could be introduced into the European market, as well as information on the risks involved. The price of jet fuel most European airlines currently use have jumped by half since the start of the year. And that's it for business. My name is Nana Ajiman-Prempeh.
0: Nana, thank you so much. We'll do this again on Monday. So that's Nana Ajiman-Prempeh bringing us business on 505 this evening. So Sunday is actually Mother's Day. And I want to wish, as we wrap up 505 this evening, I want to wish all mothers happy, happy Mother's Day. But you know that we took to the streets, and of course we engaged some section of the public, and that's what you had to see as far as the Mother's Day celebration is concerned.
4: She means the world to me. I remember those days in Paddy where we're struggling, but this is a resilient woman. She doesn't know how to let go of her, ignore the struggle, and just allow it to take the better part of her.
5: To all our mothers in Canada, especially my mom, I really love her so much. She has played a key role in my life. In fact, I can confidently say that where I've got is by my mom.
6: My mom never gave up on me. She always made sure to get my back on supporting me, even if I'm bad. And it's so exceptional to have you alive to be to celebrate you on a Sunday. Don't worry, I'll come over home and prepare your favorite meal for us to dip and jam. I love you so much, mom.
0: So that's a section of the public expressing some joy as far as the Mother Day is concerned. So it's on Sunday. If you have a gift, some special thing for your mother, just do that on Sunday. I'm sure that she'll appreciate that so much. 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A pleasure serving you on Class 91.3. My name is Kwame Ochi Jr. We'll do the same time on Monday at 5 p.m. In the meantime, I leave you in the hands of Mr. Maoto, who will drive you home safely. 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

0: 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Weekends are accounted for. We're always going to be the best you will ever have. For over an hour, back-to-back songs, hits, played for your refined enjoyment right here on Class 91.3. Yours truly, ever effervescent, one and only Radio Phenom, y'all Maltaviano, sitting here for one more hour. So the show is The After Drive, ladies and gentlemen, and tonight we are going to crown one more winner for our Mother's Day, you know, Gold Coast Restaurant and Lounge giveaway. You know, the buffet is happening on Sunday, and it's happening because we want to treat mothers to a world of refined enjoyment. There is no greater joy than for a child, a daughter, a son, a family, to treat your mom to a sumptuous buffet at Gold Coast Restaurant and Lounge this Mother's Day. All you have to do is just go there, get there, and enjoy the buffet. Very affordable. Yeah, so take your moms, take your wives, take your sisters, take your cousins, take your godmothers, take every woman who's had a significant impact in your life. Take them there. And then tonight, though, I will be giving, you know, announcing the winner for, you know, we're sending two women to, you know, the buffet. Lion, and a lion, you know, announced one. I think it's a gentleman called Smith. He's announced him already. We would also have I've also announced my winner very soon. So keep your dials here. Good evening to every single one, especially to Mousy, aka 4107. I love your last four digits, 4107. So right here, right now, make sure you keep your dials here, 91.3. What do we do now? I think we should bring John Legend back. Let him play that song again. Set the tone for the weekend. Starts here. It's chilly.
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now, John Legend. You and I, and everybody knows, welcome to the show. If you're now tuning in, you know, this is the layback edition of the whole affair, the whole shebang. And it's prelude to the weekend, right? So, naturally, I don't want to stress you so much, especially seeing as how the weekend, the weather is all so romantic and sexy. It makes you want to do stuff. And I'm trying to create the ambiance to make you want to do stuff. Alright, so now, I told you before that we are going to announce the winner for our, you know, Mother's Day buffet, you know, engagement at Gold Coast Restaurant and Lounge. And the whole affair was simple. You need to tell us why your mom deserved that treat. And we got scores of messages. And I'm just going to give a caveat right now. I'm just going to put this out there to whomever it may concern. In the future, when you are asked to, I don't know, tell us something about someone you care about, perhaps maybe a relative, a mom, anything at all that pertains to why they stand out from everybody else, you need to really bring your A game. Because we're talking about drama, we are talking about, I don't know, pathos. We're talking about emotions. We're talking about a story that would immediately capture our attention, make you stand out from amongst the crowd, and make us go, you know what? That's the story, because it is doing things to our hearts. It's tugging on our heartstrings. But I've come to realize that Ghanaians are not good storytellers. We used to live in an era where we told great stories by the fireside, you know, those era concert party, a can drama, showcase, TV theater. We lived in an era where we were told to imagine, and we gave free rein to our imaginations, and we could really talk, we could express ourselves. We don't have that anymore. We don't have that anymore. Because you tell someone to tell you why their mom is the best, and my mom cooked for me, and my mom did the laundry, and my mom, you know, stayed up, and well, those are all well and good, but you know what? Every single mother did the same thing. Every mother did the same thing. Every mom stayed up, every mom ironed, every mom cooked, every mom fetched, every mom stayed up, every mom worried. Every mother did what every mother would do, unless that mother is not a good mom who will not do what most mothers do. So next time the opportunity comes around and you have to tell a story, tell a story. Don't rush to tell the story. Just relax and look for all the ways you could tell a compelling story. One that has emotions, one that has humor, one that's programmed to be memorable. And then tell it. Tell it in a way like you're telling a story to your mother's grandchild, your child. So it should be dramatic, engrossing, and it should be compelling. But when you're calling and you're texting and you are zoning in and out, unable to put your thoughts together, and you are just filling the air with, you know, non-verbals like, you are taking a lot away, and you're making our jobs very easy for us, because then you're just going to give it to the next person who's able to hold a sentence together, right? So next time, tell good stories. Ghanaians are great. Anansi, we are the land of the Anansi. We tell great stories. I'm not saying lie. I'm saying tell a compelling story. You can take your mom's sacrifices and put a very dramatic spin on it and tell us so that it will make us go, oh my goodness, that is so emotional. Then we would. Okay. All right. Beautiful. I'll come back and announce the winner later, because out of all the entries we had, someone stood out. And not by a wide margin too, you know?

Blinking Keys, not Alicia Keys, by John Legend, phenomenal. And I want to say this, I mean, when this competition happened, you know, the selection for who would take their mom to a restaurant date at Gold Coast. Well, it so happened that I spoke to a couple of friends of mine, and, you know, Mother's Day is hard for

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